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We had a concert announcement today. Switchfoot playing up at the Steelhouse in October. You can listen in for a chance to win tickets. Maybe. I don't know. There's no maybe about it. You can definitely sign up to win online at KIBZ.com. Looks like we may have another concert announcement tomorrow. Tomorrow the 12th. Yeah, we got one more concert announcement tomorrow, and I know we have concert tickets for that. I've got your chance at some tickets all this week. Actually, we all do. Each one of us has a different show, so we'll be getting taken care of that. And that's just a good week here with the, the first number one hit from Ashes to New. This is their latest, Drag Me, on Nate and AJ.

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This week, we got us a couple shows this week. Tomorrow, Fit for a King is playing down at the Bourbon. 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Let's see here. What else we got going on this week? This is the 15th. What is it? Friday? Yeah, Friday night. It's our spring brawl down at PBA. It's fight night. 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

Chariots Deep on 104.1 The Blaze is coming out their Celebrate EP. Hey Nation, it is the 9 o'clock news. I got a whole hour of brand new music. Poppy on the way. We'll hear from Seven Dust. I got Papa Roach. I got new rock here from MGK too. This one featuring Fred Durst. Let's Fix Your Face on The Blaze.

0: I'm a broken The Architect's mirror. Broken Mirror here on Nate Nation's 9 o'clock news. Atreyu, before that, still got Lilac, and we'll get the Black Moods coming up here in a bit, too. Tomorrow, more chances for you to win some concert tickets. Got a whole lot tomorrow. We've got Sabaton. 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
5: 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And Brantley Gilbert. Under the Stars, Pinewood Bowl. 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

Born to Kill, the new title track of the new Social Distortion album. Wrapping up the 9 o'clock news on 104.1 The Blaze, Nate Nation. I'm out of here. You guys have a wonderful night. I'm going to leave you with new rock from Evanescence. Who will you follow on 104.1 The Blaze? Good night.

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0: And Brantley Gilbert. 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

0: Todd and Tyler Radio Empire presents TNT Countdown. A run-up to the live kickoff with highlights from previous shows. We'll be live in about 60 minutes, so let's start counting it down.
1: In case you missed it, we are smack in the middle of the biggest week in American birding. Oh. It started on May 8th. It will go through the 17th. The Black
2: in case you
1: Swamp
2: missed it, I did miss
1: Bird
2: it.
1: Observatory organizes events for a day. It's a festival for bird watchers who love nature and wildlife. We have
2: I just want quackers to come back,
1: man. Right outside the window. And mostly it's sparrows. Sparrows are kind of boring.
2: Right.
1: But once in a while, you see a finch.
3: That's a big day.
2: That's a big day for you, man.
4: I will say, Todd, we have recently had an issue with a neighborhood woodpecker.
1: Oh, yeah.
4: The little son of a bitch likes to land on the downspout.
1: Oh,
4: and then hammer on the downspout of the house, and you can hear it throughout the entire house, and it's usually at about 6 in the morning.
2: Wow.
1: We have one that would jump on the rail of our deck outside of the bedroom and start hammering on that. It just shook the whole bedroom.
2: So a morning pecker.
4: Yeah. He's hammering on the metal of the downspout, and it echoes throughout the entire house.
3: You need a gun.
2: Yeah, how do you get rid of woodpeckers?
4: I just walked outside and I knocked on the downspout and he flew away. But it's, okay. I mean, four or five times in the last couple weeks, this little son of a bitch has been hammering.
2: Ducked at a pecker.
1: Their skulls are amazing. I have suggested before, and I think they've taken me up on my suggestion, that they study the skull of the woodpecker, not the woodpecker. That's an entirely different spice.
4: I like that. I like to do my steak that way.
1: But you would construct a helmet.
2: Yeah,
1: based on the
2: skull. Out of woodpecker brain, right?
1: And the pecker of the woodpecker.
2: Yeah. I think you asked Cleet to get on that. He said no, you know.
1: Well, he has got nothing to do with that.
2: No, he could tell the NFL guys.
1: You would think he would be concerned about the CTE and who suffers from that. And, you know, I think we're going to come to a day where everybody's wearing those Guardian caps.
4: Yeah,
3: I think that's probably not far away.
1: No, I don't think so either.
2: Well, there's better ones now. They have ones that are kind of there's a prototype that's actually built into the helmet, so it doesn't look like, because those Guardian caps look stupid. It's actually a better looking. It's the same concept, but it's actually built into the helmet. I saw a concept somewhere.
4: Yeah, we're gonna get
2: it's actually built into the helmet. Right.
4: Next 5 years, it's gonna happen.
1: They'll make it look a little more sleek. It won't be
2: They need to make it a little more sleek. Yeah, they'll and do the same concept,
1: like plastic or hardware, whatever's on the outside, because those look kind of like cloth.
2: Yeah, they're just cloth of those things, with padding and
4: stuff. But I think that's the key, though, is it's got the softness of the outside is what reduces the impact.
2: Yeah.
4: So they'll have to keep it soft. It'll just look a little better.
1: Here's some things you can do during the biggest week in American bird watching.
2: Well, I'm probably going to ignore it. Is that number one?
1: You can enjoy bird watching.
2: I never got this. Now I'm going to ask the same question. Damn it, why am I asking this question?
1: You can feed your birds because a lot of times birds can suffer. Food or water is not available. So you keep a little bird bath out there. You keep some bird seed out.
2: Right.
1: And they're an important part of their ecosystem. So you can raise awareness about the importance.
2: Don't blow away the woodpecker with a gun.
1: Birds. Right? Yeah. You know, here's some interesting facts.
2: He's out there shooting half his house off, aiming for a woodpecker.
1: Five fascinating facts about birds. 40% of them are migratory, so they're just passing through.
2: Yep.
3: I didn't have high hopes for these fascinating facts. That first one.
1: Bar-headed geese are the highest flying migratory birds. They regularly fly above the Himalayas, reaching altitudes of 5.5 miles above sea level.
2: They must have extra oxygen for that.
1: Right. You know? The Ruppell's griffon, it's a vulture, once collided with a plane that was flying at an altitude of 7 miles in 1975.
3: That's crazy.
2: Yeah.
3: That's fascinating.
1: Arctic terns
2: past the moon.
1: Fly more than 49,700 miles a year, making theirs the longest migration in the world. We've talked about this thing before. The bar-tailed godwit regularly flies 7,000 miles without stopping, making them the longest recorded nonstop flyers. Yeah, I think they go from like Alaska to Australia or something like that.
2: They don't stop at all to piss?
1: No, they go.
3: Don't they get thirsty?
1: They just
2: go. That's another question.
1: Apparently not.
4: Do they die when they get to the other side?
2: Did they have to follow one to make sure it never stopped?
1: I don't know. Yeah, I think they tracked one.
2: They probably had to.
1: Yeah, I remember we did the story on this. I think they chipped one of them and it tracked out. Wow, 7th, and it did not stop.
3: Can they drink clouds?
2: Not even at a Buc-ee's or anything.
3: Yeah. They don't need a snack.
2: Yeah.
1: Yeah, I don't know how they go without food.
2: Can they drink clouds?
1: Getting hydrated?
2: People are listening.
3: Aren't clouds moisture?
2: Yeah, they are, I guess. Yeah. I don't know, Nick. Yeah.
1: And if you're making plans for next year, it's May 7th.
2: I'm totally making 16th. Plans for next year, right?
1: Yeah, for the biggest
3: for bird
1: week,
3: watching week.
1: Biggest week in American birding. Didn't we see a special on 60 Minutes or CBS Sunday Morning or Dateline or something? A bunch of bird geeks from New Jersey.
2: There's a competition every year in New Jersey. It's from north to south. It's a 24-hour competition where you have the most birds you can spot. But I never got this part about bird watching. God damn, I'm talking about this. Jesus. It's on the honor system. You look through the binoculars and you see it.
4: Well, birding is a gentleman's game.
2: Yeah, that's what it sounds like. You know, yeah, right. Is. Yeah. And those guys, I did see that same special. It's in New Jersey. Teams of four or five dudes or ladies or whatever. They spend from North Jersey to South Jersey. You can the whole
1: state. Oh, yeah, if you just make stuff up, they're going to call you on that. Yeah. But I don't think
2: you have to say you saw it.
1: I think they're generally honorable people.
2: Yeah.
4: I saw a pterodactyl.
2: Right. Well, I'm sure that's not on the list.
4: Did you, Jim?
2: Right. Yeah.
3: They have no interest.
4: Yeah.
3: There was one time.
4: Get a life.
3: I did see a bird once, and I'm like, oh, I wonder what kind of bird that is. I'm like, I'm probably going to die soon. I'm old.
4: Yeah.
2: You're right. Don't be your parents.
4: Yeah. I knew it was getting bad when my parents ended up with a bird feeder, like multiple bird feeders and a bird bath. And I went, we're there. Yeah.
2: Time to find the home.
3: My oldest son's been getting made fun of by his siblings because he bought a pair of binoculars because they're going to see whales on this cruise.
2: Is he wearing socks and sandals too? I don't blame your other siblings. His siblings are making fun of him,
3: old are you? I want to see the whales.
2: Tommy Bahama t-shirt. It's an Alaska cruise. It's warm up there, I guess, right?
3: They took coats.
4: If there's one thing,
3: it's going to be cold. Sure.
4: There's one thing Tyler's on board with, it's making fun of other people.
2: Yeah, sure. Mm. Good for them. Somebody bought
3: what
2: binoculars.
3: What else are you supposed to do?
2: He's 22 years old. He bought binoculars to look at whales. You're right. That's being made fun of. Yeah.
4: Man.
2: I don't blame you, especially his younger brother.
3: Yeah, they weren't going to let that slide.
2: Yeah, well, he's training for football, and the older brother's got binoculars on with sandals and socks looking at whales, right?
4: Yeah, you can make fun of your older brother when you can kick his ass without breaking a sweat.
3: Yeah.
4: Hi, offensive line over here. Yeah, I will break you.
2: Yeah.
1: Wait, he's taking crap for buying binoculars?
2: And
3: because it's just like,
2: whales.
3: A sight
2: he's
3: of
2: 22, big, Todd.
3: Right.
2: Yeah.
3: Well, he has a big make fun of a bird. He's a really mature, responsible kid. Like, there's other things that he gets made fun of for that is just like, what are you doing? What are you, 50?
4: Are you helping make fun of him?
1: Anybody who appreciates the outdoors should have a pair of binoculars.
2: Wow.
3: Yeah, I thought it was very sensible.
1: Yeah.
2: See, but you're a lot older, Nick, and you're saying the word sensible.
3: Yeah,
2: and sensible. I don't
3: know, a 22-year-old kid doing something sensible is going to get made fun of by his siblings.
2: Of course it is, yes.
4: And
2: people that are his age.
1: Yeah. I had a really nice pair, and I can't find them.
3: They're with your water bottle.
1: No, I didn't fall off a truck or anything. I got lost in the move.
3: Oh, no.
1: But good binoculars.
3: How do you see stuff far away now?
2: You left it on a green somewhere.
3: Yeah.
1: Decent binoculars. cost a pretty good bit of money.
2: Wow.
1: And you can use them to look at birds.
2: This is that commercial,
1: You can use them to look at whales.
2: We need that actor to be hanging out with us sometimes.
1: You can also use them to look at stars.
2: Yeah.
3: Does Cameron still have your telescope?
1: He does.
4: I remember there being multiple pairs of binoculars around the house growing up, but I think that was because Dad took them hunting.
2: Okay.
1: Sure.
4: Yeah.
3: Looking for a cool son?
2: Look at the neighbors. Wanted to look at the neighbors with his cool son.
4: The neighbors were still too far away to be binocular range.
2: Yeah.
4: That was a mile down the road, man.
1: No, and you can't kill a woodpecker because they are a protected species.
4: Really?
1: Yeah.
2: Put the shotgun away, puss.
1: Sam on the email says.
3: Maybe their skull was so strong that the bullet would bounce off.
1: Don't shoot that woodpecker.
4: Well, I had to look up and see if we had the dumbest woodpecker ever because he was hammering on the metal. But apparently that's something they do to call for a mate or to mark their territory.
2: Type in when was pecker used for the wiener.
3: Yeah. Probably day one.
2: Because I love the word pecker.
3: Probably as soon as somebody said the word.
2: Yeah.
1: Yeah.
2: It sounds like it. But somebody had to say, yeah, let's call our penises peckers.
3: And know. Somebody added head.
2: Right.
1: That sounds like British in origin.
4: Yeah.
2: When somebody first called their penis a pecker?
4: Right around the early 20th century, around 1902.
2: Okay.
4: Primarily used in the United States, this term originated as an agent noun for someone or something that pecks, with the anatomical slang gaining recognition in the early 20th century. Yeah.
2: Hmm. All right. I like that. I like
1: the woodpecker apparently wraps its tongue around its brain and cushions it that way so he can hammer on your downspout. Not making that up.
2: I hope not.
3: It can lick its brain?
1: Wrap your tongue around my brain.
4: It's annoying as hell, I will tell you that.
2: All right, I'll kill the damn thing. Bring Jim over. Yeah. He'll blow your pecker out.
1: But will he wrap his tongue around my brain?
2: Yes, he will.
1: I hope so.
2: If you let him shoot a pecker.
3: Oh, man.
2: Jesus.
3: We are so far off the rails.
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2: In a little bit here, we're talking to Jay Muse. She's got a new Netflix, excuse me, a new

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0: I think it's on YouTube.
2: Yeah.
0: Right.
2: Is a new digital series on YouTube.
1: Five Things with Jay Muse. He's due to phone the program a little bit. Impulse buying is up, even though we're all, you know, spending is down. I don't understand that. people still impulse buy. At the, you know, mainly that's it. It's not always at the counter, though, is it? But that's
2: no,
1: a big part.
2: Generally.
1: Yeah. Impulse buy could be anywhere, though. It's
0: just, I impulse bought some pretzels yesterday.
1: Oh, yeah?
0: Because I was just walking through. I was like, those look really good. And so, yeah.
1: You bought those double-stuffed...
0: No. Yeah. No, again, they only had the chocolate ones.
1: Yeah,
0: and I was
1: way too much chocolate.
0: Mm-mm.
1: Call that a chocolate plug.
0: I did look.
2: Yeah. Everything I bought was on a list today, yeah. Or this weekend. Do you find this, Nick, when you go to the bong shop, do they always... And this has been my experience. They always ask you if you need a lighter.
3: Oh, no. Yeah, I've never purchased a bong.
2: You've never been to the... first of all, you got to use the right terminology.
3: Oh, yeah. So is it a water pipe? Or...
2: What I have is not a bong, and you'd be a fool to think so. It's a water pipe or a bubbler.
1: Can you say bong in a legal state?
2: But they will correct you. Oh, I don't know, in a legal state.
1: Yeah.
2: Because I remember I went into some shop in Minnesota before anything was legal, right. And I asked a guy for I needed a one-hitter, because I saw it right there, and he just gave me a look like, come on, man.
1: He's pissed at you, right?
2: Yeah, because you're not supposed to use that term.
1: Well, first of all, don't...
3: Can you say bat?
2: Right, a straight piece of metal where I can shove tobacco in it and smoke it that way? Yeah, we got one of those. So I was able to get the one-hitter. That's not a one-hitter. From that guy.
0: Do you have to buy loose leaf tobacco, too, to keep the whole lie going?
2: No. In fact, it was a minimum $5 purchase, and those one hitters were like $2. So, like, give me three of them. Yeah, but I've noticed anywhere they go, most shops, they then try to hit you up with, do you need a lighter? Dude, I'm a stoner. I've got like 12 of them.
1: You might think you want to light up in the car.
2: Might be it.
1: Yeah, you're just about to leave. But you want a lighter to light up right now.
2: If that were the case, then I would have a lighter in my car.
1: Right.
3: How large is the bong you purchased?
1: Yeah.
2: I would say...
1: it's Bongzilla.
2: Right, 8 or 9 inches.
0: Billy Bong Thornton?
2: It's not a big bong.
1: Yeah.
2: I don't want a big bong.
1: Yeah. And I didn't think you're a bong guy.
2: It's easy to clean.
1: I thought you were just a pipe guy.
3: Yeah, hit the bong.
2: I kind of like the bong.
1: Okay.
2: Somebody gave me a little bubbler, and that was the one I broke. And I kind of liked it. So I said, well, I had nothing to do on Saturday morning. I'll go get me a new bong.
0: Well, I mean, when you've been smoking as long as you have, you probably go through cycles, don't you? With the, you know, what paraphernalia you're into for a while.
2: Yeah. You know, I've always found the one-hitter is like the most efficient. Mm-hmm. You can make your weed go the longest that way.
3: It lasts longer, but it doesn't taste as good.
2: No.
0: He's an efficient pothead.
3: You really do smoke less. You don't smoke the weed as fast.
2: Right.
3: Like
2: you go through your weed a lot.
1: When you bong it?
2: Less quickly.
3: No, the bong, you'll really go through it with the bong.
2: When you one hit it. The biggest waste of weed is joints. You're smoking a joint, you'll waste a lot of weed.
3: Something about it, though.
2: It's not, you know, it's nice. I enjoy smoking a joint, but, you know, it's not the most efficient use of your marijuana.
1: All right. And make sure kids, you know, get the most efficient use of your marijuana.
3: Mm-hmm.
2: Yeah, that's far and away the one-hitter. I mean, you can choose to smoke however you want, but I'm saying your weed will go the furthest. And Jay Muse will back us up on this.
1: Yeah, you will.
2: With the one-hitter. More to Jay.
1: Hey, Jay.
4: Good morning.
1: Yeah. Hey, man. Big fans. Thanks for calling again.
2: Five Things is the show on YouTube.
1: Five Things with Jay Muse.
4: Yeah.
1: On YouTube.
2: And what you do is you get celebrities, and they go through the convenience store. This is an actual working convenience store that you do this show at?
4: It actually is. It's called Liquor Zone in Glendale. It's a convenience store, liquor store, and we found it, and it just happened to have, like, almost everything. It's like there's a aisle full of course, liquor, and then there's a aisle full of toys, and then there's an aisle full of like pens and condoms and like baby wipes and just random stuff, and like a convenience store, just many things. And so it seemed like the perfect place, and you know, it's been great because it seemed, the idea was, you know, if you sit across from someone and you get to interview them, you're like, okay, we can ask them about like what it was like filming their first movie or their first comedy show or whatever. But this is great because it's like they pick things and it like tells a story that they normally wouldn't think to talk about. You know, like we've gotten some really great stories. You know, like one of the guests has talked about how he was sent to boarding school at the age of 8, you know, and told this really awesome story that I'm like, have you ever told that story before? He's like, actually, I haven't. So it's pretty great. It's been cool, like, to really see people pick these items and they tell a story about it that they just normally wouldn't think about and talk about. You know what I mean? So, because circus peanuts.
1: Again. Jay Mews with us. Jay, I want to know this because since 1994, was there a period of time you couldn't even walk into a convenience store without being, you know, people going, wow, I'm in a convenience store and there's, you know, there's
0: the guy.
1: You
0: know, there's Jay.
1: There's Jay. Right.
4: Yeah, no, you know, it's like over the years, there's never been a time, honestly, where I feel like, you know, I'm like Brad Pitt, or I just think when I'm in different states, like Texas doing something or whatever, people would be like, is that the guy? And they'd be like, there's no way. Why would he be here? And like, if I was there doing like a comic book convention or if I was there doing stand up comedy and people, it's like, if I'm with, but yes, if I'm with Kevin, because Kevin dresses the way he looks as Silent Bob anyway.
1: Right.
4: So if him and I are together, then yes. If him and I walk in a convenience store, boom, boom, boom, boom. If I'm by myself, I'd say once a week. Even when years ago when we were doing, you know, we did Mallrats, and a year and a half later we did Chasing Amy, and then but comic book conventions back then, we started doing them. We'd go and we'd sign and we'd do like a panel and stuff, you know, and that was our, you know, that was our people. And like, so people would recognize, but no, I've never had it where I couldn't walk out of my house down the street and people, you know, two people would be like, oh my God, there's that guy. It's never been like that.
2: Yeah. Do you and, Kevin ever just like loiter outside a convenience store for fun every once in a while?
4: we don't on purpose, but it happens. You know what I mean? Like if we're going to go somewhere, we'll meet up somewhere and we'll sit there talking. And it's funny because people will walk by. And it, again, when I'm with Kevin, it's pretty unbelievable how many people recognize him and then me. You know, sometimes it's funny because especially now I have short hair, I'm 52, and my hair is shorter, I have a mustache and beard. Like they'll come up and ask him for a picture and be like, oh my God, I love your movies and this and that, and talk to him, and I'll be standing next to him and they'll be like, can you take a picture of me and Silent Bob? And I'll be like, sure. And I won't say anything, you know, not because I'm like I just won't say anything because I don't want to be like, hello, what about me, you know?
1: Yeah.
4: It's fine. It's been an interesting, honestly, 30-something years because I didn't plan on doing movies and entertainment or anything, and I didn't think it would be going on for as long as it has been. Like, you know, it's like we've done movies and then we had to adapt, and now I'm doing stand-up comedy, and you know, now I'm doing shows like Five Things. It's like you can't just, for me, definitely. I mean, I guess some people like, you know, maybe Affleck or De Niro or, you know, other actors can do movies back to back because they're amazing. But like, I couldn't just count on my movie acting career. So it's been fun and it's been pretty awesome, especially doing the Five Things. Like I said, I have my stand up comedy. You can find, I do live shows all over jaymuse.com/events. I perform at least one weekend every month in a different city. So Kevin and I still tour. We did.
2: Yeah. Do you have a favorite?
1: Kevin's on an episode of the show, right?
4: Kevin is on an episode of this show, definitely. So, yeah, it's like Steve-O. We've gotten Kevin, Danny Trejo, Melissa Benoist, Supergirl. We've got Pete Holmes, the comedian, Jim Jeffries.
1: Oh, cool.
4: Cameron Esposito. So we're still filming people. They just haven't come out yet. What's great, I thought it was really smart of the director and the producer of the show who, like, that like came to me. It's so funny because it happens that this all came about. Like they had this idea, they asked me, and it happens our daughters all go to the same school. So they're all dads that I've known. And they just happen to be in the business doing other stuff. It's like, you know, it's like a weird thing where when you go to, you know, I'm sure like any school out here, it's like you go to a school and you're like, oh my God, there's the guy from, you know, the Pit, you know, whatever.
1: Right, right.
4: But they worked in the bit and they were like, hey, we have this idea, and like we started talking about it. But long story short is they were really smart. They're like, let's do five episodes, right? Let's record like 5-6 guests and put that out all at once. And then we're going to, while we're waiting to get released that, we're going to keep on recording, getting more guests, getting more people reaching out and stuff. But they wanted to put out five because, you know, they're only like 8 minutes long, right? Eight to 10 minutes long. And the idea was not to just put out 8 to 10 minutes and then people have to wait a week or 2 weeks. But they were able to watch five, and it seems like so far it's been getting really good feedback. It's been a lot of fun.
2: The convenience store you do five things at sounds like it's a little bit better stocked than the Quick Stop grocery, or is it very similar?
4: No, Quick Stop, you know, Quick Stop did have it's definitely more toys and better selections of stuff, but they did have a sort of odds and ends like that. They had, you know, but you're right, there was no liquor, and not that we need liquor, but there was like, you know, the condoms, candy, and ice cream things at the Quick Stop. But no, definitely a better selection, more space too. So it's been fun. And the goal is, you know, honestly, is like, it would be fun. We want to keep filming here at the place we are in town. Right. But like, it'd be cool, like, down the road, it'd be fun to do like a New York convenience stores episode. You know, maybe we get a couple people that live in New York and do a couple episodes there or something.
2: Yeah. See, if I did the show, I would just probably pick up five bottles of liquor. Or do you want five different? Does that just count as one thing?
4: No, it could count as five if you had five different stories about each, though.
2: Okay.
4: Right? So if you had
5: he's got
4: like
5: him. Five things with Jay Mews available now on YouTube. Thanks, Jay. Appreciate it. And where can people find your concert dates and stuff? Your
4: Oh, yeah. So it's jmews, jaymews.com/events, jmews.com/events for my live shows. It's called Diary of a Man Child. And I do stand-up comedy. And check it out, please.
2: Well, come to our town. We'd love that.
5: Thank you, Jay. Appreciate it, man.
4: Thank you guys so much. Have a great day.
2: Take
5: you
2: care.
5: Too.
2: Jay Mews.
5: I think Jay was in town once. Did he put a
0: bone? He's been
5: to
0: Funny Bone a couple
3: times.
0: He has been.
2: Yeah, I think we talked to him.
0: Just they're like midweek one nighter type of things.
5: He's always been, every time we talk to him, he just seems like just a sweet dude, you know.
0: Yeah,
5: I mean, nothing. He just

0: and white thing. Clerks is a classic. You know, obviously we all love that movie.
1: Yeah. And he still seems like he's surprised by the whole thing and not entitled to it.
0: That's exactly what I'm trying to say. Exactly.
2: I think the best move that they did with this web series is they're all 7 to 10 minutes long. They're They're not 47 minutes long.
0: Or 4 hours.
2: Or it's not a 3-hour podcast episode. Give me 7 to 10 minutes. Yeah, that's perfect.
1: Yeah. That's like, think about that Kevin Hart roast.
0: Yeah, it's too long.
1: Super long.
0: It's way long. Right. Yeah.
3: He mentioned Melissa Benoist. Is that how you pronounce her name?
0: Yeah, you went off on that. He actually heard you do that. He was kind of off on it.
2: Yeah, he understood.
0: Now, who is she now?
3: Now, she's got a fappening page.
0: Oh, she does?
3: That's actually kind of
2: She's
3: odd.
2: Supergirl.
3: Yeah.
0: How do I find that?
2: Google.
3: Melissa Benoist, fappening.
0: Got it. All right. Just in case Nick needs the information later on.
3: Yeah. I mean, I will look at it, and I'll feel badly for violating your privacy. And then and I won't look at it again until somebody brings her name up.
0: Just grab a towel and not feel bad at all.
3: Yeah.
0: All
3: right.
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5: I'm Jeff Moe. It's a Lincoln's Pure Rock Alternative 104.1 The Blaze. 17 Americans on a cruise ship in Spain that were exposed to hantavirus arrived in Omaha's Epley Airfield around 2:30 this morning. They were taken to the University of Nebraska Medical Center campus. One person that tested positive but does not have symptoms will be put in the Nebraska Biocontainment Unit. The rest will be in the quarantine. In a 22-page opinion issued Thursday, Nebraska Attorney General Mike Hildreth says that Lincoln's attempt at setting a minimum wage would violate state law. That opinion comes after Lincoln City Councilmember James Michael Bowers introduced an ordinance that would put the minimum wage in Lincoln back in line with a voter-approved statewide minimum wage from 2022. A planned vote by the council on that will be set for later today. In sports, the Nebraska softball team is the number 4 overall seed in the NCAA tournament. It will take on South Dakota in the regional. It begins here in Lincoln at 6:30 Friday night at Boland Stadium. And the girls' state soccer tournament begins at noon today up at Creighton's Morrison Stadium in Omaha. The first match of the day will be Lincoln East and Lincoln Southwest. 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I'm Jeff Moats on 104.1 The Blaze.
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1: Areas along the Mahoning River. And it stopped just as quickly as it started. That's from Jeremy Byron, host of the Bigfoot Society podcast.
2: Wow.
1: Which Man, collects,
2: something new to talk about. Boy, that's Nick ran out talking about food. What do these guys say? The Bigfoot podcast.
1: Oh.
2: Unless there's a new sighting, what are you going to talk about?
1: I'm sure there are Bigfoot sightings that come in every day.
2: Every day,
1: collect,
2: right?
1: And map reports. Yeah. And he has posited a dramatic change in weather conditions from winter to spring may have put a Bigfoot herd on the move.
3: A herd?
1: Yeah. They come in herds. I guess you call a group of Bigfoot herds.
3: I'm seeing a picture here of an alleged Bigfoot footprint.
1: And what is the plural of Bigfoot?
3: Big thigh?
2: Big feet.
1: Yes. Big feet or big foots?
2: Yeah.
4: Hey, big thigh. I like that.
2: Big foots?
1: Yeah. A sudden surge of claimed sightings. Call it the Ohio Flap of 2026. Reignited the debate that's been going on in North America for upwards of a century. Does a breeding resemble hulking apes, hominoids? If you want to be technical, do they live among us? Believers and non-believers seem to agree. It's a lot of fun to talk about.
3: Yeah, I guess I'm guessing the Squatch podcast has always got stuff to talk about.
2: Yeah. But they have to discount some.
1: They're
2: not going to have any credibility.
1: Rumors and speculation.
2: They have to come up with it. That was a suit. There was a guy in a suit. They have to discount some, or they'll lose their. The Bigfoot podcast would lose its credibility.
3: Yeah, but I mean, what I'm reading here, it really, there's no other rational explanation than Bigfoot. Lots of people saying they've seen unidentified figures averaging 8 feet in tall, 8 feet tall in the woods, hairy, brown or black, taking long strides, making unique sounds. I mean, what else could it be?
2: Right.
3: Bigfoot.
4: A guy in a suit with a Bluetooth speaker.
2: Yep, Harry the Hendersons.
4: Yeah.
3: I didn't know they traveled in herds.
1: Nor did I.
3: And is that the correct term?
2: That's the Bigfoot podcaster.
1: So he, I don't know.
3: I think they should be like ravens. We should call them a murder of Bigfoot.
2: Reminds me of Bobcat. Bobcat says he's an atheist that believes in Bigfoot. I love that.
1: I'm kind of with him.
2: Yeah, I am too. Yeah. I'm definitely an atheist, so might as well believe in
3: Well, if you had to ask me which one I'm going to believe in first,
2: it'd be Bigfoot.
3: It'd be Bigfoot.
2: Yep. Yeah, by far. Yeah. Pray to the Bigfoot.
1: Christy got me a bumper sticker when she was in Oregon, and it just says, "Gone squatching," and there's a little iconic Bigfoot there.
2: Did you put it on your truck?
1: I did. You got to put it on your truck, man.
2: It's
1: a conversation starter.
2: Yeah.
1: It also came with a Bigfoot sticker that I put on my ski helmet, so people ask me if I believe in Bigfoot.
2: Somebody's going to pass you after seeing that, looking and go, yeah, that tracks.
1: Yeah.
2: Look at that guy. Yeah. Somebody doesn't recognize you.
1: He looks like a Bigfooter.
2: He's a Bigfooter. Look at that dude, man.
3: He's on the borderline of hermit.
2: Exactly. Look at that guy.
1: He also went to a beautiful...
2: Let's follow him to his shack.
1: What? Grand Island, Nebraska, over the weekend. And her friend brought home some snacks.
2: Mm-hmm.
1: And I was hesitant to try them at first, but they were freeze-dried tiny dill pickles. So I tried the freeze-dried tiny dill pickle.
2: Did they just shatter in your mouth? Should do be
1: pretty much.
2: Okay.
1: You know, they melt. They're crunchy on the outside, and then they're like melt on the inside. It was similar to eating like a Cheeto. It was pretty good.
3: A puffy Cheeto?
2: I'd eat the hell out of that, man.
1: Yeah, I should make sure she doesn't take them all away and bring some in tomorrow so you can try them. She also bought...
2: No, I can't try them.
1: You can't.
3: Yeah, you can't.
1: It was freeze-dried Bitto Honey. You remember the candy bar?
2: Oh, I love Bitto Honey. But that Bitto Honey took out filling, so...
1: Yeah, but this...
3: Bitto Honey is a crazy candy.
1: It had a crunch to it, and then it was soft, and it melted in your mouth on the inside.
2: Yeah, but Bitto Honey was just...
1: The freeze-dried Bitto Honey will not take your dentures out.
2: Yeah, they freeze-dried Bitto Honey?
1: Yes.
2: Wow.
1: Yes.
2: Can you freeze-dry anything then, right?
1: This guy apparently can. Yeah.
3: I would think freeze-dried would be the preferred way to have a Bitto Honey.
2: I know.
3: Yes.
2: I haven't had a bit. Yeah, because like I said, it takes out your teeth.
3: I would leave that in the candy jar for years. Jujubes, same way.
2: Right, did you like the taste of Bitto Honey, though? I did.
1: Oh, yeah.
4: If I want honey, I'll just put it on a peanut butter sandwich.
3: That is a good way to go.
1: I got his business card. He's out of... And you better pronounce it correctly. It looks like Cairo, but it's Cairo, Nebraska.
2: All right. Well, Nick,
4: I'm glad I'm never going to look into whether or not they have a bar.
2: I know, Nick. Do you still flinch that way, Nick?
4: I did.
2: Do you flinch to start to look for a bar?
4: I'm glad I don't have to go there.
1: I played golf

0: with a guy this weekend on one of his territories was McPherson, Kansas. And he recalled the first time he went to McPherson, Kansas, and pronounced it like most people would. Right. When they look at it, and yeah, he got jumped on and verbally abused. And he will never say McPherson. He'll say McPherson correctly for the rest of his life because they shame you immediately. And we learned that quickly, too.
1: Yeah.
0: The first time we said McPherson.
2: 19 years ago.
0: They jumped down our throat.
3: There's a great sandwich out there.
2: There you go, Nick.
0: Didn't you bring back some... like jalapeno infused vodka from that place?
3: From around there, yeah. Somebody had given me, bottles of...
2: That'd be great for Bloody Mary.
3: It was good.
0: Yeah. Oh, it really is.
3: Mm-hmm. Mm-hmm.
4: Oh, yeah, you can buy a lot of freeze-dried pickles online. Yeah. And I'm even seeing here a variety of...
2: It's a great band name, the Freeze-Dried Pickles.
4: they're the pickle chips, but then they're freeze-dried, but also coated in ranch-like powder. So they're ranch... freeze-dried pickles.
0: Now, I'm guessing since they're pickles, they don't have a lot of calories.
2: No, but, pickles are the best, man.
0: If you ate the whole bag, that probably wouldn't be good for you either, huh?
4: Probably.
2: A whole big sphere pickle is only like 5 calories.
0: Yeah.
2: You know, and that's a sphere. I mean, the two, is that what they call it? The long one? Yeah.
0: Spear.
4: Spear.
2: A pickle. Spear, I'm sorry, right.
0: Yeah.
2: I'm an idiot.
0: Not like the...
4: We know.
0: The venue in Vegas.
2: Right.
0: We're going to the pickle spear. What a great venue.
2: That's so dumb. It's freaking Monday. Holy hell.
3: I told you what my friend saw at the fish show there?
2: What?
3: Fish show, fish at the sphere.
2: Oh, yeah. Okay.
3: They had one of the images they put up on the sphere is a gigantic hot dog roller.
2: Oh, really?
3: Like a bunch of hot dogs, and then they have, like, tongs come down and grab a hot dog and put it on a bun and put ketchup and mustard on it.
2: Wow. They're running out of videos. Look, you would have loved that, man. Yeah. Well, because it's a fish show. Everybody's high as hell. They just sold a bunch of hot dogs.
3: Oh, yeah. It was incredible.
2: I had a hot dog at that Springsteen show this weekend because it was at a theater that's it doubles as a theater for bands, and then they show movies, too. So they had old-fashioned, you know, hot dog roller, Nick. Yeah.
3: Really?
2: Good dog, man. Yeah. I think Springsteen had about too many of those. he has a huge
3: I
2: belly.
3: Saw that video that somebody posted. I wish that I had
2: had
3: enough confidence to dance like those people were dancing.
2: Oh, I know.
3: In front of the stage.
2: They didn't care.
3: Dance like nobody's watching.
2: Michelle took those photos, those videos, because they were just having fun. Yeah. They didn't care. Dance like nobody's watching. Exactly.
0: Did somebody play Courtney Cox and he pulled her up on stage?
2: No, there were a couple girls on stage for that song. He pulled up on stage, right?
0: Dancing in the Dark.
2: Yeah, they did play that song. But he's got a huge belly.
4: Yeah, I just don't have that dance like nobody's watching gene in me.
2: Yeah,
4: I do. Because I know that somebody's watching.
2: Yeah.
4: My brain does not let me, just go along with it.
2: Well, they were saying that I saw the story where young people don't dance as much because they're afraid of people taking their phones out and, you know, video them. I mean, and that's sad because people should dance, you know. We danced all the time back in the day.
0: Yeah.
2: All
0: the time. You talk like no one's listening, but people are.
2: Yeah. Yeah. Right.
4: Fairly true.
2: Good point, Todd.
4: I mean, do you dance like no one's watching, Todd? Do you just get
0: Todd's got his lady,
2: man.
0: Hey, I do.
4: But when was the last time you danced like no one was watching?
0: It was probably at a wedding, right? Yeah, it was probably at Ryan's wedding.
2: Yeah, there you go.
0: Oh, no. We went to see a band maybe about a year ago.
4: Mm-hmm. But I mean, I'm not talking like dancing with Christy. Like, you're just out there letting music take you.
2: Have you ever, not slow dancing, have you ever danced?
4: Not that I'm aware of, no.
2: Okay. I mean, you're not the only one. A lot of guys don't dance, but I used to dance because I was a damn good dancer, man. Yeah.
3: I danced at a wedding a couple years ago.
2: Fast? fast dancing. Not slow dancing. Yeah. Okay, yeah. Mm-hmm. Apart from the woman doing your own moves, right?
3: Yeah. And I'd rather not.
4: I think that was the consensus of the room.
0: Yeah. Well, those are the top two reasons that women cheat on their husbands is a good dancer and a huge penis.
4: And two for two right over there.
0: Is the guy they're cheating with is usually the exact opposite.
2: Of course, yeah.
0: I've read that in some study that I came
2: and
0: across.
2: And a douchebag.
3: Little dong wallflower.
0: Yeah.
2: Little dong wallflowers.
4: That's your Native American name?
2: That's going to say.
0: Sheep with tiny penises that can't dance.
2: That's Nick's Native American name. Little dong wallflower.
1: And that's a wrap for today's edition of TNT Countdown. The cast and crew will be live right after this.
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7: I'm Jeff Moe. It's a Lincoln's Pure Rock Alternative 104.1 The Blaze. 17 Americans on a cruise ship in Spain that were exposed to hantavirus arrived in Omaha's Epley Airfield around 2:30 this morning. They were taken to the University of Nebraska Medical Center campus. One person that tested positive but does not have symptoms will be put in the Nebraska Biocontainment Unit. The rest will be in the quarantine. In a 22-page opinion issued Thursday, Nebraska Attorney General Mike Hilger says that Lincoln's attempt at setting a minimum wage would violate state law. That opinion comes after Lincoln City Councilmember James Michael Bowers introduced an ordinance that would put the minimum wage in Lincoln back in line with a voter-approved statewide minimum wage from 2022. A planned vote by the council on that will be set for later today. In sports, the Nebraska softball team is the number 4 overall seed in the NCAA tournament. They will take on South Dakota in the regional that begins here in Lincoln at 6:30 Friday night at Bolin Stadium. And the girls' state soccer tournament begins at noon today up at Creighton's Morrison Stadium in Omaha. The first match of the day will be Lincoln East and Lincoln Southwest. Sunny today and a high of 86. 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I'm Jeff Moats on 104.1 The Blaze.
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1: So this happened to me yesterday, and it was freaking great. I'm at the gym, and I go to walk towards the sauna after I'm done working out. And the sauna is, you know, it's about a 6x6. It would fit 1, 2, 3, 4, 5, 6 people pretty comfortably. It's that red light sauna. And I'd seen this couple out at the in the gym earlier, only because I was working out and the machine was facing where they were, you know, just being kissy face and, you know, working out, that kind of couple, you know. One of those rare couples, by the way, where the dude was better looking than the chick. You know what I mean? You don't see that often. From a guy's point of view, he was a handsome dude and in shape, and she wasn't as near as hot as he was. But I'm not saying she was ugly.
2: You're just saying if you were going to bang a dude, it'd be him.
1: Well, I'm just saying, no, that's what I meant. I meant that, it's not, obviously it's not, everything's not based on looks. So they were into each other, blah, blah, blah. But that's not the story. The story is so I remember who they looked like. And then I come around towards the sauna. And the sauna has a huge clear door, but it's back in a corner. And if you look out from the sauna, from the clear door, it just faces like this massage, one of those automatic massage things that rubs your back if you lay on it.
2: Tables.
1: But nobody's on that. Nobody's on that. So, and it's just that and the wall. So I come around the corner, and I just come right around the corner to grab the handle. And as I grab the handle, I look right in, and they are facing each other, sitting each other, facing me, basically. You know, they're sitting towards each other with their legs towards each other, and they're tonguing each other. And he is rubbing her vajayjay.
2: Wow.
1: Not in, but outside. He's just rubbing it. I know saunas can get you all hot and bothered. And he's rubbing her vagina.
3: He gives the signal.
2: Yeah.
1: No.
2: Did you go on in and join?
1: No, I opened the door. I'm opening the door and I see it. They see me. They stop. And I go, and I'm thinking, I'm getting in the sauna. I go, sorry, brother. That's all I say. And I sit down and I look at my phone and I think I heard her giggle for a split second. And then they stayed in there about 5 more minutes just talking real low. But I totally watched him, you know, he was just playing with her. It was freaking great. I'm like, what are you doing? That took some balls, man.
2: You should have just been like, nah, go ahead. I'll be over here.
1: No. He was ripped.
2: You go ahead.
1: I was going to mess with that, too.
2: No, just give him the pass to go ahead and continue what they're doing. Over here watching.
1: Not going
2: to
1: say that, but he was just ripped. He was like, it was just so awkward for them. I didn't care.
3: Yeah, you were disappointed.
1: But I said, sorry, brother. But he was rubbing her pie right there on the outside of her yoga pants, the whole gym outfit.
2: Nice.
1: You know, the half shirt, you know, crazy in public. I didn't care. You know, some Karen might have cared. You know, come around the corner, turn them in. You know, I'm not going to say anything.
3: They knew you were cool.
1: Well, by looking at me, yeah. They realized this guy's not going to care.
2: That guy doesn't give a rat's.
1: But they had no idea I was even coming. I mean, coming towards them. Coming towards them. So that leads me to, I want people to, if you were in a compromising situation with somebody, like kissing, sucking face, probably where you shouldn't be.
2: Diddling.
1: Office. I got caught in the office years ago. Not our office, but my old job back in Pennsylvania. I got caught there once. A guy walked in. We were kind of going to town. It wasn't Todd. But, yeah, that kind of situation. If you've been involved in something like that, and I know if you've just even, it doesn't have to be cheating. Just be your girlfriend, whatever, the office or a workplace, you know.
3: The gym.
1: People work
2: theater.
1: Together all
2: the time. People done in the theater.
1: Oh, yeah. Well, we used to. That was one of the things we did in theater when I was that age. We went to the local movie theater, and you'd put your hand down. You're with your teenage girlfriend's in the movie, and you would put your hand down her pants. Happened all the time in the movie theater.
2: And now the seats are love seats that recline and lay down, and the arm lifts up.
1: Right.
2: I told you, but one time my wife saw a teenage couple walking into the theater, had a blanket over their one of them's shoulder. It's like, oh,
1: he's tugging that.
2: That's
1: huh?
2: the handy blanket. That's what that is.
1: Yeah.
2: Oh, I'm cold in the theater. No, you're not.
1: And they're teenagers, right?
2: No, you're not.
1: I walked in there with a chub.
2: He did. Of course he did.
1: Did I write this down right? 577-431-4TNT.
2: Nope.
3: No.
2: No, not even close.
1: You know what it is? You know how I got that? Because I ripped out the sheet of paper I had from yesterday.
2: Knew that was going to happen.
1: And it was just, yeah. And it was imprinted on the second sheet. Four TNTs, right?
2: You are. That part's right.
1: Give me the rest.
2: 877.
1: That's it.
3: 931.
1: Okay. Jesus, I was way off.
3: Four TNT.
1: The other number. What's five? Whose area code is 577, Todd?
3: Oh, I have no idea.
1: Okay.
3: That might be a new one.
1: Somebody's going to call that number right now.
3: No.
1: 577-431-4TNT.
3: I'm going to contend that one does not exist.
1: Maybe not exist. Right,
3: he pulled it out of his ass.
2: Bingo. Yeah. 577 is not a standard.
1: I wrote 577 because I thought it said 577. It said 877.
3: Right. Yeah, very easy to confuse the two.
1: Well, if you don't have the written down, it was the imprint from yesterday.
3: Yeah.
1: Well, like you do in movies. You know?
3: Keep in mind, you have sloppy penmanship to begin with.
1: Big time.
2: Yeah.
1: Yeah.
3: So
1: yeah.
3: Certainly a 5 is going to become an 8, or an 8 is going to become a 5.
1: Anybody have former Cowboys and Broncos quarterback? A couple of days we missed that. Craig Morton. Todd remembers Craig Morton.
2: No one submitted him, but let me check here.
1: And I typed in Greg right away, and Greg Morton is alive and well. He's our comedian friend.
3: Oh, good.
2: Oh, he's
1: but
2: alive.
1: It's Craig Morton. It was this guy's name. Actually, his name was Larry Craig Morton, but they called him Craig Morton. He quarterback for the... Both the, I think he was a quarterback for the Orange Crush Super Bowl.
3: Yeah.
1: 77.
3: I think he was the original number. Well, there may have been number sevens before him, but he had Elway's number before Elway.
1: No, I think he was number seven. He was 14 with the Cowboys, though.
3: Yeah, but I'm pretty sure he was number seven with the with the Broncos.
1: Yeah.
2: No, nobody's got him.
1: Nobody had Craig Morton.
2: No. Nope. Okay. Few people have Randy Moss.
3: Really?
2: Well, he had that cancer thing last year.
3: Yeah, that's right.
2: Yeah.
1: Yeah, he was 14. Yeah, he was 14 with the. I remember that being 14 with the Cowboys. But you're right. Yeah, I think he ended up being number seven with the Broncos. And he was in the Super Bowl where they lost to the Cowboys, I believe.
3: I think he won one too.
1: He's dead at 83, and he died just a couple days ago. So nobody had him, Puss. Okay.
2: No, right. Nobody had him.
1: Speaking of sports, our buddy Frank Caliendo going to be in the studio later on. He's in the Funny Bone one night tomorrow night, right?
2: Yep.
1: We'll have to ask Frank, you ever felt anybody up in the sauna? He's so straight-laced, he probably never did. He's never felt anybody up besides probably his bedroom, you know. Yeah, I don't see old Frank reaching in somebody's pants in the movie theater anytime.
2: Well, you never know.
3: He may surprise us.
1: I don't think so. And if he did, if Frank turned out to be a freak, that'd be the best turning thing ever, you know. Just all of a sudden, Frank Caliendo's a freak. Really? Wow, that's crazy.
3: And if he's going to reveal that, it won't be on this show.
1: Well, nobody else is going to ask him that, right?
3: Okay.
2: Oh, Joe makes a good point on the email here. There are, and I've seen pictures of these, there are theaters now that have full-on beds.
1: Wow.
2: It's not like...
1: Do they have sheets?
2: Yeah.
1: Well, they don't have sheets. Do you really?
2: Yeah. It's like a full-on lay-down bed, which I don't know how you stay awake through the movie.
1: Yeah, I don't either. Even a good movie, you're going to fall asleep. Well, although we watch movies in
3: bed. Are they adjustable beds so you can set up and watch the movie?
1: A little bit, right? Yeah. Like our beds, Tom.
2: I don't know.
1: A whole theater full of our beds, man.
3: That'd be great.
1: They are the best beds ever. Well, they're 10 grand.
2: Yeah, here, I'm looking at a picture on Reddit here. They got like a bunch of pillows so you can kind of prop yourself up. But if you wanted to, you could full-on lay down and full-on get after it.
3: No, they need to make them adjustable. Otherwise, I'm not going to the theater.
1: Oh, no, I'm not going to lay down.
3: I'm not going to prop myself up with pillows.
1: That's for poor people, common bed. Me neither, Todd. Yeah.
2: By the way, your standards have changed, haven't they?
1: We didn't buy 10 grand beds.
3: We didn't.
1: Traded out.
3: They were given to us. Yes. You could rent a hospital bed.
1: Yeah. Yeah, you had one, Todd, for too long, right?
3: Which does the same thing.
1: Yeah.
3: Well, I had
1: they're not near as comfortable as our bed, though. I've been in the hospital.
3: Oh, they were. I didn't want to go upstairs. I didn't want to go back to the old bed. And when we got the adjustable beds, that's when I decided, well, I'll finally move upstairs. Because at that point, I think the stairs were no longer the devil. I could navigate stairs.
1: Got it. Right.
3: Yeah, but when you get the knee injury, stairs are the worst.
1: Yeah. There was a great stair joke about Lizzo on that roast the other night. God damn, I gotta find out what that was. It was basically a comment on her being a fat person.
3: Yeah, I was going to say.
1: But Lizzo laughed her ass off.
3: Fat people can't climb stairs.
1: It was something like that. I can't remember the joke. I'll find it during the break.
2: Yeah, here we go. This is one in Switzerland where they got the adjustable beds for you, Todd. And it looks like it's the dual adjustable.
3: Oh, yeah. Yeah. Oh, yeah,
2: and there's like a little shell around the top, so you kind of like got a little privacy.
1: Everybody's banging there.
2: Nightstands on the side. Yeah. You can just go lay down and watch your movie.
1: Oh, I'm looking at them now, too. You're right. Wow.
2: Yeah, I sent you the link there.
1: And they do have sheets. That means they got to change the sheets out. You know,
2: cost you
1: locations and everything.
3: Oh, yeah.
2: Cost you almost $50 a pop, but it says free food and drinks included.
3: Really?
1: Well, you're going to go on the way back, the very top row, because nobody's behind you on that one.
2: Uh-huh.
1: So you're going to go up there and, you know.
2: And then bang.
1: I'm guessing some guy's masturbating that bit, too. Two dudes sitting beside each other watching that. Yeah.
2: Probably. Yeah. I mean,
3: they all look isolated.
1: Yeah, they do, but the very top, you can see, if you stand up to go get popcorn, you can look right down to the one in front of you, right? So I see that. Yeah. So we'll take that call. It's 877-931-4TNT.
2: There you go.
1: You've been snagged. Snagged. I mean, a lot of us have done
3: or participated stuff in public displays of affection.
1: Yeah, but and snagged, though, too. I like that because people walk in. So I'm anxious to see that. This couple's going to see me now.
2: There's got to be a lot of stories of, like, you know, bar bathrooms, you know. Somebody ducked into a bar.
1: I had a couple of those.
2: Or even just, you know, the corner of the bar. Who knows?
1: Oh, we talked about that last night. I was telling Michelle the story about the old drunken public displays of affection in bars when people are drunk and they're just gnawing each other's mouths off.
2: Yeah.
1: Feeling each other up. Everybody just watching them suck face.
2: Never participated in that.
1: I did. Todd saw me once years ago. Yeah.
2: Because he was the one in front of you?
1: No, we were at a bar. And it's a long story. Frank Caliendo in the studio later on. If you felt your girl up in a sauna and I snagged you, we'll take that call. This is why I wish, one of the reasons I wish I was on the air, still living in a place where they were on the air. Because I would still tell this story.
2: Oh, yeah.
3: Oh, sure.
1: They would say, hey, Tyler saw us playing with each other in the sauna, and he's going to talk about it today. Yes, I am. But these people have no idea what I do for a living, and I'm not going to walk over and say, hey, I talked about you today.
2: just give him a wink next time you see that
1: guy. Radio show. Yeah. No, I'm not going to wink at all at him.
2: Hey.
1: I know they're embarrassed.
2: How you doing?
1: I know they're embarrassed, but I think I pulled it off right. Sorry, brother, as I went in there. Yeah. They were tonguing each other. He was rubbing her sweaty pie.
2: They just got done working out, man.
1: They were talking. That infrared sauna makes you sweat right away. Love that. Come on back.
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5: 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It is primary election day in Nebraska. The polls are open from 8 a.m. until 8 p.m. And a few reminders is to bring a valid photo ID to go vote. Campaign items including buttons, stickers, T-shirts, or hats are illegal within 200 feet of the entrance of a polling place. Another small earthquake was reported Monday near Coles in Westford County in south central Nebraska. According to the U.S. Geological Survey, it registered at 2.8 on the Richter scale. No reports of any damage. Two other earthquakes were reported in that same general area back in March. The Nebraska baseball team now ranked number 24 in this week's D1 baseball rankings. The Huskers are in action this evening up in Omaha against Creighton. First pitch at Charles Schwab Fields at 6 o'clock on Nebraska Public Media. At the Class A Girls State Soccer Tournament in Omaha Monday, top seed Lincoln Southwest defeated Lincoln East 5-0, and Lincoln Southeast lost to Omaha Marion 5-0. Blaze weather today, mostly cloudy to start out, then some sunshine, a passing sprinkle possible, and a high of 85. 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I'm Jeff Moats on 104.1 The Blaze.
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1: Todd, you're more familiar with Arizona than the rest of us, although I've been there a bunch and I do enjoy the desert. But, you know, I have a duck once in a while in my pool. This guy's got an Asian monitor in his pool. Man, that would freak me out. It's a huge lizard. Big lizard, too. Almost looks like a small alligator.
2: They say second largest something or other.
1: Working outside his home.
3: Oh, it's probably slightly smaller than a Komodo dragon.
2: Bingo.
3: It's probably.
1: It's pretty big.
3: In that same family.
1: Look at the video here, yeah. Now, are those things dangerous, Todd?
3: I don't know. I'm not familiar with it.
1: Sounded almost like a baseball jumping into the pool. I didn't know if it was venomous or not. It was going to attack me. Yeah, if I was swimming next to a squirrel last summer, and that didn't bother me. But if I'm swimming laps and there's an Asian monitor swimming next to me, they range from 4 to 6 feet long.
3: Yeah, I was going
1: to
3: say, this guy looks like about a 5-footer.
1: Yeah.
2: Yeah. Second only to the Komodo dragon. You're right, Todd. Second largest lizard.
1: It seems sweet and friendly. It kind of just laid there, but I wasn't going to try and test the theory. Yeah. He said the lizard left on its own. That's what you just wait for the lizard to leave.
2: Yeah.
1: Exactly. Now, your son's got a pool, right, Todd? Has you ever had something like this?
3: Oh, happen? Yeah. Everybody in Arizona has a pool. But,
1: you know that,
3: the,
1: yeah.
3: These are not native to the desert.
1: Oh, they're not? Okay.
3: Yeah,
1: this was it a pet?
3: Yeah, but I'm going to guess. It was somebody's pet. Yeah, yeah, they're native to Southeast Asia.
1: Yeah.
2: Wow. Yeah, rather mild venom. Nothing. They can technically kill a human, though it's not considered fatal to people under most normal circumstances. Yeah, they will bite. Yeah. They will bite you, but it's not gonna.
1: They might take out a small dog too.
3: Oh yeah.
2: Oh yeah. Probably.
3: Yeah. So keep track of your stupid exotic pets.
1: Yeah. Exactly. Or keep them.
2: Or don't have them.
1: Don't just throw them. Don't have them. You're right. Yeah.
2: What do you get out of having an Asian water monitor as a pet?
1: Well, we know his owner sells weed, like Nick would say right now in this situation, the owner of this.
3: Find the owner and, you know, do the
1: usual. You snuggle with it, Puss. Right. You snuggle with it.
3: Ask him how much for an eighth.
1: That's the joke. Yeah. Yeah, it's brutal.
2: Oh, it sounds like one of the worst things they do is they could whip you with the tail.
1: Oh, okay.
2: They use that tail as a club.
1: Yeah. No, thank you. No, thank you.
2: Yeah, it makes your duck and your squirrel just seem quaint.
1: Right.
3: That's not too far from where Dad used to hang out.
1: Oh, yeah? Okay.
3: Peoria, Arizona, northwestern suburb.
1: So I'm reading this thing here. We'll get to some more movie stuff a little later on, too. But it's a story. It's think about people that didn't like movies they were in. And he didn't necessarily say he didn't like it, but I love this. Apparently, this is in the DVD commentary. If you still have an old DVD of Armageddon, Ben Affleck openly mocked Armageddon, dissecting the main plot line of the film. He asked, it was Michael Bay did this, right?
2: Yeah.
1: Yeah. I asked Michael why it was easier to train oil drillers to become astronauts than astronauts to become oil drillers. He told me to shut the F off, and that's the end of the talk.
2: I think I've seen that clip.
1: Yeah. And then he also said in questions, in a week, we're going to learn how to be astronauts, calling it a logic stretch, that astronauts couldn't learn to drill. They don't know jack about drilling. How hard could it be? Aim the drill to the ground and turn it on. Okay. And he goes, have you ever noticed that everybody in all these movies always seems to be the best? He also points out Bruce Willis is the best deep core driller. I didn't know that they rated deep core drillers. Like, if you went around and asked somebody, who's the best deep core driller, you know what I mean? Like, who's the best espresso maker in Manhattan? Who's keeping track of these things? He stood by his comments years later. Everything I said is 100% true. He even called the commentary his best work of his career. You're right, though.
2: He's probably still cashing.
1: They trained a bunch of stupid oil drillers, oil drillers to be astronauts in a week in that movie. No. You got to put away your logic for most movies, but I still think it's funny as hell.
3: You have to suspend a little belief.
2: It's a big dumb popcorn movie.
3: To watch a movie like that.
1: Yeah, but you know, actors are going to ask plot lines. They say, well, why would this happen, you know? If you start doing that, though, you're not going to watch those kind of movies for sure.
3: No, and then Michael Bay isn't going to hire
1: you. It's still funny. I don't think Ben Affleck's worried about getting hired by anybody.
3: No.
2: Well, and I'm sure he's still probably cashing checks on it because that movie's on TV constantly.
1: Yeah.
2: You know?
1: Oh, it is on. Yeah, that's the other thing I was going to get into. It's the most. I've seen a couple of these floating around, but this is pretty much the main one I've been seeing. It's the most. Most rewatched movies in the United States, 1 through 50.
3: And 1 through 49 is Shawshank.
1: It's in there, but Shawshank's not number one. Now, remember, we're adults, and some of these feature, you know, you put the stuff in for a lot of your kids, you know. But not most of them aren't animated, though. These are actually real movies, and I've seen pretty much every one, I think. Here, we'll go down and listen and see if we've all seen all. Puss has not seen number one.
3: Wizard of Oz.
1: Yep, Wizard of Oz is number one.
2: That's fine.
1: Yeah. No, you should see Wizard of Oz. No, you should see Wizard of Oz. Christmas Story is number two.
2: Oh, yeah, you'll shoot your eye out.
1: I'm still not going to get used to this crap where they call something Episode 4. Star Wars Episode 4 is actually the first Star Wars ever, 1977.
2: But at this point, we need those to denote which one you're talking about.
1: Right. I know. It's A Wonderful Life is 4. I love that movie.
2: Never seen that.
1: Wow. You haven't seen A Wonderful Life? Now, that's one you should see. That's an amazing movie.
2: I get it.
1: Yeah. Princess Bride is 5.
2: Yeah.
1: I've seen all these so far. Forrest Gump is 6.
2: I'm burned out on Forrest Gump.
1: I haven't really rewatched it hardly at all, but because it's so long.
3: These are movies that get replayed on, you know, cable stations.
1: Yeah.
3: You know, not premium movie channels, but cable stations.
2: Well, both. I mean,
1: it's both. That's why it's the most rewatched, right?
2: I mean,
1: right.
2: Just the other day, Todd, I was flipping around and Top Gun Maverick was playing on Paramount Plus or Paramount Network and on Showtime simultaneously.
3: Yeah, but both those are pay. You know, like Christmas Story. Would be on TNT or TBS.
1: Yeah, but The Wizard of Oz doesn't run on regular TV all the time. These are just movies watched. Yeah. It doesn't really matter where they're on. They're just on, you know.
2: Oh, Paramount Network is included with your cable system.
3: Oh, you're right.
2: Yeah.
1: Where are we at here? Forrest Gump. Home Alone is 7. Back to the Future, 8. Shawshank is 9. Jurassic Park is 10. Lion King. It's the first one I haven't seen. Because I was like a grown man.
2: I saw
1: kids
2: it.
1: At the time.
3: Oh, yeah. I saw that, but I don't think I've rewatched it.
1: Die Hard is 12, sure. Ghostbusters 13, Harry Potter, I didn't watch any of those, is 14, Lord of the Rings, I didn't watch any of those, is 15, E.T. is 16, Jaws is 17, Raiders of the Lost Ark, Groundhog Day, Shrek, Toy Story, The Goonies, Willy Wonka and the Chocolate Factory, there you go, Puss, National Lampoon's Christmas Vacation.
2: Yeah, it's hard to argue with any of these.
1: Elf. Yeah, well, not really. Yeah, well, you can't argue. These are one.
2: This is
1: the list. You know,
2: these are all movies that I know I've stopped on at least. And like, oh, well, yeah, nothing else is on. I'll turn that on for a while.
3: I don't generally. Well, just because of the way the menu is set up on YouTube TV.
1: It's different now. Yeah, you know?
3: I'm not scrolling at all.
1: Although I was watching. It was on YouTube TV, and I really it wasn't bleep, but when there was an F-bomb, you just saw the guy yell F-bomb. But we were watching a little bit of the last hour of Hangover 2. And that's underrated Hangover, by the way, when they're over in Thailand. That's pretty funny.
2: Yeah.
1: Man. Yeah.
3: Here's what I will do.
1: Bone in the butt by a hooker. You know?
3: One of the TVs we have is a Samsung TV. And when you turn it on, it defaults to the Samsung channel.
2: Oh.
3: And they play about a bunch of movies. And some of them are pretty good. Like I hung with We're the Millers for about 10 minutes yesterday.
1: What a great movie.
2: So absolutely.
3: That's the only instance where, you know, you just pop over and go to your home screen. And, okay, you want to watch Jeopardy or basketball. I'll watch Jeopardy and basketball.
1: Yeah. Matrix is 26. Saw The Matrix once.
2: I've never seen any of the Matrix movies.
1: I think I got it. I got the original one, but I didn't want to rack my brain watching the rest of them. Top Gun is 27. Grease is 28. Dirty Dancing is 29. Ferris Bueller is 30. Dark Knight, The Avengers, Endgame, Terminator 2, The Breakfast Club, of course. That's Rocky's 35. Nick's never seen Rocky. That's just stupid, you know.
2: Terminator 2 is coming back in the theaters this month.
1: I saw that. I saw
2: 35th anniversary. Yeah. They're going to rerun Terminator 2.
1: Clueless is 36. Mean Girls 37. Hocus Pocus 38. That's a Halloween thing, of course.
2: I hate that movie.
1: Pulp Fiction is 39. Big Lebowski's 40. Gladiator 41. Independence Day's 42. Sound of Music, Titanic, Spider-Man, the original 2002. Goodfellas is coming up here at 46. These were the adult. Godfather, 47, of course. Beauty and the Beast, Nightmare Before Christmas, and Love Actually. So,
2: yeah. I mean,
1: four movies I haven't seen.
3: Who replays The Godfather?
2: That's on Showtime.
1: It's on all the time.
2: Showtime and Paramount.
1: Yeah. If you go through. That's on the YouTube list. You don't need to go to a streaming for that, too. That's on everywhere. Can't wait. It's on all the way.
2: It's Paramount Network. Yeah, they have the rights to The Godfather.
1: Yeah, so you'll see that just on the YouTube TV, Paramount. Yeah. And we've all seen that one.
2: But that's
1: a bunch of times. Yeah.
2: But that's also one I don't want to see on Paramount Network.
1: Oh, yeah, because it's a little swear.

0: Yeah.
1: I think I did that on my phone, but I was not able to do it on my TV.
0: Yeah, you got to do it through a browser window.
1: Okay.
0: Yeah, you got to log in through your computer, and then you can jumble up the order of the menu. So all the channels you want to see are at the top of the menu.
2: That would just be all that interactive map stuff would be one.
1: Yeah. Right? a lot of weather TV would come up.
0: Yeah.
1: At the top of the scroll.
0: You can also tell. You can also tell it channels that you absolutely never want to watch. Just take them off the menu.
2: Frank Caliendo in the studio later on this morning. He's at Funny Bone for a one-nighter tomorrow night. That's a Funny Bone in Omaha. We love hanging out with Frank. Nick will be here eventually. And, if you've been caught or you saw somebody.
1: Public displays of affection.
2: Hardcore, you know, like
1: I'm looking at one right now. It's Diana Rossini is actually kissing her husband.
2: My favorite retweet of that, Todd, is you tell me Diana Rossini is cheating on Mike Vabro now.
1: Right.
2: Yeah.
1: It appears so.
2: If you see that guy's face when he's hugging her, zoom in on that face.
1: Yeah.
2: That face is a defeated man. You can see that face. Like, right. Why the hell? What a cuck.
1: I've seen that before.
2: Leave the bitch, man. Leave the bitch. Leave the bitch.
0: Just take your Shake Shack millions and go.
2: Leave her. Leave her. By the way, if she made more money, that guy's an executive somewhere at Shake Shack, right?
0: Yeah.
1: Yeah.
2: I know he's got young kids, but leave the bitch, man. You know, she's a horrible woman.
0: She Come doesn't back. Respect you.
2: No, not at all. Come on back.
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5: 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It is primary election day in Nebraska. The polls are open from 8 a.m. until 8 p.m. And a few reminders is to bring a valid photo ID to go vote. Campaign items, including buttons, stickers, T-shirts, or hats, are illegal within 200 feet of the entrance of a polling place. Another small earthquake was reported Monday near Coles in Westford County in south central Nebraska. According to the U.S. Geological Survey, it registered at 2.8 on the Richter scale. No reports of any damage. Two other earthquakes were reported in that same general area back in March. The Nebraska baseball team now ranked number 24 in this week's D1 baseball rankings. The Huskers are in action this evening up in Omaha against Creighton. First pitch at Charles Schwab Fields at 6 o'clock on Nebraska Public Media. At the Class A Girls State Soccer Tournament in Omaha Monday, top seed Lincoln Southwest defeated Lincoln East 5-0, and Lincoln Southeast lost to Omaha Marion 5-0. Blaze weather today, mostly cloudy to start out, then some sunshine, a passing sprinkle possible, and a high of 85. 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
11: Anybody have Betty Broderick? She was the woman. There was a bunch of movies made about her back in the day. She walked in, saw her husband banging somebody. She was the ex-wife.
12: Yeah.
11: And she walked in and found her husband in bed with her new, younger, hotter wife, and just shot them both.
12: Ooh.
11: She was convicted and went to jail for a while, but she's dead at 78.
12: No one has submitted her, but let me check.
11: Love to take flyers on people that have been in jail for a long period of time. I don't know if she ever got out or not.
12: I don't see her. No.
13: Did she meet a violent death? Or?
11: No, I didn't click on the story.
13: She just gets sick and die in prison.
11: She might. Yeah, she's probably still in prison because you just can't.
13: I assume she's still in prison.
11: Shoot two people. That was, God, I remember that movie. Who was a mom on Family Ties? What was her name?
13: Meredith.
11: Yeah, Meredith. Baxter Burney, right?
13: Baxter Burney.
11: Yeah, she played that Broderick chick in the TV movie at the time, I believe.
12: Yeah, she was serving a sentence with the California Institution for Women in Chino, California. Her first request for parole in 2010 denied because she showed neither remorse nor acknowledged wrongdoing.
11: I shot the bitch dead.
12: She was denied again in 2017. She would not have been eligible for parole again until January of 2032, when she would have been 84 years old.
11: When did she go to jail?
12: But she's
11: what
12: dead
11: year was
12: now.
11: That? Yeah. When was that murder, by the way?
12: Hold on.
11: Was that the 90s or was that the 80s?
12: 89. November 5th, 1989.
11: Yeah, that was a huge story at the time, because before social media, just a tabloid situation, but I remember that being big.
12: Two counts of second-degree murder, later sentenced to 32 years to life in prison.
11: Yeah. I think she might have been acquitted the first time around. Maybe not. She just went in and shot him in bed. Yeah, don't cheat.
12: Yeah, don't kill people either.
11: Well, she got her revenge, though, didn't she? Yeah, spent the rest of her life in jail for it. But
12: yeah.
11: Yeah, she got her revenge, you know.
13: I don't know if it was a cheating situation because...
11: No, was it? She was just jealous that he dumped her married a younger woman, right?
13: They were exes. Right. That was... Yeah. She was his ex-wife when she killed both of them.
11: Right. But she's dead at 78. Nobody had her in the dead.
12: No, nobody had her.
11: Okay. Nobody. So tomorrow's the schedule, right?
12: What's that?
11: They're leaking. Some of the schedule's starting to leak already.
12: It's Thursday.
11: Yeah, tomorrow's out here.
13: But I saw, they got the Cowboys and the Giants for the first Sunday night game.
11: Mm-hmm. Lions at the Bills, opening up the new stadium. I think that's a Thursday night, too. Yeah. And I saw Patriot fans bitching because their very first game is the whole way
13: in
11: Seattle.
13: Have they determined the Seahawks opponent? Don't the Super Bowl champions always open up
11: Patriots?
13: Season?
12: That says TBD right now.
11: Oh, really?
12: The Seahawks, the season opener on that Wednesday night when they give out the, you know, unfurl the banner.
11: I saw some Patriot fans retweet Patriots, so I don't know if it's Patriots or not.
12: They don't generally give a Super Bowl rematch right away. But
11: I didn't think so either. I know he's not in the Super Bowl this last year. Was the Chiefs. Hi, Nick. How you doing?
13: No, bro? I would bet against that.
11: Yeah, I wouldn't make it. Well, maybe they play Seattle eventually. Maybe it wasn't the first weekend.
12: Because that could
11: leaked.
12: Be.
11: That was leaked.
12: Yeah, that could be.
11: That the Patriots played the Seahawks somewhere.
12: Yeah, and then we know who the quote-unquote home teams are for the international games.
11: I did see that I was I remember when Tony
13: and
11: was
13: where in. Are the international games?
12: That will start with Rio de Janeiro in week 3, Ravens-Cowboys. Then London, the Commanders will be hosting someone. London again, Jags. London again, Texans-Jags. Munich, the Lions will be hosting someone. And then Mexico City, the Niners will be hosting someone.
13: No Dublin this year?
12: No.
11: My penis be Dublin. Sorry. I've got to say that.
12: Oh man! And remember, we get a Thanksgiving.
11: That's hall pass, man.
12: We get a Thanksgiving Eve game this year.
11: All right,
13: yay!
12: On Netflix.
11: Oh, that's right, on Eve, because we get 3 on Thanksgiving Day now.
12: Yeah,
13: right.
11: 3 on the Eve.
12: So there'll be 1 Wednesday night, 3 on Thursday, 1 on Black Friday again.
11: Yeah,
12: and then the full weekend. And then
11: the only problem with that is the weekend schedule is so light.
12: Oh, it's so terrible.
11: It sucks. Yeah,
12: all the good games are already done.
11: It just sucks. Unless your team is playing on the weekend.
13: It devalues your NFL Sunday ticket.
11: Yeah.
13: Yeah.
12: Yeah, for that weekend, certainly.
13: When they put all the games on prime
11: time. Well, once again, if your team's playing on the weekend, it's fine. That's all I care about on the weekend.
12: And this year we'll get a Christmas Eve game and 3 on Christmas Day because Christmas Eve is a Thursday. And then we'll
11: Nick
12: have 3
11: want to
12: on
11: mess
12: Friday.
11: With the Lord. Nick hates the Lord being messed with.
14: Well, it's a busy day. We have things going on. I'd rather the Chiefs play, you know, on a day where we don't have.
13: Well, it's time for you to sit down and say, we're going to make some adjustments.
11: Why don't you go to a Chiefs game, a home game on Christmas Day? That'd be
13: fun. We're
11: going
13: to break from tradition and make our own damn tradition.
11: Somebody would say no to that, right? If you said you want to go see
14: the
11: Chiefs.
14: Well, I would. I don't want to go freeze my ass off.
11: No, what if it was going to be warm? Say,
12: you're kind of a little bitch on this thing,
14: you
12: know?
14: I like Christmas. Like, just why? They just on Christmas. We have stuff going on all day.
11: It's too late.
14: It's never going to change.
12: You're old man yelling at the sky at this point, man.
11: Oh, you are. Right.
14: I don't think I'm not alone on this.
12: Yeah, you are.
14: No, in this room I am.
11: You wait till the kids get a little older, then you'll want games on that
13: day. Then you'll start to hate Christmas and everything it stands for.
11: Well, the Chiefs didn't play. You wouldn't care, right?
14: Right.
11: But since the Chiefs are a popular team.
14: That's the main thing.
11: Yeah, they keep playing. The Chiefs will play. They're going to play Christmas Day again?
14: I'm sure.
11: Or Christmas. It could be Christmas Eve. I think that's the worst one because that's the day I'm actually doing more stuff.
14: Oh, and you have something going on.
11: No, I don't care. I'll still watch it. Steelers are on. I'm watching them, you know.
12: The Packers were on Christmas Day a couple
11: years
12: ago.
11: So is my son. So is my son. We're watching the
14: game. I want to be able to pay attention to the game. And then, I don't know. I think you're a dick if you're just, like, glued to if you're with family on Christmas and you're just you're consumed by a football game,
11: I'm with
14: you. It's not a good look.
11: I see that.
12: Do you have an inability to watch the game casually?
11: I do.
14: Sometimes.
11: When it's my team, yeah, I do.
14: I mean, the Chiefs that year were the Raiders. They got beat by the Raiders. Like, we thought their season was over and they ended up winning the Super Bowl.
13: Yeah, you can't watch it.
14: Hindsight wasn't bad.
11: I can't casually watch my team. No way, man. Right,
12: But I mean, you don't have to be a freak about it, standing there pacing back and forth. You could enjoy
11: you
12: your family and watch the game all together.
14: Or they could just, put it on not Christmas.
11: No, but if you're a real fan, you're paying attention to your team for this.
12: Right. I'm not saying don't pay attention. I'm saying everybody can watch the game together, and it's a family thing.
14: Not everybody wants to watch the game.
12: Well, then your family sucks.
11: Man. Yeah. Okay. You're obviously not that,
12: I mean, well, the Packers were on a couple years ago on Christmas. My parents were there. We had the game on. Everybody was just hanging out. We were watching the game. We were eating. It was fine.
11: You weren't
12: paying
11: attention to the game then.
12: I'm not as good as you are.
11: You're not a real fan.
12: I'm not as good as you are, yes.
11: No, and Todd and Nick. You're not as good as all three of us.
13: Just do what you're told.
11: No,
12: I thought it made the Christmas better.
11: When my team's on. No, I like when my team's on holidays now.
12: That's great.
11: Yeah. Especially Thanksgiving. Yeah.
12: Oh yeah.
13: So do I.
11: I
13: enjoy watching my team from a motor hotel on Christmas Day after a nice
11: with your dink in your hand
13: after a nice day of skiing.
11: Nick, you probably weren't
13: Australia. Did you mention Australia?
12: I forgot. Yeah, that's the first international game.
13: September 11th. Never forget. Who's playing? Rams and Niners.
11: Never forget.
13: Melbourne.
11: It's the 25th anniversary.
14: They got a decent game.
12: Yeah. Well, and they I think they did it right by taking two West Coast teams. Let's not fly the Giants from New York all the way to Melbourne.
11: Nick, you probably weren't in the car yet, but right away on the show, I mentioned I was at the gym yesterday. Did you hear this?
13: They're going to be all whacked out when they play that game because the time difference is way more. They're way different than going over to Europe.
11: And they go over the dateline, too. Let's discuss that again.
13: Yeah, they do.
11: I want to do that when Nick gets here. Yeah,
13: I believe this is the first instance of the NFL going over the international dateline, unless they've done like Tokyo.
11: Plus, the game's going to be over when we actually see it live.
13: Yeah.
11: So.
14: Yeah.
11: I still want to put that in people's head because if you think about it all the time, you think that's possible. You think that the game is over. Like when you were out there, Todd, you knew the score of the game before we did.
13: Yep.
11: Yeah. So, Nick, I went to the gym yesterday. I'm walking back towards the...
13: They play that game at 10:35 in the morning in Australia.
11: Yeah. Wow, they're going to be whacked out, you know. At the house on that one.
12: I hope they're getting there like, you know, 4 or 5 days ahead just
11: to
12: adjust.
11: They have to.
14: Well, then do they have a bye week after that?
12: Well, no, but the game's on a Wednesday or Thursday, and they just don't play until the following weekend.
11: So I'm walking down towards the sauna, Nick, and it's a clear glass door. You can see right into the sauna, everything. And the whole door, actually the whole wall is clear glass. Fairly small sauna, 6 by 6, you know, about a big square. Probably fits 5 people comfortably, 6 people comfortably. And I'm walking around. I turn around. I go to open the door, and I see this couple in there, and they're, like, on the bench facing the door. And they're kissing, and they're tonguing, and he's got his hand rubbing up and down on her crotch area in her yoga pants.
13: Yeah. Did you ask a writer if they still use the term pie? You know, because
11: he said they don't use strange.
13: Yeah, they don't use the term strange
14: anymore.
13: Yeah, I
14: don't think so.
13: But what do they substitute for strange? What is the word now?
11: I'll ask him.
13: What is the slang word now for banging someone you've never banged before?
11: That's a great question. I'll ask him that. I know. Because I know he's
14: had another body?
11: Yeah. It might be just another body, right? He said to me that time I saw about strange. He said...
13: added to the count?
11: Nobody calls it that, Dad. I said, no, everybody calls it that. Well, apparently not his age group. I don't know. So you know what I'm talking about. But you're right. Pie? Pie's universal. He knows it's called pie because I say it a lot around him.
13: Yeah, that's just because of you.
11: Exactly. So that might be... Yeah, I don't know. Yeah. So he's rubbing it.
14: And she was in yoga pants in a sauna?
11: Well, it's a public sauna. I mean, it's
13: one of those red light saunas.
11: Well, it's red light, but it's also unisex. I mean, it's everybody. It's
14: That's not cool.
11: No, people get in the sauna all the time.
14: Well, I'm saying making out in there.
11: Oh, I know. So, but he's rubbing her crotch.
14: Whoa.
11: No, that's it. What even the sucking faces? They were tonguing each other, but he's rubbing.
14: How old were they?
11: 35.
14: Wow.
11: Yeah. So I can't tell. Everybody's younger than me. So except for at the Springsteen show the other night.
13: Yes.
11: Everybody was older than me at that one.
13: I've made that observation.
14: Did you start masturbating?
11: No, I opened the door because I was already opening the door, and I just opened the door, and I go, and they stop and look. I go, sorry, brother. They knew I saw him. And I just sit down, and then I pick my phone up because everybody does that in the sauna. Nobody wants to look at anybody because they're pretty close to each other. And they just kind of, they stopped. I heard a giggle a second, like they knew they were caught. And then they were just having small talk.
14: And the walls are see-through?
11: No, I was in the sauna. No, it's a clear glass.
14: It's glass.
11: Yeah. No, I opened the door and they're in there and he's going to town with a crotch, man.
14: That's pretty ballsy.
11: Really? Because anybody could have walked in. Yeah. They're lucky it was me. Because I don't care.
13: Yeah.
11: I'm not walking to the front desk and saying, hey, somebody's playing. But a lot of women would.
13: But you
11: some Karens would.
13: A potential porn clip right there.
14: You're like, don't stop.
11: They could have kept it going.
14: Don't stop just because I'm in here.
13: Right.
11: I'll be your cuck boy. Or you'd be cuck man, I guess, wouldn't it be? Yeah.
13: No, you'd just be a voyeur.
14: You'd be a voyeur. Yeah.
11: You'd be the voyeur. Oh, that's right, a voyeur.
13: In that
11: instance,
13: because you have no affiliation with that woman.
14: You're like, keep going. Don't mind if I take my pants off. I take my pants off?
11: I did say, sorry, brother. I thought that sounded pretty cool. Sorry.
12: Is there a line for me?
14: Sorry, brother.
11: Yeah, sorry, brother. Yeah. But I knew. They saw me catch them, and everything was awkward. I really want to go to the gym at the exact same time of the day, see if they're there. just so they see me again.
12: You know? Oh, here you go.
11: I'm going to say, you going to the sauna?
14: I'm too horny.
11: Yeah.
12: Just coming out now. Chiefs Broncos first Monday Night Football.
14: All right. All right.
12: September 14th.
13: It's all going to be leaked out by the time they make it the is. Announcement.
11: Yeah. A lot of it does, especially your own team, right?
12: The next 2 days, a lot of it
11: Chiefs
12: be,
11: Broncos Monday night, the very first Monday night
12: first
11: game?
12: First Monday Night Football.
11: Do they still do two push on that day?
12: No, I think they said they're going to stop doing that.
11: Yeah. I don't like that either.
12: Yeah.
13: Well, good. We can finally make our fall plans by the end of the week.
12: Whoever's playing backup quarterback for the Chiefs. And possibly for the Broncos. Who knows? I don't know.
14: Mahomes will be back.
11: Yeah. He'll be back, dude.
12: No, he won't.
14: With a vengeance.
11: I think the Chiefs are playing Christmas Eve and Christmas Day. I think they're playing both.
14: And Thanksgiving.
11: It's a rare doubleheader.
14: All of them.
11: Just to piss off you. Nick, the way I was that way with the Steelers, the Chiefs are becoming a national team like the Steelers are and the Packers are for that matter. Sorry, Todd. But you get used to your team always on, man. And it sucks because the Steelers played every Sunday at, one my time, noon your time, I'd be happy. I'd be happy
13: God
11: with that.
13: Forbid there's an insurance emergency on Christmas Day. What do you do then? You just quit the business at that point?
11: Yeah.
13: You're interrupting my tradition. Yeah. I'm done.
12: Your claim can wait till next week.
13: Yeah.
11: Or till tomorrow.
13: Right. People need to do like I do and just be a little more flexible when it comes to their holidays.
11: Well, you would just avoid it altogether, Todd.
13: Yeah. And it's great.
11: Well, your kids are growing with their own families. I get it.
13: All
11: I
13: totally that.
11: Get it. I get it. You know, yours is different. But, you know, Nick's still got the kids around. So.
14: It's annoying.
11: Yeah. Well, it's not going to change, Nick. Unless the Chiefs suck like they did for years and nobody cared about them.
14: Yeah.
11: Then they wouldn't be on those
12: games. That's how you get all those Sunday noon games.
11: Right.
12: Suck.
11: Frank Caliendo in the studio, speaking of the NFL. He'll be with us later on. All right. Come on back.
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19: I'm Jeff Moe. It's a Lincoln's Pure Rock Alternative 104.1 The Blaze. 17 Americans on a cruise ship in Spain that were exposed to hantavirus arrived in Omaha's Epley Airfield around 2:30 this morning. They were taken to the University of Nebraska Medical Center campus. One person that tested positive but does not have symptoms will be put in the Nebraska Biocontainment Unit. The rest will be in the quarantine. In a 22-page opinion issued Thursday, Nebraska Attorney General Mike Kildare says that Lincoln's attempt at setting a minimum wage would violate state law. That opinion comes after Lincoln City Councilmember James Michael Bowers introduced an ordinance that would put the minimum wage in Lincoln back in line with a voter-approved statewide minimum wage from 2022. A planned vote by the council on that will be set for later today. In sports, the Nebraska softball team is the number 4 overall seed in the NCAA tournament. It will take on South Dakota in the regional that begins here in Lincoln at 6:30 Friday night at Boland Stadium. And the girls' state soccer tournament begins at noon today up at Creighton's Morrison Stadium in Omaha. The first match of the day will be Lincoln East and Lincoln Southwest. Sunny today and a high of 86. 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I'm Jeff Moats on 104.1 The Blaze.
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15: He's scrolling anyway, why not check us out? This is the Todd and Tyler Radio Empire.
13: He's joining us. Nick has no say in what goes on in family matters.
11: It seems. Well, first of all, there's a lot of dads that don't. So
13: yeah,
11: you know, when the kids were running around when I had small kids, I didn't have much of a say either.
13: No, so. I remember being
12: his kids aren't small.
13: Told what to do. Yeah.
14: I like Christmas. It sucks to be like, hey, here's 3 hours. Like my nephew will be like, hey, you want to play a game? I'm like, oh, I gotta see what happens on this 2nd and 7. Like, well, can't we do that the next day?
11: You do.
14: Like,
11: you do.
14: That's right. What sucks about.
13: To be clear, you actually like Christmas.
14: Yeah.
13: Okay.
12: Yeah, see, that's where you lose this room.
13: Right.
11: Anymore, you're right. Once the kids left the house, well, one story.
13: Right, I can't wrap my brain around that.
14: Now I think it's going to be different as, like, my daughter, like, she's going to be, she'll probably not be there the whole day. And I'm like, oh, sorry, the time you're around, we're going to see if the Browns make this field goal. Like, who?
11: Yeah. And if somebody moves out of town, that's totally true. I mean, Todd's giving to people move on. I should say move on, but they'll spend Christmas doing other
14: change.
11: Things. Right.
13: All right. It evolves.
11: That's they live in the area, you know.
14: Right.
11: And my daughter doesn't live anywhere near me right now, so I'll probably see her every other Christmas, you know.
13: Tyler's inventing new area codes.
11: I am. I did do that.
13: They're actually not area codes. Those are just toll-free prefixes. Yeah. And I'm starting to wonder why we even need toll-free prefixes anymore.
11: Because there's so many numbers out there.
13: Well, the long-distance call is a thing of the past.
11: But it might be because of cell numbers. Maybe there's just too many numbers out there now.
13: Oh, yeah. Well,
11: like our number is 877-931-4TNT.
13: Correct.
11: Somebody might have something else, 931-4TNT.
13: Yeah, because there's the 800. You know, that was the original. And then they went to 888 and then 877, which
11: is. And you were area code, man. This all pissed you off.
13: The one we have. Then there's 866, 855, 844, 833. No, the area codes they have added because everybody's got a cell phone.
12: Well, eventually, don't you think 577 will get used? Because of all the phones?
13: Well, it seems.
11: Although I threw out there, yeah.
12: Yeah.
13: Oh, yeah. You sure it will.
11: Yeah. Well, somebody might have tried that.
12: He's just ahead of the times.
13: It just can't start with a.
11: Yeah, that was it. I can't read my writing.
13: For whatever reason, area codes can't start with a 1.
12: Right.
13: No area code starts with a 1. Because back in the old days, you used to have to dial 1 before you punched in your long distance call.
12: And there's no actual prefix of 555, like in the movies.
11: This is a conversation I had with a young couple playing with each other.
13: That only exists in the movies.
11: You know, guys, I caught you in an awkward position. Let's talk about area codes. Yeah.
12: You want to move to the 577? I can make that happen.
13: Well, I think people have become aware of area codes.
11: I should have said, you're playing with a pie?
13: When you announce where you're from, there was quite a while there. And I don't think they do it so much anymore. But you announced where you were from by just saying your area code.
11: I should have said, I thought I smelled something when I walked in there.
14: You think those people were cheating?
11: Good question. That's a great question.
12: Didn't you say they were making...
11: Well, I don't think so, because they were lovey-dovey. I happened to be on a certain machine facing them when they were on another machine, and they were being lovey-dovey in public out there, so they probably were cheating.
13: Right. If you're cheating, you don't say, hey, let's go cheat at the gym.
11: Right.
14: Yeah, in the glass room.
13: Let's go to a public place.
11: But really, to be honest, public
13: displays of affection that I can think of that, you know, people get caught on camera. It's celebrity stuff.
11: It's bars,
13: the Vrabel stuff. It's
11: Vrabel for sure.
13: Urban Meyer wasn't sucking face with that chick, but she was dancing.
11: He was sitting
12: grinding on him.
11: He was sitting with the stool, his legs, but she was right in the middle of it. That old look.
13: Was he sitting on his lap?
12: Yeah, basically. She's giving him kind of a half-ass lap dance. Yeah.
13: Not Bieber. Timberlake, wasn't he sucking face with somebody at a bar?
12: I think they were holding hands at least. I don't know if they were sucking face.
13: And then there was
11: underneath, which was actually made it more emotional.
12: Right.
11: They were actually holding hands underneath the table. And
13: who was the bro country guy that got caught with some...
11: Oh, years ago.
12: Jason Aldean.
11: Yeah, Aldean.
13: In a bar. Yeah. It was in a
11: and
13: bar.
11: And he was married, I believe.
12: But
11: a facious lady at the bar.
12: If you're doing that in your own hometown at the bar you always go to, and that's not the woman you're with, or what... You're going to get snagged.
13: I'm pretty sure I was sucking face with somebody when I was in college at a bar.
11: Oh, I know I did that.
13: And, you know, the most common form of public displays of affection
11: is sucking face.
13: At a bar is... No, you can do it. You can make this legit. Because Christy and I did this the night we met.
11: She put her knee in your crotch?
13: Body shots.
11: Oh.
13: Yeah, you get the salt, you get the lime, and then you lick each other.
12: Did she get hair in her shot out of your belly button?
11: She didn't know your belly button.
13: Yeah, we didn't do the belly button.
12: Oh.
13: Yeah. I think it was just a...
11: Tosh leg on the bar. He's laying on the bar with his belly hanging out.
12: Put it right in there. Get in there.
13: Yeah, and then I've got this umbilical hernia, so I don't think you could put much in there.
12: Now, the Audi is a problem for those belly button
11: up
12: shots.
11: There. They pour the whole, fifth in there.
13: It's not quite an Audi, but it's almost... certainly not an Innie.
11: Oh, so you just...
13: It's in between.
11: Every time you roll down to your belly, you have to lick it from the side. Yeah.
12: That's hot.
11: Yeah. That was hot. I wish there was cameras in that bar. That's
12: Let me lick that tequila off your side gut. Yeah.
11: so we're still looking for that. Eventually, you get even emails. You don't want to call. You got stuff you got to do. We realize that.
13: Is this observations of public displays?
11: Both. I think it's both. I like the point of getting caught. Yeah,
13: PDAs
11: I do like that part. Yeah.
13: That you participated in.
11: Because I caught them. And I'm hoping to see them today.
13: Right.
14: I remember in high school.
11: It'd be funny if I follow them into the sauna. I wait for them to start walking back toward the sauna. And I follow them into the sauna. Then I'm the creepy guy.
12: Does it count if you walked in on like a roommate or something?
11: All that counts, man.
14: You know? That's not really public.
13: No, that's
12: but I mean,
13: not...
12: if they're in a public area of a shared apartment or something.
11: Oh, okay.
12: You know, I mean, does that count? Because that might have happened to some people.
11: Right.
14: I had a girlfriend in high school. Like, we would make out in the hallways until I had a friend of mine walk by, and he was like, "Oh, Nick!" Like, oh, yeah, you're right. But
11: I had this cool teacher, I'm going to describe this. You're going to think he was a creep, but he wasn't a creep. He was just really funny. He was a really funny guy. And, you know, in high school, you saw that all the time. Couples walking down, changing classes, holding hands, and then they'd stop to kiss each other, you know. And if they were coming into his class, he was one of the kind of teachers that stood out in front of his class and said hi to people coming in. I forget what he even taught, but he was a pretty cool dude. And he would walk over to, when couples would like lean up against the wall and start sucking face, he'd walk over and just start looking at them. Like, it's a smile. Now, it sounds creepy, but it was actually more funny. Like, you know, it's like, well, it's, but because high school kids think they're so cool when they're holding hands, walking down the hallway, and then sucking face before you go into class, you know. You see it all the time. And everybody's going, oh, man. Is that what they said to you, Nick? Oh,
14: yeah, he's like, duh, Nick. Like, maybe we should not do this.
11: Yeah, maybe we should not.
13: Like, was it out in the open in the hallway? Or were you,
14: oh, yeah, it was like during a passing period.
13: Tucked away in a corner?
14: No, not really. We were by a locker or whatever. But like,
11: I've seen that thing. Yeah, we've all seen that.
14: Yeah, you got a point here.
11: Yeah. I wonder if that happens anymore. High school is the same for a lot of kids. I get it. But I wonder if it even happens like it used to.
12: Yeah, it wasn't. Nobody was, doing anything. But I did have the roommate thing one time where, like, I had come home late. It was the summer I was interning for you guys. Right. And I had come home late from a station event. And one of my roommates did not know that I was there that night.
11: Right.
12: I get up the next morning to leave, walk past her room, and her and her boyfriend are both standing there with the door wide open, buck naked. I just walked by and they saw me and they both said, sorry. And that closed the door.
11: I don't want to make any jokes. That was that one roommate, right?
12: Yeah.
11: Okay.
13: All right. Is that how most threesomes begin?
11: See, I was kind there. Wasn't I kind?
13: Yeah. Are most threesomes...
11: No, it was Puss's cousin.
13: Yeah. Are they...
14: cousin?
12: No, it was the other roommate.
11: Oh, the other one. Okay, yeah. So he couldn't jump in with a cousin threesome. Yeah.
13: But if you've had a threesome, are they planned or are they spontaneous like that? Like some guy walks into the sauna.
14: Yeah.
13: And they invite you to join. Right. Yeah. Because I think I read something on Twitter the other day about, somebody was having a threesome.
11: I'm going to get a picture of these people today.
13: I guess they had planned it, and the original stages were kind of awkward.
11: Right.
13: I don't know how they met or how they arranged it.
14: You can see that being awkward.
13: Yeah.
11: Was it two dinks or two vaginas?
13: Did not. I don't remember that detail.
11: That's important, you know.
13: It is.
11: Because the other one, you know, is just a... spit roast, usually.
13: Right. Yeah, but it's still a threesome.
11: It's still a threesome for her, for sure. She really loves that. Yeah.
13: And I'm sure it's great fun for her.
11: Yeah.
13: And that's all we want, is for her to be pleased.
11: Well, the guys get off, right, too, for that
13: we
11: matter.
13: We just want her to have great fun.
11: So we've all agreed on this show that waking up from a bad dream is better than waking up from a good dream. Now, you might hate the nightmare while you're in it, but when you wake up, it's like the best feeling in the world, you know?
14: Yeah.
11: And you wake up from a good dream, either something that's happened to you in the past or something you want to happen, work, relationship, whatever, they suck.
14: You have a financial issue solved in your dream?
11: Anything. All that, Nick.
12: The bill is paid.
14: And you do not.
11: All that, Nick. All that. It's so disheartening when you wake up. It's a relationship, family, career, money. You wake up from a good dream, it's like, son of a bitch. And how we've all tried to fall back to sleep. Especially in sex dreams, we try to fall back to sleep. But having a nightmare or something really bad happen to your dream, waking up from that is the best. You think, that's so cool. Imagine this. This happened in June of 2025. A 19-year-old French girl named Celia Vidier.
14: Nailed it.
11: Yep. Well, I could have. You don't even know what I'm looking at. All right.
13: Yeah.
12: We can hear the question in your voice.
11: Verdier. Verdier. From Lyon, France.
12: Lyon.
11: It is Lyon. Sorry, Puss. Thank you. Experienced a 3-week medically induced coma where her mind created a 7-year-long, deeply vivid dream. She believed she had married, given birth to triplets, named them Mila, Miles, and Malaya, and suffered immense grief when She dreamed one of them died in the dream and experienced profound disorientation upon waking up. The coma lasted 3 weeks, and it felt like 7 years in her brain.
14: Whoa.
11: She raised the kids. She experienced the memory of pregnancy, labor, and raising the kids.
13: Where did they come up with the seven-year number?
11: She told them that.
13: Okay, because
11: it was a vivid dream.
13: I don't know how you grab a timeline of a dream.
14: And does that border into mental
11: illness?
14: Well,
11: she was in a coma. She was in a coma, but it's still a dream.
13: Yeah, but she
11: was. It was a vivid dream. It happened, and she described everything, and she had to go. She had to go into therapy because she really thought she'd raised a family, and when she woke up, everybody was dead.
14: She felt like she lost a life that wasn't.
11: They never happened. She lost a life that wasn't real. And she was in a 3-week coma, so that ain't one night's sleep for us, you know. That would be brutal. Brutal. Unless it was a really bad marriage and you hated the kids and you woke up.
14: Right. Like, what a relief.
12: That third kid was a little son of a bitch. I'm glad I'm
11: exactly
12: done with him.
11: Man. That, I feel so far sorry for that shit.
13: You've had a dream where you woke up and you didn't have to feel guilty?
11: Oh, you mean guilty because you dreamt you were sucking face somebody else?
13: That you were sucking face or trying to get with some other woman.
11: We've all had dreams like that, but it's also a situation where you know you can't control it, so you get over it pretty quick.
13: Yeah.
11: You're not going to tell anybody. I dreamt last night I was banging somebody else.
13: Yeah, just the radio audience.
11: Yeah.
13: Yeah.
12: But in the same way that I don't feel like I should be, you know, I shouldn't get somebody mad at me for something that happened in their dream. I don't feel bad about something that happened in my dream. It was a dream. Whatever.
11: Right. But the other one does
12: happen. No sense.
11: We've all experienced the woman waking up, whoever you're with, wife, girlfriend, and they're mad at you for an hour or so.
12: Yeah.
11: Because they dreamt that you did something wrong in the dream.
12: That's just as stupid as me feeling bad about something that happened to me in my dream.
11: Yeah.
12: Because you can't control it.
11: That didn't involve her, right?
12: Yeah, you can't control it.
13: Hold on. I'm going to have to get this out. I think I put that out there a few days ago. But from Science Daily, and we'll get into this after the break.
11: Right.
13: Your dreams are not random. Dreams are your mind remixing reality, blending who you are and what you've lived into something entirely new. So
11: I believe that. I believe totally that.
13: Yeah, they don't just come out of left field.
11: No.
12: Yeah, but
11: the,
12: you're not like...
11: The longer you live, there's a lot of experiences. Dreams show up, right?
12: But you're not going to bed thinking, boy, I hope I have a sex dream about somebody else tonight.
13: No.
12: I mean, manifesting that,
13: right.
12: You know?
13: You can't plan your dreams.
12: No. It's not on you.
11: So, well, you just don't tell anybody. When you wake up, oh, honey, I had a bad dream. I had a dream last night. I was banging two other girls that weren't you.
14: Yeah.
11: Try that.
14: It's worse when your wife has that dream.
13: Right. I had a dream that you were banging some other guy. Yeah. Oh, no, it's really happening.
14: Yeah.
11: Nick goes,
14: He got
11: Greg Caliendo later on. Shut up, Nick.
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2: 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And Bradley Gilbert. Under the Stars, Pinewood Bowl. 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
4: 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It is primary election day in Nebraska. The polls are open from 8 a.m. until 8 p.m. And a few reminders is to bring a valid photo ID to go vote. Campaign items, including buttons, stickers, T-shirts, or hats, are illegal within 200 feet of the entrance of a polling place. Another small earthquake was reported Monday near Coles in Webster County in south central Nebraska. According to the U.S. Geological Survey, it registered at 2.8 on the Richter scale. No reports of any damage. Two other earthquakes were reported in that same general area back in March. The Nebraska baseball team now ranked number 24 in this week's D1 baseball rankings. The Huskers are in action this evening up in Omaha against Creighton. First pitch at Charles Schwab Fields at 6 o'clock on Nebraska Public Media. At the Class A Girls State Soccer Tournament in Omaha Monday, top seed Lincoln Southwest defeated Lincoln East 5-0, and Lincoln Southeast lost to Omaha Marion 5-0. Blaze weather today, mostly cloudy to start out, then some sunshine, a passing sprinkle possible, and a high of 85. 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I'm Jeff Motes, a 104.1 The Blaze.
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0: it. I don't watch American Idol, obviously, but last night Motley Crue was on with Carrie Underwood, and actually he was hitting the notes pretty good, decent. I mean, he definitely hit it pretty decent. But they start off with she's up on stage with them. They start off with Home Sweet Home, and then Kickstart My Heart, and proving once again that chick singers should only sing rock, because she was really, really good. And country music blows. So check it out if you get a chance. And Vince actually hit some notes, too. It was pretty
1: one of the guys from Shinedown was on that last night, too.
0: Oh, he was? Okay.
1: Singing with one of the finalists.
0: Okay. Oh, he's actually singing with the finalists. Okay.
1: Doing a little duet. Brent Smith from Shinedown.
2: If you seen that new Luke Bryan song that's going or making the rounds on social media?
0: I wouldn't hear it on the radio,
2: for
0: sure.
2: It's bad. I did actually Google to see if it was real.
0: Yeah.
2: Apparently he played it at the end of American Idol. It's called Fish Hunt Golf Drink.
0: And Shoot Me in the Head should be the final one there. Oh. So they're just doubling down on that formula.
2: This is jumping the shark bad.
0: That sounds pretty bad. I thought that song's been written about 70 times.
2: Golf drink. Yeah. He's like, what the opening lines are: wake up, coffee, camo, climb tree. Wetline 18. It's
0: that's brutal,
2: horrendous.
0: Man.
3: Yeah, but if you get to the golf and the drink part, I could probably relate to those.
2: I am kind of surprised by that, because normally that's not part of the lexicon with the short shorts and the cold beer.
0: No, that's country guys with money. They start golfing and drinking that too. Right. That's all that is.
2: And I think this dude pretends to fish, because there's a video of him sitting on just like a little, I don't know, like big slab of wood in the water, sitting on a bucket. And the way he holds the fishing pole, you can tell he doesn't normally hold the fishing pole. And there's a video of him where he's like, five, eight, like another one of these songs. Where it's from years ago where he's in a boat and he pulls a fish out. And he's like, you can tell he's like grossed out by touching the fish. And I think that shows that he's a douche, because whoever edited that could have taken that out of there.
0: Right.
2: But he's
0: right.
2: Like, you know what? We'll leave this guy pretending to fish, being all grossed out by this fish in this video.
0: What is a good fish drink?
2: Fish hunt golf drink.
0: Shoot.
2: AI says the new Luke Bryan teaser song is real.
0: You had to ask.
2: And it's not AI.
0: How bad it is,
2: AI.
0: Right? Yeah. How bad it is.
3: I am looking at the official audio video of Luke Bryan's Fish Hunt Golf Drink.
0: Fish Hunt. We could play some, so we could make fun of it, man.
3: I assume there's no language.
0: Of course there's no language.
2: No.
0: Country music crap, you know?
2: The language that's chosen is absolutely horrendous.
3: If you want to bring it up. No, it looks like he's casting okay.
1: There may not be multiple syllable words in this song.

0: That's
1: once again.
0: Terrible.
1: Well, no, I'm not going to explain it. I'm not going to explain it anymore. It's just that's just broke country. Broke country is just the worst.
2: What sucks is I would be walking around big. Fish, huh?
3: But here's the thing. There's a lot of people that like it.
1: Of course there are, but I don't care because I don't have to.
4: But at what point are you insulting the audience?
1: You don't like it, Todd? What?
3: What's that?
4: At what point are you insulting the audience?
1: That's a parody.
4: That you're a parody of yourself at that point. I mean, come on.
1: That particular list, things you like, Nick has been making fun of this show for 5 years. And that song has been written 60 times, and they all went to number one. It's list things you like. And I remember my son playing that Bro Country in the car a few times, and I'm thinking, this is another song, list things you like. You know,
2: it's a staple
3: of
2: the
3: crap
2: country.
3: Because the old country never talked about golf. That's what these bro country guys do now that they're making money.
1: Money, right, Todd? Yeah. That's exactly what
3: right.
1: it is.
3: It's an easy way to get into a charity event. Yeah, the cable guy comes to mind. He was not a golfer during his youth, but he, once he got some money.
1: A lot of money.
3: Well, we're going to golf.
1: Yeah, and with big stars, too, for that.
3: Before, it was just fish, hunt, drink, and now we've thrown golf into the mix. That's fish, how bro country has changed over the year.
2: Luke Bryan is getting crap, too, about, deploying, an army of social media bots to be like, oh, love this, keep it coming, keep the music coming. And, the comments that are getting the most traction are like, what in the name of God is this song?
1: Good.
2: And,
1: good.
2: Those are the comments that have, thousands of likes.
1: All right. God, that's going to stick in my head now, too, Dick. That's the only clip I'm probably ever going to hear unless my son plays it sometime. I'm going to go, this is brutal. You know, golf.
2: The guy's got
3: fish.
2: Generational wealth. But
3: right. Fish gets top billing.
2: Right.
3: Hunt. This is where we would rearrange it a little bit. I don't think drink would be the bottom of the list.
1: No. Mm-mm. Still got it in there, though. She's not going sober on
4: but you can do that at all of those activities.
3: Yeah.
2: Yes. Well, and maybe not so much the camo climb
1: what
2: tree.
1: What I'm picturing now is some video of a 14,000 people in some arena singing that song.
3: Oh, sure.
1: And that's going to just, and if I ever see that, I will probably eat a gun.
4: That's the, we're done for.
3: Right.
2: This guy has done shows too where he'll emerge from the bottom of the stage at the beginning of the show in a truck.
1: And my favorite scenes, you'll see we all have social media friends we don't know personally, but they're all Facebook friends, and you'll see the latest Bro Country show, and it's eight girls in boots and jeans tucked in, all wearing hats, and their hair all fluffed up, and they're all in our situation, they'd be called Westo moms.
3: Yeah.
1: And then their husbands will show up dressed, and they're not necks at all, but they'll dress like necks for the shows, you know. They'll tuck in their shirt, they'll wear the boots they just bought that day.
4: It's the same thing as putting on a damn wig and going to see an 80s hair band.
1: Which is dumb.
4: You're just putting
1: I've
4: on a costume.
1: I always thought that was dumb.
4: Shut up and don't do that.
1: Right.
4: No. It's the same thing.
1: It is the same thing. Now, if you're a real neck and that's how you dress, good for you, man. I don't care. You know,
3: drink would be the top of my list.
1: Right.
3: You know, because I do that almost daily.
1: Yeah.
3: And then golf would be second. And then,
1: I don't do fish.
3: I really don't fish that much, but I do a few times.
1: But you like it. You like it.
3: Anymore. And I do like it. And
1: is church in there?
3: No, church.
1: Those camo and hunting,
2: might be the
1: right?
2: First. Yeah, that's probably for Sunday. And I guess, looking at this video, the floating piece of wood he's on is a dock.
3: Yeah.
4: Oh, is that what they call it?
3: Yeah. Right.
1: They're not floating, by the way. Dock is they're down into the ground.
3: They're actually anchored into the
1: I guess there are some floating ones.
2: He's on a dock.
1: Yeah, I never thought about that.
2: And the bucket he's on is precariously close to the
1: bucket?
2: Edge of this dock.
1: Is bucket one of them? Bucket.
3: But your floating dock is
2: on bucket.
3: Somehow tethered to the shore.
1: Yeah, it is. Yeah. Right.
3: It's not just going to float away.
4: Well, no,
1: it's upside down bucket one because he's sitting on it, right?
3: Oh, yeah.
2: Looks like it's right side up. Looks like he could poo in it.
4: They do have the floating like platform out in the middle of the lake that you can get up on, and
1: that's one.
3: Oh yeah,
1: yeah. Top the fish on one of those.
4: But that's anchored down to the bottom too.
1: Right.
2: What songs is he rejecting?
4: None, apparently.
2: Because he's not a country artist, sometimes they're writing their own songs. A lot of times,
4: they're not.
2: Stuff's coming across
1: Chris Stapleton,
2: their desk.
1: The regular country guys are writing their own stuff.
4: These douchebags have a factory in Nashville that turns them out. It's the same half dozen songwriters that are sending songs out to every one of these a-holes.
2: Do you think this was written as a joke? Let's see if he takes this one.
1: See.
2: Whoa, he did.
4: It was a test.
2: Yeah.
4: And he failed.
1: Let's see if he made it as a parody. Oh my God, he thinks it's real.
4: Wait, he's going to record that? Oh God.
2: It's like, we're in trouble.
1: Yeah.
2: You get fired because an artist took your song?
1: Yeah. Well, enjoy it if you like that. I know a lot of our listeners are like talk radio in the morning. We'll enjoy that kind of stuff the rest of the day, but you know.
3: Oh, he co-wrote that song. Yeah.
2: Wow. Oh, no.
1: Yeah, he came up with fish.
4: Boy, yeah. I don't know if I want that credit.
3: He came up with the fish verse.
1: He came with the fish verse. Well, you want the money. I mean, sure. If you want your name on the list. So a lot of those stumps, I've actually seen this when it comes to even pop songs, because you know, a lot of pop music is pretty brutal now, too. But they say that these artists will find these songs written by other people, but demand the guy will let them put their name on it, or the woman who wrote it will let them put their name on it, because the only way it's going to make any money is a famous person records it. So, but they also want some cash from it. They allow people to take credit for a certain, like, oh, you want to put fish in there? Okay, we'll put your name on this song, you know.
2: But this would be like, hey, what?
1: It says $1 million, million. Yeah, go ahead.
2: Like, why don't you just put your name on there instead of mine? Like, you don't have to, like, please don't say.
1: No, because if it's your name on their neck, you're making a bunch of money.
2: Yeah, give me the
1: money.
2: If
1: you wrote golf and camo, you want the cash.
2: Well, I want the cash, but I don't want people to know I was involved in the process of creating the
1: song. Pen name.
2: Yeah.
1: Yep. Yep.
3: Yeah, you always want
1: your
3: the writing.
1: Nick Fallon's
2: just call
1: on
2: me
1: one.
2: Camo Tree.
3: That's where the royalties come from, is the writing credit.
1: Right. Your Nick Allen's. Yeah, nobody's going to
2: They'll
1: that
2: never
1: one
2: know.
3: Who is
1: that,
3: the latest?
1: That website went away, right? The Nick Allen's go away?
2: I'm keeping it up because people are contacting me for insurance.
1: Nick Allen's insurance guy now.
2: I need to update it. I still have the last two shows listed on there. And, you know.
1: Well, they're for memories, right?
4: Chili Peppers, Todd. Yeah.
1: Chili Peppers got $300 million.
4: They just sold off for $300 million.
1: I still don't get...
4: That's why you want the writing
1: how
4: credit.
1: How this works.

0: Wow. Yeah, but I mean, that's what nine
1: when it comes
0: figures
1: to commercials, do. Probably not, Todd. You know, and if political candidates usually they can just tell them to shut it up. That's not necessarily you buy that. So
2: yeah, but what do they get? $300 million for their catalog.
0: $300 million.
1: Yeah.
0: I mean, after it's all said and done, each of those guys probably take clear in 50 at least. Yeah. That's a good payday.
3: Does Dave Navarro get any of that?
0: Like $46.
1: Whoever wrote the songs probably gets the
3: majority. Well, he wrote some of them.
0: Yeah, he was on one album.
1: Yeah, he was on one
2: album. I think that's who gets the bulk of the royalties. So. Is if you're,
1: get hold of him today, Nick, so you're worried about Dave Navarro getting money off the Chili Peppers. Frank Caliendo is going to be on the show later on this morning in the studio. He's at the Funny Bone this weekend. He hasn't quit comedy.
0: He's at the Funny Bone tomorrow night.
1: Tomorrow night.
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7: 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It is primary election day in Nebraska. The polls are open from 8 a.m. until 8 p.m. And a few reminders is to bring a valid photo ID to go vote. Campaign items, including buttons, stickers, T-shirts, or hats, are illegal within 200 feet of the entrance of a polling place. Another small earthquake was reported Monday near Coles in Western County in south central Nebraska. According to the U.S. Geological Survey, it registered at 2.8 on the Richter scale. No reports of any damage. Two other earthquakes were reported in that same general area back in March. The Nebraska baseball team now ranked number 24 in this week's D1 baseball rankings. The Huskers are in action this evening up in Omaha against Creighton. First pitch at Charles Schwab Fields at 6 o'clock on Nebraska Public Media. At the Class A Girls State Soccer Tournament in Omaha Monday, top seed Lincoln Southwest defeated Lincoln East 5-0, and Lincoln Southeast lost to Omaha Marion 5-0. Blaze weather today, mostly cloudy to start out, then some sunshine, a passing sprinkle possible, and a high of 85. 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
10: Okay, back to that dream thing here from Science Daily. And we all should use Science Daily. In fact, you do use Science Daily. You just may not realize it.
11: Yeah.
10: It's all around you.
11: I use the Bible. But go ahead.
10: Yeah, but it took science to print that Bible.
11: Oh, good point. Thank you, Todd. All right.
12: Mic drop.
11: Yeah. Yeah, you got me on that one.
10: Dreams are not random or chaotic. They reflect a complex interaction between individual characteristics, such as a tendency to mind wander. I guess you have different dreams if you have a tendency to mind wander, and I'm pretty sure I fit that category.
12: Yeah. No arguments.
10: Interest in dreams and sleep quality, external influences, including major societal events like the COVID-19 pandemic. By comparing how participants describe their daily experiences and dreams, researchers found the brain does not simply replay waking life during sleep. Instead, it shapes those experiences with familiar settings like workplaces, hospitals, or schools, but they're not reproduced exactly. They are reimagined into vivid and immersive scenes that often combine different elements and shift perspective in unexpected ways. I'm in weird places when I'm in my anxiety-riddled dreams.
11: My favorite part about dreams, they say, is that you never see a clock. You can't see time. Like, you won't see a clock or a watch in your dream. And see the time. You don't see the time in your dream.
10: No, good point.
11: And I've heard that from a bunch of people.
10: You don't know when you're dreaming.
11: You won't dream and look at a clock and say it's 9 o'clock. You won't remember that you dream at all. If I won't even be in your dream, they say.
10: I've always been curious, and I don't know how they could study this, but the amount of time that lapses in your dream. You know, it could be days. And how long is that actual dream in real time?
11: Well, I've noticed, you ever done this? We've all done this because we wake up so early, but you wake up and then you have 45 minutes left, and you fall asleep probably for 20 of those, and that's when you had your biggest dream. So was it 20 minutes, or was it 5 minutes in that, you know, or was it a minute?
10: Right? And I don't know how they're able to put a clock on that.
11: No.
12: Apparently the clock thing has to do with the different, like the brain, the different parts of your brain.
11: Right.
12: The prefrontal cortex is logic, linear time, language. That's not really what's firing during your REM sleep. It's
11: Got
12: a different
11: it.
12: So part of your brain.
11: That's why we can't see the time in our dream.
12: Right. Okay. So less causing clocks to appear erratic, distorted, or just absent.
11: Okay. All right. I dream pretty much every night something. I know that, but I don't remember much. You know?
13: Isn't it weird with billions of people on the planet and all having dreams that somebody's probably seen a clock?
11: You'd think so, but push describe why.
12: Yeah.
10: I'll bet you not.
12: It's the parts of your brain that you're using to dream, that's not the ones that use clocks.
11: Somebody will say they saw one, but then we'll get an email and they'll argue that, and we won't really care. I'll stick with the science people.
10: I don't recall a lot of dreams, but the ones I do recall, no, there's no existence of any mention of time.
11: Right. Any sex dreams recently at all? I told you my favorite sex dream was waking up licking the pillow. I was actually licking the pillow. Because in my dream, I was licking somebody, and I'm licking the pillow. Yeah. That was the weirdest thing. Like, pillow was wet, too.
13: Are you licking the holes left there by your teeth?
11: Licking the pillow. All right. Our buddy Frank Caliendo is going to be in the studio later on this morning. I think Heather's going to be here tomorrow, right? And then Zach Peterson and Austin Anderson will join us on Friday. That nut job. So nice. Looking forward to seeing him. And Nick's no longer doing comedy, but he does it here.
13: You get all your an effort is made.
10: And he loves Christmas.
11: Right.
10: Don't get in the way Christmas. Of his Christmas.
11: No. We're talking about the schedule. That's why Christmas came up. This is not a replayed show for sure. Yeah.
10: Are the Chiefs playing again on Christmas Day?
13: No, I'd not be surprised if they're not.
10: We haven't found out for sure, have we?
13: No. No. Right. So general consensus is that they probably
10: yeah,
13: will.
10: Yeah, don't panic yet.
11: Yeah, don't panic yet. But there's a Christmas Eve game now.
10: Mm-hmm. Or is that one of those things they can flex?
13: The Chiefs have told the league that they would prefer to play on Christmas.
11: Oh, they actually told them that. Yeah. Why? Because everybody's watching. You want to be watched.
12: They want to be to Christmas what the Lions and Cowboys are to Thanksgiving.
11: Yeah. Oh, I am thinking about that, Nick. You are screwed the rest of your life. Yeah, they're going to play. They're going to give them that game. Probably. Or do they say they wouldn't?
12: No, they said they weren't going to.
11: They said they weren't going to.
12: I think
11: they're
12: going to try to rotate teams.
11: Flip that around
12: that
11: a little bit.
12: Yeah.
11: I think they should flip around Thanksgiving, too. That gets old.
10: So the only thing they really flex is Sunday night.
12: Yes.
11: Yeah.
12: Oh, no, I think this here in the recent years, they've added the ability to flex Mondays late in the season. Because they don't want crappy late season games on Monday Night Football.
10: Yeah, well, they still get them.
12: Well, I think ESPN pitched a little bit, and they got, all right, fine, we'll let you. But they have to do it, with 2 full weeks of notice.
11: Right.
13: I was hoping that listen to some people, these nerds I listen to on this Chiefs podcast. They were hoping that... It's an old community. That they were hoping the Chiefs were going to go to the Bills' new stadium for the opening of that, so they could go in there and... beat the Bills, but the Lions are going to be the first opponent.
11: Lions, right? Yeah.
13: At the new Bills.
11: That is
13: stadium.
11: A nerdy cast there. Yeah. Give us. Hope we get that game so we can beat the Bills. That'd be so cool. Wouldn't it? Yeah. Is that the podcast?
13: I still. Yeah. Well, basically.
11: Like most podcasts.
13: Yeah.
11: Two dudes looking at each other.
13: Like, man, why am I going to listen to the off-season Chiefs podcast? I'm like, well, I don't want to miss one.
12: Don't you have a policy to write or something?
13: I drive around sometimes.
10: Did they emphasize the importance of when you're all messed up, it's cold outside, you should go inside?
11: Yeah.
13: They should. That should be more a public service announcement for
10: stress
13: all Chiefs fans.
10: Because frozen Chiefs fans, right. They need to hear that.
11: The frozen Chief fan popsicle, they should make that. Yeah. Thank God we're not on in Kansas City. They probably wouldn't like that joke. Yeah. Although a lot of people in Kansas City listen to this program. We get a lot of people streaming there. So
13: weren't there, four dudes that died?
12: Three,
11: yeah.
12: And one that got charged.
11: Yeah.
12: It seems that that came to a resolution.
11: And they missed
12: recently.
11: The Super Bowl, didn't they, that year, Nick?
13: Yeah. I think they might have made it that year.
11: I know, but
13: that might have been the years that the Bengals. Those guys missed it. Yeah.
11: They missed it, right. Yeah. Because they're dead.
13: Well, the best seat in the house.
11: Yeah. I got this story about old people smell.
10: Well, it's a thing.
11: Yeah.
13: Mm-hmm.
11: Yeah. It's a true thing. Yeah. I worked in a nursing home, believe me. But is there a way to get rid of it? You know?
12: No. That's what basically the article is saying. Look, this is a biological thing.
11: Yeah, we sweat. I mean, people will sweat when they're a certain age and start smelling like an old person.
10: I think it's got a lot to do with the sloughing of the skin.
12: They say the aging odor is caused by an increased production of aldehyde in older people. It's that dusty grandma smell.
10: Aldehyde as in formaldehyde?
12: That's one version of it.
11: Dusty grandma smell, I love that.
12: There's a compound in there that has this scent that we all know that if you've walked into a nursing home or like you said, your grandma's house or whatever, and it's just, it happens when you age. And there's really nothing you can do about it. Some people's
10: you can't sprinkle yourself with something.
11: A lot of elderly don't like to bathe every day either. A lot of them do. Is that part of it? Because a lot of them don't. They just don't. They're comfortable not bathing as they get older.
12: It says every day. The intensity of the smell varies significantly from person to person, depending on genetics, skin type, lifestyle, environmental exposure. So I'd say the bathing would fall under lifestyle.
11: You got to rub some soap up there, you know, everywhere.
10: Not everywhere. I think you just need to rinse off every once in a while.
11: Well, as you get older, you better rub some soap on that bear.
10: Yeah.
11: You're going to get sweaty taint.
10: Well, I think you dry out your skin if you do that. But you should definitely scrub the taint.
11: Right.
12: But the problem is, they point out, is it's like your own farts. Many people are nose blind to their old person smell.
11: Oh, we can smell our own farts. We just like them.
12: Yeah, but they don't disgust you the way other people's farts do.
11: No, they don't. We actually enjoy them.
12: Yeah. And it doesn't wash off easily, Todd. The thing, the compound that they point to, it's a fatty acid.
11: You better soap up, man. You fatty acid.
10: Oh, I'm sure you're producing it all the time, so it's hard to keep up.
12: It doesn't easily dissolve in soap and water.
11: What age does it start at?
12: 40.
11: Does it really?
12: It says, yeah, it starts at 40. It kicks up around 50, and past that, it just keeps getting worse and worse.
10: Right. It's not like sweat, so it doesn't just wash off.
11: We should bring somebody in, bring somebody 25 in the office in and sniff them.
12: I'm not sure that HR allows that.
11: I always throw out the things that HR, being, you know, 1,000 miles away from you guys, I always tell you what HR we should do in the studio.
12: Yeah, you're great for those ideas.
11: Bring a guy, somebody to sniff in there. So a 25-year-old girl walking around? Probably. Sniff her.
13: Todd leaves that for the hallway.
10: Yeah.
11: That's right.
10: You smell old.
13: So it's the actual person. It's not just their couches.
12: No.
11: No.
12: No, it is the person.
11: It becomes their couches, probably.
10: Well, I'm sure the couch gets soaked in it after a certain point.
12: Yeah, that's probably true.
10: And it lingers in the air.
13: I have noticed that. We have, like, you know, an older relative that moved, and the new house smelled like the old house, like, right away.
11: Right away, yeah. Man.
12: Did you take all the old furniture, too?
13: I think that's part of it.
12: Yeah.
11: What if you're 19 years older than somebody?
12: Yeah. Well, then they've made poor choices.
13: Right.
11: Smell this.
13: Hopefully they can't smell.
12: I just got a text from Jimmy Cassino. He said, no one likes Tyler's farts.
11: Yeah, Jimmy used to hate those bears, man. He was the worst. He would crawl on the floor, man.
10: Does anybody like other people's farts?
11: Nobody does. I mean,
10: there's a fetish there.
12: Yeah, I'm sure there's a dark corner of Reddit where there's some people who really like love smelling other people's farts.
11: Yeah.
13: Well, there's women that just sold their farts. It would jar them and sell them.
11: Right.
12: Yeah.
13: Those, like, those guys were hoping they were going to smell. Yeah. Do you open that jar?
11: Were they getting off more because they knew it came from a great ass?
13: Probably both.
10: Yeah. Is there a visual aspect to that? Are they imagining this hot chick, or are they just taking in the smell?
13: I think that's for the cake guys.
10: Yeah.
13: He has it under the cake farts.
11: Yeah, the cake farts, right. That's a great band name, too.
12: And the other important thing about this study is they say there's no significant difference in the smell women to men. Once this smell starts to kick in...
11: Right.
10: You're all oozing the same chemicals?
12: Yeah, it doesn't matter. You know, many times they'll point at dudes and go, "Oh, you stinky man." No. Yeah. Women are just as old, smelly.
11: They start stinking at 42, ladies.
12: Right.
11: Scrub that.
12: Right. It's not just dudes. Both sexes, they call it a gassy or a grassy, greasy scent. No evidence that it's any different sex to sex.
10: I'm wondering if this comes up in, May, December relationships. Like Belichick and Jordan Hudson.
11: Oh, yeah. He's only 25, man. Yeah.
10: He's kind of smelling like 70s, an old guy.
11: Right? Yeah.
12: You know those hoodies are just stanky.
13: She smells like all of his creams.
11: He's got underboob sweat, too, you know.
10: You smell like aldehyde. But let me scrub you off.
11: She loves him. What are you talking about? Nick hates that romance.
12: You just don't want him to be happy.
11: She loves it. I just want them to be happy. But he's not coaching in the NFL anymore, Nick. You don't have to worry about him.
13: He's barely coaching in college.
11: Yeah, you're right. We'll see what he does this year. Either way, he's waking up to a beautiful woman, so you got to give him credit for that.
13: She's waking up to whatever he smells like.
12: Just be happy for whoever got the commission at the service that connected the two of them.
11: Yeah, well, they're still together, man.
10: Right. And remember, someday you'll smell like that.
11: You will. You will.
10: There's no escaping it.
11: All right. We need somebody that's 39 about to turn 40. You can sniff them. See what happens. Right?
12: I think it's going to have to be a volunteering thing and some sort of waiver you sign.
11: I'll just go in the office and find

0: there's somebody out there.
1: You do that.
2: Do that at the gym today.
1: Right. Right.
0: I wonder, you're right. I wonder. The guy rubbing that girl's pie. I didn't smell anything, though. I don't think he was rubbing it long enough for me to get in there.
1: Well, I mean, the sauna would have accentuated any smell.
0: Big time, right.
1: That makes it worse.
2: And is that the most prominent piece of slang for a vagina these days?
0: I don't think so. I think I use it a lot.
3: It's probably a word we can't say on the air.
1: Probably the full version of my name.
3: Yeah, your name.
2: Pie is getting a little dated.
0: Yeah.
2: I've leaned on Jiny.
0: I like Jiny.
2: Lately. It just sounds cute.
0: It does sound cute. Yeah. Okay, he's rubbing her Jiny in the sauna, and I saw it yesterday. Outside Jiny, though. It was outside Jiny. Yeah. He wasn't being weird or anything.
1: They were being decent.
0: They were being decent about it. Sorry, brother. Yeah. What's that smell like? Yeah. That's what I should have said. Yeah. But he was ripped. Come on back.
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6: 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It is primary election day in Nebraska. The polls are open from 8 a.m. until 8 p.m. And a few reminders is to bring a valid photo ID to go vote. Campaign items, including buttons, stickers, T-shirts, or hats, are illegal within 200 feet of the entrance of a polling place. Another small earthquake was reported Monday near Coles in Westford County in south-central Nebraska. According to the U.S. Geological Survey, it registered at 2.8 on the Richter scale. No reports of any damage. Two other earthquakes were reported in that same general area back in March. The Nebraska baseball team now ranked number 24 in this week's D1 baseball rankings. The Huskers are in action this evening up in Omaha against Creighton. First pitch at Charles Schwab Fields at 6 o'clock on Nebraska Public Media. At the Class A Girls State Soccer Tournament in Omaha Monday, top seed Lincoln Southwest defeated Lincoln East 5-0, and Lincoln Southeast lost to Omaha Marion 5-0. Blaze weather today, mostly cloudy to start out, then some sunshine, a passing sprinkle possible, and a high of 85. 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
2: All right, Nick will hate these people. It's a couple out of South Carolina. He's 60, she's 26.
0: Uh-huh.
2: They're married, and they have three non-negotiables.
0: Oh, yeah, I saw this.
2: That cool. Keep their relationship alive.
0: 60 and how old?
2: 60 and 26.
0: That's 34 years, isn't it? Yeah.
2: Correct.
0: Well, I did well in math.
3: Number one. How long have they been together?
0: That's a good question. I think they're a recent couple, aren't
2: they? Yeah, I don't have that information.
0: They're both in shape. She's hot. Yeah.
2: Oh, yeah, looks like he works out.
0: Yeah. You work out.
2: And they pray together. That's number one. Pray together every single night.
0: Yeah.
2: Well, if you're not into that, it's just said that you can go with some sort of expression of gratitude.
0: Right, right.
2: You can do your Chad Daniels, write it down in a journal instead of praying. Rule number two is they don't drink unless they're with each other.
0: Well, that's the one I saw. Is that one of those situations they're afraid of getting drunk and cheating on each other?
2: Yeah, that's...
0: When I read that paragraph, I thought, what does that do with it? Why can't a guy have a drink without her? And vice versa.
3: They don't trust each other.
0: That's it.
2: Yeah, that's what it sounds like.
0: They don't trust one whiskey and they're making out with somebody else. Yeah. That's weird. I saw
3: this guy's
0: too.
3: A lot more attractive than Bill Belichick.
0: Yeah, yeah. Low you bar. Always say that. plus, it is a low bar.
22: Low bar. So he tries to be somewhat attractive.
0: Yeah. He tries to be in shape.
3: He's ripped.
0: Yeah. I saw he's ripped. Yeah. He's ripped, yeah.
22: Good for him.
2: Don't a lot of people in the comment section mentioned that, you know, what's the deal with
0: the drinking part?
2: Yeah. What, they got no impulse control?
3: They must not.
0: That's totally it. What are he describes why, though, right?
2: Yeah. If you don't allow one another, this is a comment, to consume alcohol without your significant other, this only proves your lack of self-control.
0: Right.
2: Whether the lack of self-control stems from an internal source or external, this only proves irresponsibility. So they don't really give a reason here why they don't drink.
0: But that's the reason.
2: Don't you think?
0: Yeah. They don't talk about them being alcoholic. They're not like teetotalers or anything like that. They do drink, but they just drink together, and that's it. I mean, maybe they're together 24/7. I don't know, you know. But even then, what if one is having meeting a buddy for a drink, or she's meeting her girlfriends for a drink, whatever, you know?
2: There's a vulnerability in drinking and being intoxicated, so they must get hammered once in a while.
0: Yeah, it must be.
22: Yes.
2: And that's not something I want to be without my partner present. That's what the dude said. So she must get off. She must get out of control.
0: She gets out of control
2: once in a while.
0: That's why he made that rule. Of course, we're making a
3: it sounds like when they drink, this guy drinks. He said the guy also noted, you can't have two or three or four or five drinks unless you have one drink, and I just choose not to do that when I'm out alone.
2: Oh, so it sounds like he wants.
3: Sounds like if he has one cocktail, he's having five.
0: I know guys like that don't drink unless they get hammered. And to this day, they go, why do you drink if you don't want to get hammered?
2: Well, maybe so they're both like that.
0: I can have
2: like
0: a couple glasses of wine and not be hammered.
2: Yeah, that might be another level of compatibility to them. Right. Sounds like they both like to get hammered.
0: And flirt with other people?
2: I don't know. They don't admit to that.
0: Yeah.
2: And all we're getting is their point of view here.
0: Right.
2: Rule number three is they serve each other even through conflict. I don't know what that means exactly.
3: I think it means oral.
2: No, it just means...
0: I think it all means oral.
2: Yeah, you stand by each other. Oh, and the last one is you don't keep score. Of course you don't keep score.
0: Well, not in your head, but you can't say it out loud. I won that one. You just don't say it out
3: loud. I think that's the spirit of it.
0: Right. That's the spirit of it.
2: Yeah. The worst thing a person could do, and I don't know anybody who does this, is keep a list or even take notes on their phone of the ways they've been slighted. Don't do that.
0: Well, yeah, who does that? Yeah.
2: I bet you there are people that actually do that.
0: Write it
2: so
0: down?
2: So they can throw it in your face.
22: That's a sign that you shouldn't be in that relationship.
2: Oh, yeah.
22: I mean, come on.
2: That's not a sign of compatibility.
22: No.
0: Yeah. Speaking from a guy in a fairly new relationship, you know, you can't do that.
3: How many of these 30-plus-year age gap relationships are there where the dude doesn't have money?
22: None.
0: Nick, I want your wife to live forever because she's a fine lady, putting up with you and everything, raising your family. So let's just, in this scenario, let's make her leave you someday. And then all of a sudden you are 50 and a 30-year-old chick digs you and you dig her. Now, your wife is happy with somebody else, so I'm just making this so the scenario doesn't involve your wife dying. She's cool and everything's great. That would be that we would make, I wouldn't make fun of you, but you have to make fun of yourself.
3: You'd have to be like, well, they were called the Cottonmouth Kings.
0: Yeah, the music part is
3: right.
0: Part of it, for sure.
3: I used to have a pager. What's a pager? You know, I think we're done.
0: Then she takes off her clothes. You go, okay, now we're not done. Yeah, that might help.
3: Well, then I take off mine.
0: First of all, you're describing a pager. You're right. She is pretty young. You're right.
3: Yeah. Yeah, so, you put a quarter in, and then you made a phone call. It's like, what?
0: Well, luckily, that doesn't come up in conversation all the time.
3: Well, maybe, but some of these stories have been
0: the 30 to 40-year age groups is going to happen.
3: How did you not know your friends were there? Be like, oh, because we didn't have cell phones. Just shoot me.
2: Is that the most difficult conversation between, you know, May, Decembers? Is pop culture?
22: Has to be.
3: Probably.
0: It shouldn't be difficult, but it's the one that probably comes up the most where you're actually correcting people or telling
2: them. Or you have to explain something.
0: Yeah.
22: Both sides.
0: Yeah, what do they call May, December? What do they actually have a number on that?
2: Yeah. Oh, I don't know.
0: Because I think it matters, you know. I think it matters. Sometimes it can be, you know, 20 years, something like that, like mine is. But she knows a lot of stuff because she was an adult when all the stuff was around, too.
22: Cell
0: phones and phones and blah, blah, blah.
2: All right, and the information is out there.
0: Right.
22: This says typically anything over a decade.
0: That's an old, man, that's a...
2: Really?
0: 11 years is not May, December. That's probably an old reference point. May, December, to me, has got to be 20 and up, don't you think?
22: You would say that.
0: I am saying that. No, I didn't say 19 and up, you know?
22: I think it depends on the 10 years, I think. You know?
0: Well, 20 and 30, well, no, that's pretty, that's okay.
22: 25, 35, that's a pretty significant difference in people, you know?
0: Oh, well, how they've lived,
3: I think
0: it
3: depends on the person.
22: Yeah.
0: No, it does depend on the person, because I was in a 25, 35 one, and it was fine.
22: Even 35, 45, you're in kind of different places in your life.
0: Yeah, but what we're talking about is remembering things that have existed.
22: Yeah.
0: 10 years is not a big deal.
22: That'd be easier with pop culture at 10 right. years.
2: The music you listen to, the TV shows you watched, that sort of stuff.
3: Yeah.
2: You know, movies.
0: Well, music sometimes just people like different music. That's just going to happen, you know.
3: Yeah, like Bo Jackson was a cultural phenomenon because he played football and baseball.
0: There you go.
3: Like, okay.
0: You sound like you'd be dating this younger girl, Nick, and just teaching her stuff.
2: Yeah.
0: It's like you're teaching her class. You are existing in society together and hanging out.
22: You know? Finding the young chick that wanted you is really the part of this that we're glossing over.
0: I did make her 30, him 50, right?
22: Right.
2: Right.
22: Yeah. Well, that'll happen. Yeah.
2: Teaching youngsters the way of the world is in the Allen DNA.
22: Yeah, but usually same sex.
2: Yeah.
0: Yeah.
2: But I'm sure it could be applied to a heterosexual relationship as well.
0: Just say it would happen.
3: You're finding anybody, regardless of age. You have to be like, you know, and every couple of weeks they have a pretty severe anxiety attack. And I'm just wondering if it's a panic attack or if it's just really that. I wonder if I'm turning into my father.
22: Yeah. Gay?
0: Except for the gay
3: or just
0: part.
3: Just know the anxiety. Like, yeah.
22: Really? Every couple of weeks you're having panic attacks?
3: Yeah. No, I don't know if they're panic attacks, but there's anxiety.
0: Well, she'll have her own issues, Nick. You know, like, you know.
3: They would never drew to talk to me.
22: I love this part of it. So when I'm looking up May-December romance, and it says the keys to success... A long-term success often requires strong commitment, honest conversations about future expectations, and navigating different energy levels according to AARP.
0: Oh, really? Yeah.
22: That's where they're quoting for the May-December relationship.
2: Right. Yeah. Oh, yeah. She probably wants to go out and party on the weekend. And
0: Party.
22: I'm tired.
2: Yeah. Well, that's where you got to find that compatibility.
0: Oh, I still love going out. I'd go out every night except for the word alcoholism, you know. I don't want to do that. So I'm staying away from alcoholism.
22: But she can probably go out on a weekend night without a nap.
0: Yeah.
2: I have found that you can drink at home.
0: I do that, Todd, yeah.
2: Like Saturday. I did a bunch of chores in the morning on Saturday.
0: But I like going out. I like to be out of the house and do stuff.
2: Yeah,
0: I got to get out of the house.
2: I was going to say I was all by myself, but when you have four dogs, you're never all by yourself.
0: That's true, Todd. Dogs are great big companions, right?
2: So, me and the dogs just hung out.
0: And they don't bitch back at you, right?
2: No. We all sat around the fire at night until we got tired. Well, they're tired all the time.
0: Well, they're waiting for Daddy to drink his vodka, his sleepy medicine, and go to bed, right?
22: Do the dogs stink after sitting around the fire pit all night? Because you have, that's a lot of hair to soak up that smoke smell.
2: Yeah, I guess I've never gotten in there and smelled their fur. I know my clothes smell like a campfire.
0: Gotten in there.
3: Yeah. Like, yeah.
22: I wouldn't think you'd have to get up in there. I think the dogs would just be walking around the next day and go, God, you guys stink.
2: Well, when they're laying around, they're not like right next to the fire.
22: Okay.
2: Yeah, they're a few yards away.
22: That might help. I'm just thinking, that's a lot of dog hair to just soak up all that smoke smell.
2: And they don't go camping with me nearly enough. But I know when we've had them camping in the past,
0: because they don't want
2: to
0: go either.
2: They'll cozy up to the fire when it gets cold out. Yeah. But I guess I've never sniffed their fur to see if they smell like a campfire the next day.
0: This time. Yeah.
22: That is just my least favorite thing about sitting around the fire is smelling like the fire.
0: I know.
22: You know.
2: Oh, that's my favorite thing the next day. Putting on my campfire clothes. Because it reminds me of being at a campfire.
22: I just know that I'm going to have to take a shower before I go to bed because I don't want to go to bed smelling like a campfire.
2: You just marinate in that.
0: In your own house?
2: Oh, sure.
0: Well, that's gross, man.
2: No, it's great cologne.
0: That's like leaving a bar when cigarettes.
2: If a woman was walking down the hallway and smelled like a campfire, I would have to make a comment on that.
22: And she'd
3: love it.
2: Yeah.
0: Why don't you say that next time? When you're walking down the hallway there with Nick, behind
2: like
0: her goes,
2: you
0: smell like a campfire.
22: Security.
2: Right.
0: And make sure Nick's there so he can be embarrassed with you.
2: Right. You smell like a campfire and an old guy.
0: Nick just looks over at her and goes, sorry about him.
2: What that combination is like.
22: You smell like a campfire, but you could smell like an old guy, too.
2: Yeah.
0: Well, May, December is also the other way around, you know. 20-year-old woman could be 20 years older,
22: Yeah, but remember, that's a cougar situation, and she just knows what she wants.
0: That's allowed, right.
22: The Manther is where the victim.
0: He's wrong.
22: He's seeking out his next victim.
0: Right. That's exactly the way the social media portrays it.
22: We looked that up. That's the definitions are so very different for older women after younger men or older men after younger women.
2: And what is the disparity, though? There's got most of those relationships are the guy is a lot older. There's no instances where the woman is a bunch older.
22: Oh, there are.
2: The only one I can think of off the top of my head is, and she's really Cher, not that much older.
0: Cher now.
2: Oh, Cher.
0: Yeah. That's over 30 years, I believe.
2: And then there's Tommy Fleetwood.
22: Yeah.
2: The golfer. I think his wife is 15 years older than he.
0: Yeah, I think you're right.
22: But she's empowered. She knows what she wants.
0: There's got to be other ones, but not. They're more boy toys. Yeah, probably.
22: Yeah, and good for the boy toys. Yeah. Enjoy it. You know? Yeah. Whatever. I'm not going to shame whatever you want to do.
0: No, you're right. Yeah. I mean, guy banging Cher. I'm sure Cher still looks pretty great naked. Yeah.
22: Thanks, doctors.
0: Yeah. Oh, yeah. Well, she stays in shape, too. And she, but you're right, there are some doctors involved there for sure. You know, you get that kind of money, why not?
22: Most of the parts of her are newer than her.
0: All right. Come on back.
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23: 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It is primary election day in Nebraska. The polls are open from 8 a.m. until 8 p.m. And a few reminders is to bring a valid photo ID to go vote. Campaign items including buttons, stickers, T-shirts, or hats are illegal within 200 feet of the entrance of a polling place. Another small earthquake was reported Monday near Coles in Westford County in south central Nebraska. According to the U.S. Geological Survey, it registered at 2.8 on the Richter scale. No reports of any damage. Two other earthquakes were reported in that same general area back in March. The Nebraska baseball team now ranked number 24 in this week's D1 baseball rankings. The Huskers are in action this evening up in Omaha against Creighton. First pitch at Charles Schwab Fields at 6 o'clock on Nebraska Public Media. At the Class A Girls State Soccer Tournament in Omaha Monday, top seed Lincoln Southwest defeated Lincoln East 5-0, and Lincoln Southeast lost to Omaha Marion 5-0. Blaze weather today, mostly cloudy to start out, then some sunshine, a passing sprinkle possible, and a high of 85. 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
9: Push at gmail.com. Yeah.
10: Wow.
9: That's all one word.
10: Well, that's
9: sweet goat ass, am I right, puss, at gmail.com.
10: And he only uses that to email the show, I bet. Uses it other purpose but to email the show.
11: Yeah, I've seen other ones that are like, seriously, don't say my name, Todd, at gmail.com.
9: Yeah, that's one of the first I've ever read like that one. Yeah. Am I right? Am I right is A-M... I write.
12: Yeah. Hopefully this goat ass guy never switches up his emails like since
9: I know. I know. I'm in an interracial relationship. She's Mexican. My partner consistently doesn't know pop culture references.
10: Well, that's not an age difference, you know, that's just a culture difference.
9: Well, but he still likes his part. We're talking about pop culture references, though, yeah. She's never seen Rocky movies, there's Nick, by the way, or any of the Indiana Jones movies. No Limp Bizkit or Tenacious D, Nick. I enjoy showing her different cultures I grew up with. Limp Bizkit and Tenacious D.
10: Yeah, we don't know if
11: that's your culture.
12: Yeah, I'm sure she looks like
9: that's then, white boy culture right there at a certain age. Go ahead,
12: they
10: John. Do you have a problem with Indiana Jones?
12: No.
10: I don't know Nick's opinion on Indiana Jones.
12: I've never really seen him.
11: I get it. He whips things and runs through the jungle. Yeah, I get it.
12: There's a big rock.
10: Where was he talking? He gave a commencement address somewhere, Harrison Ford.
9: Oh, really cool. Yeah. There was one. Seinfeld gave a great one, too, recently.
12: Could have used him at a graduation I was at recently. The keynote speaker didn't have any personality or inflection in their voice.
9: What was it? What was it? Were they famous?
12: Nope.
9: Oh, this is your son's college.
12: I don't know how many people said no before they had to.
9: They could ask you, Nick.
10: Oh, Arizona State. Yeah. He was talking at Arizona State.
9: Oh, he was? Okay.
10: Yeah, in front of a huge class, too. They graduated like 22,000 people.
12: Wow.
10: Did you actually show up for each?
9: I did, yeah.
10: Those of you who got your college degrees.
9: Yeah. I was at my college graduation.
11: I was on the air the night before and the night of, and in between I was sleeping.
10: Yeah. And is it like a high school graduation? Do they?

0: bring you up on stage one by one, alphabetical order.
1: Yeah. Well, it depends. Some schools are just really big, you know. So
0: they this one, they can't
1: They didn't. They did at my daughter's. I'm sorry. A KU graduate. She graduated from KU. They walked down that hill. It's pretty cool. And they went to the football stadium. But they're all sitting. It's too many people to walk across. But they all got their degrees after the ceremony. But, yeah, they walked. Yeah.
0: But I doubt they have 22,000 people walking across the stage.
1: Not in college, I don't.
0: Arizona State.
2: Some of those colleges, do they break them up and, like, have the, you know, like a graduation for the College of Fine Arts and the college for business? Yeah. And, you know, they just to make it a smaller crowd.
1: The bigger schools, right. I think they do that push.
2: Because not only are you going to have that many graduates, then you got to have the people that are there to see those graduates. And then what are you, you're doing it at the football stadium?
1: Oh, that's what Kansas was the football stadium, yeah.
2: Wow.
1: It was packed. It was packed. But they didn't bring each kid up top, by puss. They didn't say their names, you know. They just got to walk and hang out there. So who spoke at your son's pusses? Oh, that's Todd. That's Nixon.
3: It was a business guy
1: puss
3: that was
1: alma mater.
3: Friends with somebody high up in the school, and the kid's bio was, so I just got into sales. I'm like, oh, maybe this guy's interesting. He's had a long sales career, and like it's just, it was like he gave a speech that might have been written by AI.
1: All right, okay.
3: I don't know. It was like, this was an odd choice.
1: No jokes.
3: Not really.
1: There's a lot of college graduation. Not everybody can get a movie star.
3: There were a couple jokes. There were attempts made at jokes that, throughout the day.
1: Michael Keaton last year did a funny one. Didn't he say something about, I'm Batman? Yeah, he said something.
3: Yeah.
1: It was really clever at the end. He said, remember, I'm Batman. And then the crowd just dug it big time. Which is also something they probably have to tell people, because he was Batman in 89.
3: Yeah.
1: And the college
3: like, this guy's Batman?
1: This guy was Batman? Right.
3: I was at a Creighton graduation years ago, and they had Bob Newhart is the keynote speaker. And
0: really?
3: I was excited
0: really?
3: About that. And then he wasn't funny.
1: How old was Bob Newhart?
3: Super old.
1: Yeah, exactly.
3: But still, Bob Newhart.
1: Yeah.
3: I don't know if he was just
1: going... He didn't pick up a phone and do that bit?
3: No, I don't know if he was going super dry and it just went over everybody's head or what.
1: This guy here is funny.
4: Oh, I thought you were talking about me.
1: No, have you ever spoken at a college graduation?
4: No.
1: Caliendo?
4: No. Okay. Why would somebody want me to do that?
1: Because you are a speaker. Because you have voices. You're funny. You're
0: successful.
1: Intelligent. Yeah.
0: All that.
4: Yeah, you know what? Let's do... I'll do Creighton.
1: Yeah, I was going to say... Well, so Nick was saw Creighton's graduation, a couple years back,
3: It was years ago, probably a decade.
1: Bob Newhart?
3: Bob Newhart was the keynote speaker.
4: And he wasn't good?
3: No.
4: But he was like 90, right?
3: Yeah, he was
1: now
3: really
1: he's
3: old.
1: 90. How long ago was that?
4: Is he alive still?
3: I think he passed away.
1: No, I think he's dead.
3: This was probably, I don't know, 15 years ago, maybe more. It was a long time
1: Bob Newhart
3: ago.
1: Was not funny? Why'd they hire him? He wasn't funny.
3: I think they thought he was going to be funny.
1: Yeah.
4: a lot of people do messages in the, you know, when they do these,
1: right?
4: They speak. They're not necessarily doing their comedy.
1: But they have to throw in a funny line eventually. Bob Newhart.
0: Those commencement things are supposed to be inspirational, I guess.
4: Yeah, but inspirational isn't always funny,
0: right?
1: No,
4: I mean, I hate to be a downer, but
1: first thing you do is walk in here and be a downer, man. Come on.
4: Yeah, no, I get it. You'd expect that from him,
1: right?
4: I mean, I totally understand. I'm just trying to be a little bit of a jerk. That's what I do here.
1: That's why we like you, man.
0: Right? You don't even have to try.
4: there's just a little truth in that.
0: Do you have a college degree?
4: Yeah.
0: For
4: mass community. Well, it's broadcast journalism.
0: Yeah,
4: I actually. Why do you think I know so much about radio and stuff like that? And I've always known a little bit more than most of the other comics
0: from the University of Wisconsin.
4: Well, that's Wisconsin, Milwaukee.
0: Okay,
4: I went to Milwaukee, which is more of a commuter school. I went to the University of Wisconsin Parkside to start.
1: Okay,
4: I was going to play baseball.
1: Okay,
4: and I was like, these guys, I'm not good enough to play baseball here. Plus. I had a calculus class that was taught by a European professor who I couldn't understand.
1: Remember those days you couldn't understand a professor? Sucked, man.
4: 3-hour class at night. And
1: calculus.
4: Calc, which I don't even understand how I tested into.
1: Why'd you even take that?
4: Well, by week 3, I was in Spanish 2, which I'd already taken in high school. So there was an automatic A, essentially, with that. And some of my friends who were the baseball players were also in that same night class for Spanish. So... I realized I didn't belong in there at all. I didn't understand why I got put in there. So
1: yeah, me neither. I have the same degree you do, basically, but it's also, I had one math class in 4 years, and it was like, you know, one plus one kind of stuff. It's pretty easy. I don't know what it was. Something
4: same here.
1: Right, yeah.
4: Well, my daughter's doing marketing, and okay. She just took on sports business at Arizona State.
1: Okay.
4: And she's got quite a few. There's two different marketing routes you can go.
1: Yeah.
4: One is the artsy marketing, and the other one has some math in it, I guess. It's more the science, Bachelor of Science yeah. versus Bachelor of Arts.
1: Yeah.
4: And but she took Bachelor of Science for some reason, and she hates math, but she's got finance classes. All the stuff my son took and really liked, she hates. So he's got his degree in finance from there.
1: Oh, he's already graduated. Great.
4: Yeah, he graduated early. Now he's buying and selling cards.
0: I just want to get one of those honorary degrees.
4: Like a doctorate, like Bill Cosby?
1: Yeah. Perfect example, yeah. You don't do Bill much on stage anymore, do you? Yeah.
4: No, because it used to be there. I forget to do this joke. And
1: before
4: it's,
1: the rape
4: it's,
1: stuff,
4: it's,
1: right?
4: Yeah, it's, that'll hinder for somebody coming up in my act.
0: So when they give you an honorary doctorate, does that mean you might already have a degree, like a bachelor's degree in something?
1: Not necessarily.
4: I would
0: settle for just an honorary bachelor's degree.
1: You've been asking for that for years.
0: Yeah, and what I wanted to do, that one time we were on the air in Lake Havasu, and they have a branch, a campus of Arizona State at Lake Havasu. So I thought, you know, maybe not Arizona State,
4: but Havasu.
0: Arizona State Lake Havasu could give me an honorary degree, but nothing.
4: Right, right.
0: And then they kicked us off the air, so that's not going to happen.
4: That would be interesting. An associate's degree? An honorary associate's degree?
0: I don't know
4: That's when you have low self-esteem, when you're just looking for the honorary associate's degree.
0: At this point, I would settle for that.
4: Honorary associate's degree from DeVry.
1: Yeah. Well, you want them to have a degree, because Puss and I have degrees. I'm working with Todd, he's no degree.
0: No, but I went to
1: Nick's
0: school.
1: No degree. Right.
0: I believe I put 5 years, I didn't really show up the last year.
1: But Arizona State.
0: I put 5 years. No, that includes my time at Minnesota State Moorhead.
1: Yeah.
0: Formerly Moorhead State University.
1: When's the last time you did the Cosby joke? Right after the allegations or about a month later?
4: No. There would be some because I said people used to yell out. I mentioned the name Bill Cosby and then people would. I could feel that people like, I hope he's going to do a Bill Cosby.
1: Right, right.
4: And now I'd say the name Bill Cosby and people like, I hope he's not going to do a Bill Cosby.
1: Is anybody else? I'm trying to think.
4: Everybody. There's something for Morgan Freeman has had stuff. Groom.
1: Yeah.
4: I mean, everybody. There's always something that everybody
1: Morgan
4: goes.
1: Freeman had an affair, or wreck a car. Yeah. Or something like that.
4: Was a thing with his niece or something. Some relation.
1: But they weren't related.
4: They
1: were not blood related. Look that up, Puss.
2: Yeah. Accused of, in 2018, accused of inappropriate behavior and sexual harassment by 8 people with 8 others witnessing the behavior.
1: Wow.
2: Surfaced in the wake of the Me Too movement, spanned movie sets, promotional junkets, and his own production company.
1: He's a ladies' man, aren't you? Aren't you there?
5: Well, I tend to get around a little bit. I'd bang my way through 5,000 miles of the filthiest slop I can't even imagine. Or maybe I just don't want to.
1: Hey, Frank said bang, man. Great.
4: Well, listen, I'm trying to bring it down to you guys.
1: I'm good.
2: We appreciate it.
1: We like that. We like that. Yeah. What was the question I was going to ask him earlier? We didn't think he'd talk about today.
0: I don't think he wants to go to that level.
1: No. I want to tell Colleen. Colleen's with us too. Hi, Colleen.
6: Good morning.
1: I got to tell you a story that happened to me in a sauna yesterday at the gym. And I want to see Frank's reaction to this. And Colleen for more too.
6: I'm already disgusted.
1: No, it wasn't me. So don't worry about that. Frank Caliendo is at the Funny Bone in Omaha tomorrow night, right, Frank?
4: Yep.
1: All right. Comes in early to hang out with us. We appreciate that a lot, Frank.
4: You should.
1: I know.
0: And we do.
1: All right. Come on back. Frank Caliendo. And Colleen.
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17: I'd be careful how I say this now because Puss got in trouble for not believing it. Sorry, Puss.
18: Comes with the territory.
17: What was that?
18: Comes with the territory.
17: I know.
18: You're a loose cannon.
17: I'm at the gym yesterday, and I'm going down back to the sauna. And the sauna is one of those, it's a short, not that big, 6x6x6, basically. It's a triangle.
19: Devils?
20: Yeah. It's one of those A-frames.
17: But, so there's probably room for like 6 people comfortably. And I come walking around, it's a whole clear glass opening. And I just open the door, and right there is a guy and a girl sitting there. And they're in gym clothes, and she's got yoga pants on, and her sucking face completely. And he's got his hand right where, I'm not going to say it, Puss.
18: There's some hand stuff going on.
17: Yeah, he's rubbing right there. And
19: good thing the guy's name is Puss.
17: Yeah. So I open the door. It's too late for me. I'm not going to run away. I'm coming in the sauna. I mean, they don't own the place. and they look up

0: at me, and they knew I saw him, and I go, "Sorry, brother." That's all I say, and I sit down.
1: So it's not glass doors that are looking out toward the gym or anything?
0: No, no, it's just looking towards a wall.
1: Okay.
0: So they don't know when somebody's coming. They don't see anybody walking down at all. So, but I'm thinking, why would you do that? Now, once again, I said this earlier. They're lucky it was me, because I'm not going to narc. I don't care. You know, they're not doing anything.
1: Why would you touch a giantie?
2: What age group do you
0: they
2: think
0: were about, they were probably the mid-30s. They weren't kids, and they weren't older people, you know. And they were just going to
2: town. They're classy.
3: I would love if he was at 80s.
0: Yeah, I know. 85.
3: little cocoon no. action yeah. going yeah. on. Little Wilford Brimley.
0: Yeah. It was two 80-year-olds sitting in there. Yeah.
2: Let them have some fun before they die.
0: Yeah. No, I don't know. But now I'm sure they're...
1: Have you ever had to kick anybody out of the bathroom at the Funny Bone?
0: That's a great question.
2: I've kicked him out of the showroom, you know.
1: For public displays of
0: hands in each other?
3: Yeah. Really?
2: At the Village Point location in the back high 300s,
1: right. Sure.
2: I'd go back there and go, you need to go and get a room. You need to go and get a room.
0: Reach each other's pants, that kind of stuff?
2: Yes.
1: Okay. I mean, yeah.
0: At a Caliendo show?
4: Yeah. And then did you recommend that they get the room at the hotel where all the comedians? Now we can get you a discount code over there.
2: No.
1: Were they like exposed?
0: Frank, have you ever seen anything out in the audience inappropriate while you're on stage?
3: I don't believe so. What am I going to do as Gruden? What's your snatch count, man? Give your snatch count.
0: I'll tell you what. Coming down to our level. Today.
3: I'm really down low. I'm deep. I must be really wanting to sell those tickets. Yeah. Yeah,
0: really. There are some seats available for Frank Caliendo tomorrow night at the Omaha Funny Bone.
1: Omaha.funnybone.com.
3: Right. So where you won't see anything this dirty. No. I'll tell you what, man. It's tremendous.
0: What's your snatch
3: count? I don't think there's. I don't see. I had somebody have a heart attack in the front
0: row. Oh, really?
3: Row. Yeah.
0: Okay. Man, they die?
3: I don't follow up. listen, I only know what's going on at the showroom. I don't know what happens afterward.
0: What? So the front row, some guy just curled down and fell down.
3: Yeah, the show stopped. But, you know, something. People weren't laughing for a little bit, and I was like, "What's going on?" And then I'm just trying to remember how this even happened. But all of a sudden there were
0: city,
3: people
0: say
3: we need a doctor,
0: remember?
3: And something like that, that type of deal. And then you got to restart the show because somebody's getting a little selfish and needs their medical attention.
0: Was it a gurney and everything?
3: Yeah, the whole thing. Yeah.
0: Wow.
3: Yeah, so
0: now, how did you restart the show?
1: First show or second show?
3: I was a theater. And I think it was just a... It took a little while to get going. It was just awkward. But, as John Madden, I mean, you think that you wouldn't be able to do the show, and then you're going to do the show, and then boom, all of a sudden you're doing the show again. And everybody forgets about that person who might be dying.
0: And you didn't follow up. That's okay.
3: I think I might have. I probably didn't. But I'm just trying to sound at least somewhat human.
1: Yeah,
3: my mind is so gone that I probably forgot about it by the end of the show. It's like that type of thing. Like, didn't something weird happen earlier in the show? You remember what that was? Yeah, somebody had a heart attack. That's it. I couldn't. Yeah. I knew there was something, but I just couldn't remember what it was.
1: A lot of empathetic comics would maybe update the audience on what happened to that guy.
0: Well, no, I'll go visit him. I'll go better visit people. Him in the hospital, you know. That's other people, though.
1: Yeah.
0: Not Frank.
3: Yeah, I felt it was an interruption. You know, have some courtesy. Don't interrupt my show. I put a lot of work into this stuff.
1: And you're not only inconveniencing Frank, you're inconveniencing the entire audience.
3: Yeah, like people paid for this. Yeah, what are you doing?
0: Well, maybe he was laughing so hard he had a heart attack laughing at you. That could have been that.
3: Yeah, I mean, but then they could probably sue me for that.
0: Yeah.
3: So, I was only average that night. I was not hilarious.
1: And you'd have to prove that in the court of law.
3: Yeah, right? Yeah. I'd have to bring in, like, if I wanted to fight against me being funny, I'd have to just bring in comment section people from my internet posts. You suck. You think these people say I'm awful, so there's no way I could have given him a heart attack from being too funny.
0: Who says you're awful?
3: It happens all the time. I mean, everybody.
0: I know social media sucks for everybody.
3: That's just what
0: it is. Yeah, no matter how popular you are, somebody's going to hate you. I get that. But I mean, who wakes up?
1: Would you be more concerned if that just went away? If everybody stopped hating you?
3: No,
1: everybody. I think I would.
0: Oh, you're right, Todd.
1: Yeah,
3: it would be weird. It would be a weird situation. But I mean, because when somebody compliments me, it's like, okay, thanks. Appreciate it. But when somebody says something terrible, you're like, You know, because there's sometimes there's some truth to it, too. you know that yeah. there's something you're like, I mean, yeah, that's kind
2: Got
3: of a bunch
2: me.
3: Of garbage.
1: You're right.
3: Yeah.
1: I suck.
3: And it's that's why I lost a bunch of weight is like because people are like, you suck and you're fat. And now they're just like, you suck and you're kind of fat. So
1: yeah. Yeah, but I get concerned when the haters drop off. You know, and I hate
0: Do you ever check, like Puss says, what is this?
4: Reddit. Hubs. Don't go Reddit, to the subreddit.
0: The Todd and Tommy Reddit page. And there's some, well, the unofficial page of the Todd and Tommy, they usually keep that pretty positive.
5: Sometimes they reach out directly.
0: To you, Nick.
5: That's hard to avoid.
1: I don't want to invite any of that. But no. it does concern me when it drops off a little.
3: Yeah, it's weird. Like, it's the calm before the storm type of thing. Yeah.
1: Well, it's just a reaction. That's all you want is a reaction.
3: Right.
1: I mean, you would hope it would be mostly positive, but as long
0: as... Reddit's not positive at all, right, Push?
4: If you need to feel the hate, Todd, go to the TNT Radio Empire subreddit.
1: No, I talk to people who look at that page, and it's not all bad.
4: It's not all good.
1: Yeah. No, I think the stuff about me is mostly good.
4: Okay, that's fair.
3: Somebody's having stuff filtered. Somebody's not getting 100% truth.
0: Frank, you did lose a bunch of weight, and you kept it off, which is cool. But do you watch old videos? I was watching, flipping through. It was a skit where you and Bobby Lee were on, you know, back in the day, doing a skit together. I must have showed my reels, and you were a bigger boy at that point. Could you watch those?
3: The thing that's the worst is I was around so many super famous people, Halle Berry, Tom Cruise.
0: Yeah.
3: And it looked like I was going to eat them. I was so big and I was making so many people so much money that nobody told me how fat I was. Because I didn't want to look in the mirror in the first place.
0: Yeah.
3: But I'm 5'6". I was probably over 250.
0: Oh, was that big? Okay.
3: Yeah. I mean, there are some pictures of me where I'm searching for like facial features. Where's my nose in this picture? It's just all cheek.
1: Ladies and gentlemen, fire plug Frank.
3: Yeah. Yeah. Yeah. I mean, there are some where I'm like, holy crap. And my brother Rico, who works for me, is like, yeah, we didn't want to tell you.
0: You want to tell you because you were doing really well.
3: Yeah. It's like, but I think it hindered me. Being that fat hindered me because I couldn't pull off some of the impressions and I always look like a South Park, look like Cartman doing something.
6: Hello, I'm George W. Bush. Look at me.
3: But I just have a round face. I'm just big. I mean, I could.
0: How'd you lose that? We knew you when you lost it.
3: I've been working out like crazy. Ping pong actually does help me lose some weight. I burn 600 calories an hour doing that, but I've been lifting a lot of weight.
1: Seriously?
3: Yeah. Because I'm running around the table. I'm moving around.
1: I know you're moving, but.
3: Yeah. That's 600. No idea. Yeah.
1: Burn that much playing ping pong.
3: Anywhere from 500 to 600. I'm shooting for 600 every time.
0: How many calories would Madden lost in ping pong? Yeah.
3: Say that again.
0: How many calories would Madden have lost in ping pong?
7: I mean, you think, you try, I mean, boom, then you're done. I mean, you can't return to serve. Is that what you were looking for? I mean,
0: whatever.
3: Still didn't know it was going.
7: And that's when he realized he would eventually hit on what Tyler was looking for.
1: I don't think John Madden would be as active as you around the
7: ping pong. Yeah, no, maybe. I'm a knip-knop guy. I'm a up here. You know,
1: you're probably diving for him, aren't you?
3: I'm not a diver.
1: No?
3: I mean, no, my hands are still really quick. My feet.
1: But if you're good and you're playing with guys who are good, you're 10 feet off the table, aren't you?
3: Yeah, probably about 5.
1: Yeah.
3: I mean, you could get back that far, but 4 or 5 usually back
0: but
3: there.
0: But those guys that go, I mean, the pros, they're back 15 feet sometimes.
3: They can be. Yeah. I mean, you got to have that much space. I have a 4-car garage.
1: Have you put a gun on how fast is that ball coming at you?
3: I'd say somewhere between 250 and 300 miles an hour.
1: Yeah, that's what I figured.
3: Yeah.
0: 250 miles.
3: I don't know. I might probably. It's fast, but it's the short distance really. And you can, when you, the whole thing is you spin the ball. So the ball is moving. You have to know what spins, like similar to tennis.
0: Are there classifications for ping pong players?
1: You have to recognize the spin on the ball and where you got to go.
3: But you can get hurt with that ball. Like, that's the other. That's the thing. Is a baseball coming at you that fast, you have to worry about, do I need to get out of the way of this?
1: Somebody
3: ping pong ball, you can get hit in the head, and you're just like,
0: Are there levels of ping pong? Like, if you join, if you get in a tournament, you have to say I'm this level?
3: Ratings, yeah. There's ratings, like, in a chess tournament or something like that.
0: What are the ratings? What's the highest level? Just pros?
3: I mean, so, I don't know what the highest in the USA Table Tennis Association, USATT, is. Probably somebody around 2,600, 2,700. I'm probably about 1,800, 1,900-ish.
0: All right.
3: And you're you get to be real good at about 2,000. So I'm on the verge of being really good.
0: Do you want to be really good? You want to be,
3: I've wanted to. I care about that more than comedy, to be honest with you.
1: So it's kind of like a handicap system.
3: Yeah, it's definitely. Yeah. And I have friends who are, you know, 2,200, 2,300 that are, that were advisors or consultants on Marty Supreme.
0: Okay. I've seen that movie. Is any good?
3: I was watching it the other day, and I couldn't get through it.
0: It's about your sport, too.
3: Right? Yeah. I mean, it's more of a love story and about a guy falling to pieces.
0: Right.
3: But I'm going to try and rewatch it just because everybody I know really thought it was great, all the table tennis people. But I was like, I don't know. My wife and I have been watching documentaries lately. Yeah. That's what we've been. Yeah. We've been watching a lot of those.
1: So. Now I want to hear Velvet Revolver. No. I Fall to Pieces.
0: Oh, okay.
1: I love that song.
4: It's a great song. You're right.
1: Now Frank has put it in my head.
0: Frank, can you beat a guy? I'm just asking. The 2,600 guy. Can you get a point off that guy?
3: A point, maybe. Yeah.
0: Okay.
3: But I mean, they would. They would just make me look. Okay. They would make me look silly.
0: I know. I realize that
3: because it would be tough to even return the serves.
0: Got it.
3: Because you don't know what spin they're able to. Yeah. You can't hide the ball, and you can't hide. But you can. You don't know. They will move the paddle in three directions, and you don't know at what point the paddle is hitting the ball. So you don't know what spin it's on.
0: Got it. So you're like trying to return the best tennis players.
1: Trying to hit a major league pitcher.
3: Yeah. It's very similar. Like it would be an arm angle. Like a pitcher has three different pitches they throw with the same arm movement.
0: Do they still have that eyes wide shut thing you should do here in Omaha in the basement for the ping-pong?
3: We play. I haven't played with them in a while, but they're all great. Yeah, all right. There's actually a guy in Des Moines. I forgot about that wanted to play some. Who's a friend of mine? Mm-hmm. I probably have to contact him because I don't know if I'm going to be there long enough. But
0: Frank's in Omaha tomorrow night and Des Moines Thursday. You said the
3: Des Moines sold out. Yeah, Kansas City's on the weekend. Kansas City, Funny Bone. They're all funny bones.
1: Do you participate in any of these activities that Luke Bryan sings about? You fish?
3: No. I've been fished since I caught a carp in the Fox River in Waukesha when I was probably about nine.
1: Hunt?
3: Not a hunter.
1: Golf? You golf?
3: I try, but I get really mad quickly. Frisbee golf, does that count? Don't do that either.
0: No, it doesn't count. Yeah.
1: Disco.
3: Disco, big disco.
1: And drink.
3: I don't drink.
0: You never drink?
1: Yeah, you're not much
3: I'm not a drinker. I could start, though, after this.
0: Yeah.
4: Wouldn't be the first.
1: Your song would be Ping, Disc start Golf, now, man. Pong, ping. And then something else.
3: Yeah. Yeah, probably.
0: And comedy. Comedy paying the bills.
4: Joke.
0: Yeah. Frank Galeado tomorrow night at the Funny Bone in Omaha. There are some seats available, so check it out at omaha.funnybone.com.
4: Got it.
0: I got it.
2: Did it, Tyler. I'm proud of you.
0: I did. I think I said funnybone.funnybone last week, didn't I?
4: Yeah, it was funnybone.omaha.funnybone.com.funnybone.omaha.
2: All right, stop already.
0: Go see Frank tomorrow. He's with us the rest of the show. Hang on.
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10: 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It is primary election day in Nebraska. The polls are open from 8 a.m. until 8 p.m. And a few reminders is to bring a valid photo ID to go vote. Campaign items, including buttons, stickers, T-shirts, or hats, are illegal within 200 feet of the entrance of a polling place.
11: Another small earthquake was reported Monday near Coles in Westford County in south-central Nebraska. According to the U.S. Geological Survey, it registered at 2.8 on the Richter scale. No reports of any damage. Two other earthquakes were reported in that same general area back in March. The Nebraska baseball team now ranked number 24 in this week's D1 baseball rankings. The Huskers are in action this evening up in Omaha against Creighton. First pitch at Charles Schwab Fields at 6 o'clock on Nebraska Public Media. At the Class A Girls State Soccer Tournament in Omaha Monday, top seed Lincoln Southwest defeated Lincoln East 5-0, and Lincoln Southeast lost to Omaha Marion 5-0. Blaze weather today, mostly cloudy to start out, then some sunshine, a passing sprinkle possible, and a high of 85. 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
7: Here's a text that pretty much sums up the people on Reddit who are commenting about the show. Nobody hates Todd. They're somewhat annoyed by him sometimes, but no hate.
20: You feel better about that?
27: That's filtered.
0: Well, that first of all, then, Todd, you're not doing your job then.
7: I know.
0: Nobody's hating you. Yeah,
27: this is that moment you talked about where there's nothing bad, so now you don't believe the world is real.
0: Right, Todd. There's got to be somebody out there to hate you. Well,
7: sometimes I offer up some controversial opinions.
0: You do that.
7: But not very often.
0: But you're not blamed for it.
20: They're mostly map related.
0: Yeah. Oh, I think people just feel sorry. They go,
7: Yeah, that could be.
0: He's brain damaged. Right.
7: When I called for the elimination of all bullies.
20: Right. You know,
7: I thought
27: Wait a second. You called for the elimination of all bullies?
7: Yeah.
27: That's kind of bullying.
7: In a way.
27: Do you eliminate yourself?
7: I guess I would have to take myself out there.
20: No, Frank, he was calling for the bullies to be eliminated as children when they were bullies, not giving them a chance to right the path as they became adults.
7: There was a story where some mom did something to some kid who was a bully, and you know, she got some revenge somehow.
0: Yeah,
7: and
0: she beat the kid up.
7: She ended up getting in trouble.
0: Well, because she was an adult.
7: Yeah. Well, and then I just thought, most bullies, if they're bullies as kids, they turn out to be bullies later in life. So
0: a lot of them apologize. They
7: should just be eliminated at an early age.
27: I'll say this, though. We used to be a lot tougher with the bullies when we were kids, though. Right. Don't you think? I mean, my kids have dealt with some of that stuff. And as a parent, I've been very protective of them. And, like, we're not standing for this crap and stuff like that. But I feel like my parents be like, well, sticks and stones, and then they just say terrible things to you, and you kind of lived with it, and you moved on, and you saw yourself become more successful. You got back at the person by being successful.
7: Yeah.
27: Now, there's some crazy ways people go about it, some very bad ways, but also, it seems like everybody's so worried about it that, because there's some teasing in life, you just... It's part of the deal.
0: Yeah, I'll tell you what. We're obviously be a toddler older than you, Frank. Not by a huge amount, but enough. But yeah, when I was a kid, I mean, you'd see kids in the neighborhood. You would physically avoid them. I mean, they were not just bullies. They were physical bullies too. They would just start pushing you around,
7: take your lunch money, kind of stuff.
27: Yeah, there was definitely that. Kids take your bikes. I remember kids taking our bikes.
0: That was a big one. Taking your bikes.
27: We'd have your Huffy was taken,
0: and you didn't run home and tell mom. You just dealt with it.
7: Or they take your hat and they throw it around.
27: Or they take your ball and kick it on the roof of the school.
0: Yeah. Yes,
27: that was a big one. You're always losing a.
0: But Tom wanted all bullies. He didn't think anybody could correct themselves. You wanted them all killed.
7: Well, it turns out most of them really can.
0: Yeah, some of them can.
20: I think the story that we did, I think the mom, like, the kid was getting his lunch stolen, and she put some, like, laxatives in
7: that
20: the sandwich.
7: Was right. Yeah, it was something like that. It wasn't something that was going to kill the kid.
20: No, and she got charged with, like, assault or something.
7: Yeah.
20: But,
0: well, because you made the kid poop himself, right?
20: But don't steal the sandwich, and you don't have
0: to. I'm with you on that.
27: Yeah, if it's not your property, if you take the property that isn't yours, how does the parent get in trouble for that? I mean, that
0: happens in workplaces, though, and I even think that person gets in trouble, right?
20: Yeah, I think we had some stories about that afterwards. Yeah.
7: Oh, people stealing lunch, and then you fix up the lunch somehow, so it makes them sick.
27: Well, maybe just put something that tastes bad in there, and something instead of something that makes you poop uncontrollably.
20: Well, I think that's some of the, like, the workplace ones we got. People would just, like, stick a bunch of hot peppers or something in whatever food got stolen.
7: Yeah, and they would still get in trouble.
20: Yeah, they still got called into HR.
27: Well, I mean, if you eat the hot peppers yourself, you could just claim, I eat the hot peppers. I really love these ghost peppers. It was ghost pepper day.
7: But they would know that you usually don't because they've been stealing
27: food.
7: Well,
27: then
7: you
27: got to plan better. Yeah. You got to watch the Americans and see how the Russians did it in the 80s. You got to slowly plant little by little.
0: Yeah. Over decades.
27: Over decades. That's a lot of ghost peppers slowly
0: and
27: being introduced.
0: Todd also had no tolerance for kids with peanut allergies, which, by the way, can
27: my
0: kill
27: son
0: them.
27: Has one. My yeah, son no, has one.
7: See, but, I've softened my stance.
27: But
7: that.
27: Here's what we do. We do. This is what we do, though. Mm-hmm. We have always felt this way. It's a special thing for my son that not everybody else in the world has to accommodate. Like, I don't think that's. I think that you have to have a level of. If people don't accommodate that in some way, shape, or form,
0: well,
27: it's not their fault. Like, they're not the worst person in the world. So it's like when we would go on a plane.
0: He could die, though.
27: Yes.
0: Right?
27: Yeah. Yes. And he's got to take that chance. no, my son actually ate, like, we were in Italy. He's got peanuts, tree nuts, and all kinds of stuff. So we actually were in Italy. Oh, we'd never been there before. I'd never been there before. My kids had gone into like these school trips because they go to a school that spends a lot of money. but we had a dinner in Florence, Italy, and he started having a reaction. And we always ask about the peanuts, but something lost in translation there. They turns out they had ground cashew in the pecorino, in the cheese.
7: Okay.
0: Oh.
27: So he physically like started to balloon up, lost, he couldn't breathe anymore and stuff like that. Now, but we always ask, like when we would go on a plane, they would be like, do you want us to not serve peanuts to anybody? We're like, no, just if you could just not even offer them to our row,
0: right?
27: That'd be a thing. Now he would get like a hive or two from the peanut dust that was in the air sometimes.
0: Yeah. But Tom thinks those kids should die. He said that. No. That was a controversial take you had.
27: There are times where I'm with you on that for my son. Yeah. I mean, he can really piss me off at times.
7: I haven't done a 180 on that, but I've softened my stance a little bit.
27: I think you have to. You can't
0: expect. Is there peanut butter in your house?
27: Yeah, there is now, but it used to not be anything.
0: Yeah, yeah.
27: But he is very aware of it. He only eats like three things. He's like Kurt Cignetti, where he just eats Chipotle every day. So. He doesn't, and after that situation in Italy, he was very skeptical of anything eating outside of the box. He's very careful. He was struck. He was purple. He was literally his skin.
2: Does he have
27: purple.
2: An EpiPen?
27: Yes. But we didn't use the EpiPen because we didn't even know what was happening. There was a little doctor, an Italian doctor, Dr. Mario, basically.
0: A little was
27: and he came in and he had the little black bag and he opened it up and he gave us steroids and the epinephrine.
0: Mario
27: so my son has that stuff. And there's an inhaling version now too. It's a nasal spray. That's what it is. So he's got the nasal spray and the epi.
0: Todd's controversial subjects were about killing kids, killing bullies, killing kids with peanut
27: allergies.
0: Seems
27: that he's doing a lot of that, but he's thinning the herd. I mean, tougher.
0: Okay.
7: But no, on the nut thing, the last time I took a flight, we reached into my bag for
27: your nut bag,
7: my nut sack.
0: It's a little nut bag.
7: It's and long. Then I brought the nut sack out, and I was about to open it, but I asked both of my neighbors, allergies.
27: Right.
7: Well, first of all, they got to take their earbuds out. and then they said, no, fine.
27: Yeah.
0: You want some of my nuts?
7: But I checked with them to see if there was anybody.
0: Oh, you did? That was nice.
27: Yeah, I think that's going above and beyond. I think that's very nice.
7: Yeah,
27: I don't think if I were to take something out and somebody to say something, I would have the reaction of I understood, I get it. I think I'd wait for somebody to say something to me, because if that was, I probably wouldn't check with everybody myself personally.
7: Yeah.
27: Because there's so many things in it that happen, and people don't understand it either. Like, we would go trick or treating with my son Joey, and they'd be like, "Oh, well, this doesn't have peanuts in it. It's a Reese's peanut butter cup." What's peanut butter? It's not peanuts. Yeah. I mean, it's like, well, the word peanut is still in there. Well, we didn't think. Okay, well, you didn't think. That's the thing. So he didn't even like trick or treating. He'd actually like the people who gave him pennies and Rolaids.
0: Yeah, my future son-in-law's got that. So my daughter has to be peanut free. But she visited by herself recently, a couple months back, and first thing we did was buy a jar of peanut butter for the house, because she wasn't going to be here, so she could eat peanut butter all week.
7: Are you passionate about the brand of peanut butter that you eat, or is there no peanut butter in your?
27: Oh, I don't think I care anymore. I think I probably cared when I was younger. There were times where
0: Nick
27: I went
0: and
27: Puss to face
0: really hardcore, man.
27: Yeah. There was a time where I cared. I really liked chunky peanut butter too, like with the chunks in it.
7: Yeah.
27: Well, I think what happened was my wife ate. Nobody told her don't eat peanuts, don't eat peanut butter or anything while she was pregnant.
7: Yeah.
27: And she had peanut butter cravings all the time, so that might have been part of it. I mean,
0: oh, they think so?
7: Really?
27: Like, okay. Yeah. I'm not sure.
2: You'd think that would make him immune.
0: Right, right.
27: Not at the number. My wife gained 70 pounds. That's a lot of peanut butter.
2: Yeah, that is.
20: So it was an in utero OD of peanut butter?
0: She loves you saying that, right?
27: But the way we figured it out is he was just a couple years old, and we had something from a Chinese restaurant that had peanuts in it.
0: Yeah, that's
27: He started
0: dangerous.
27: To balloon up, and I just threw the plate away, and I'm like, something's going on here. And it turned out that he had the peanut allergy. So you're not supposed to even eat peanuts at a young age. There's a lot of those things that I don't know why we didn't.
0: Todd called them pussies for like years on the show. And that was probably the most controversial.
27: If you're not around, it's one of those things where if you're not around it, you don't realize how scary it is.
0: It's dangerous.
27: Yeah.
0: You die, man.
27: But I also have never been that. My wife was for a little while where it's like, I can't believe they have peanuts on this plane. I'm like, hun, first of all, they don't know that he has it. Two, they don't know how bad it is. And three, we have to adapt to other people in the world. We can't expect people always to adapt to us.
7: No, I think most airlines don't.
27: They've gotten rid of it because there's so many. I mean, there is something in the food here that has caused. We are processing peanuts at a level that has never been processed before. You understand what is
0: God? Going? Yesterday went off on teenagers' semen. Crazy, man.
27: Teenage semen is one of the worst things.
7: Now I'm going to get pissed if kids start developing like a pretzel allergy or whatever other snack they give you on a plane.
27: Right?
7: Yeah, there are so few snacks that they can distribute.
0: Well, bring on your own pretzel sack, then, Todd.
7: Yeah, I guess that's what I'm going
0: to
7: have to do.
0: I'll ask everybody around five rows.
27: But there's a weird thing.
0: My nut sack.
27: There's a weird thing where you go to China.
2: China, that's a fantastic place, but some bad people. In the government.
7: Oh, you're there today, aren't you?
2: I was playing a little grab ass.
7: Try to stay away. Do what you can to stay away.
27: But they don't have peanut allergies there because they don't process, and everything's got peanuts in it, and they don't. It's just because of the way they're processed. That's processing here.
7: Okay.
27: Yeah. I mean, so there's a lot of.
0: It's a real thing.
27: I never believed any of that stuff until I went to Italy and ate the food in Italy. And I'm like, holy cow, everything tastes different here.
7: Yeah.
27: Everything.
7: Do you like saying pecorino?
27: Pecorino?
0: I love saying pecorino, man.
27: I used to play quarterback for you, pecorino. Pecorino, yeah. Pecorino, man.
7: Yeah.
27: Did a pretty good job.
7: The galloping Italian.
27: What's your snap count, man? That's not a snap count. That's a clap, man. The beginning of an applause break.
0: Have you ever asked Gruden if he ever, I mean, just on a personal basis, do you think he'd ever coach again?
27: Yeah. I don't know about right now. I haven't talked to him recently. I know as of a year ago, he was still very interested in it, but he's such a big internet sensation now.
0: I know, and he's making a ton of money.
27: I don't know why he'd want to do it. I mean, he can influence football from the ground up.
0: Right.
7: Yeah.
27: Even while he was, like, quote-unquote exiled for a while, he was working with high school kids locally in Tampa and all sorts of stuff.
0: Yeah.
27: I mean, these kids were getting pro coaching at 8th, 9th grade level from John Gruden.
20: That's crazy.
27: Just giving back. And, like, I don't know. I think there's something about it, but I haven't talked to him recently because he kind of makes his own schedule. He does whatever he wants.
0: When you get a text from him, do you read it out loud in his voice?
27: I can tell.
0: Yeah.
7: Or it's going on in your head.
27: Right? One of my favorites is when Cindy, his wife, accidentally texted me one time.
0: Okay.
27: Because she has a friend named Frankie, i.e. that's a girl.
0: Okay.
27: And she was texting for a birthday or something. I got a weird message. I texted her back. I think you hit the wrong person, man. I'm trying to think. He always says, let's see, what's something?
0: Yeah. What's the last?
27: You were awesome. You were incredible last night. He didn't even go to a show, man. You were awesome. What a performance. Thanks for including all of us at the FFCA. We love you. Brother, safe travels. Stay in touch.
0: When you talk to him, do you just start making the face with him all the time. Is that what you just make the face all the time right back at him?
27: Yeah. It's like you can't.
0: Does he
27: not
0: see the face?
27: Yeah.
0: Does he know he does it when he sees your face?
27: He knows you're doing it, Arch, man. This is one. How quick can you get a Dave Portnoy impersonation? I will pay you $3.7 million.
7: That's a very specific number.
0: Yeah, and it's Portnoy, too. I know he's famous, but, nobody really cares. You know, You probably do.
7: Yeah, but it's 3.7 million.
0: Oh no, you're right.
27: 3.7 million. He didn't give me a. He didn't give me what denomination though. Just 3.7, not dollars. Not,
7: oh yeah.
27: Just 3.7 million.
7: Could be some other currency.
27: Yeah, who knows?
0: Frank
27: in
0: Caliendo,
27: Gruden bucks. Is there a Gruden buck? Buccaneers Gruden bucks, man.
0: Frank is at the Funny Bone in Omaha tomorrow night. A couple seats still available. Check it out, omaha.funnybone.com. Des Moines Thursday sold out. Then you're in Kansas City at the Kansas City Funny Bone. Friday and Saturday down there?
27: Friday, one show, right. Two show Saturday. Yep.
7: Right. And if you're anticipating a heart attack, just don't go to the show.
27: Yeah, right. Don't. Yeah.
7: Don't interrupt it for everybody else.
27: Yeah, it's like the peanut allergy of medical issues. Yeah. I mean, it's just like, come on, man.
0: All right, come on back.
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11: 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It is primary election day in Nebraska. The polls are open from 8 a.m. until 8 p.m. And a few reminders is to bring a valid photo ID to go vote. Campaign items, including buttons, stickers, T-shirts, or hats, are illegal within 200 feet of the entrance of a polling place. Another small earthquake was reported Monday near Coles in Westford County in south-central Nebraska. According to the U.S. Geological Survey, it registered at 2.8 on the Richter scale. No reports of any damage. Two other earthquakes were reported in that same general area back in March. The Nebraska baseball team now ranked number 24 in this week's D1 baseball rankings. The Huskers are in action this evening up in Omaha against Creighton. First pitch at Charles Schwab Fields at 6 o'clock on Nebraska Public Media. At the Class A Girls State Soccer Tournament in Omaha Monday, top seed Lincoln Southwest defeated Lincoln East 5-0, and Lincoln Southeast lost to Omaha Marion 5-0. Blaze weather today, mostly cloudy to start out, then some sunshine, a passing sprinkle possible, and a high of 85. 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
9: Going through this list of the U.S. Census Bureau, publishing new data that shows how common certain first names are in the U.S. Frank, you're number 50.
10: 50?
11: Yeah. Oh, they're still naming kids. Oh, common names as adults, yeah. Even.
9: Now, you're a Michael, technically, right?
10: I am.
9: I think you're number 5.
10: Yeah.
9: And I haven't gotten to Luke or Todd yet. And I'm on 300.
12: Yeah, that's
10: really
12: that tracks.
10: What's one, are we trying
11: Todd's,
10: to guess
11: Todd's
10: one?
11: That low now?
10: Are we trying to guess what's one or two?
9: Oh, I can.
11: This
9: go
11: is
9: back.
11: A, this is existing men, right?
10: Yeah, let's try and guess.
9: This is all names. This includes women too.
11: Okay.
10: Well, remember when Britney was really the name Britney was really big for a while because of Britney Spears? Yeah. Britney's fallen off.
11: There's a lot of old school names for women
10: both,
11: now.
10: Yeah. In both names and as a person.
9: Now the top 10 are all dude names.
10: Let's try and guess here, man.
9: No, I guess there's one woman in
10: John?
9: There. John's number two.
12: Tim? Or James?
9: James is number one.
13: Robert.
9: Number three.
13: Daniel.
11: Robert is also, Mark? They're considering Robert Bob, too, right?
9: I only have the top 10 in front of me, otherwise I got to go through 125 pages of this, so that's not top 10.
13: Okay.
9: Daniel is not top 10.
12: Mark
9: is not top 10.
11: No, I wouldn't think so. I know a couple of Marks. I don't know. You know any young Marks?
12: Well, it's just biblical. So a lot of those biblical names are just, they're out there a lot.
10: All LeBron? LeBron, is that in there?
9: Not on the top 10.
10: But Michael is, isn't it? You said,
9: Number 5.
10: Once again, proving Michael Jordan, the greatest.
11: He's the GOAT.
9: He's
11: the
9: GOAT.
10: Next on SportsCenter.
9: The rest are all dude names, the ones that we haven't got.
10: So what are they 10 to 1? What are they?
9: Oh, Joseph, Charles, Richard, David, William.
11: The best part is you were a Frank as a baby. Were you called Frankie as a baby?
10: Frankie, yeah. Frankie, okay, a lot of Frankie. Hey, okay, Frankie. Yeah.
11: Hey, Frankie.
10: Frankie. Yo, Frankie. And my mom, Frankie. That's my little Frankie.
11: Yeah.
9: Mark's number 20. That's on page 2.
10: What is it, Mark?
9: Mark is number 20.
11: What about Todd, man? Our age group, Todd, there was a bunch of Todds.
10: Yeah, Todd, and Tyler. Still.
9: I think I went through about 30 pages. I did not see a Todd.
10: Maybe you just missed it. I feel like Todd's got to be in there somewhere.
11: Todd's dropped off a little bit over the past 20 or 30 years, I'm sure. But you know as well as I know, Todd, I know three guys in my class named Todd.
9: Yeah, but that's your class.
10: Was it Todd?
9: Yeah.
10: Who is your teacher? Mel Kiper Jr.? Todd!
13: And you know, I have two brother doormen at the Funny Bone who are in their late 20s.
11: What are their names?
13: Their names are Todd and Tyler.
11: Todd and Tyler.
13: Oh, okay. Todd and Tyler. No, it's not. Their mom listened to this show.
11: Their mom was a fan.
9: Yeah. Is that the youngest Todd you know?
13: Yes.
9: Yeah.
13: Yes.
9: Yeah, I don't know any Todds in their 20s.
10: I got to believe that's not. Well, I don't want to say this, but.
11: Yeah.
10: My first instinct was, that's not a good mom.
13: Yeah. They would agree.
10: They would agree.
13: They absolutely would agree.
11: Oh, name him Todd and Tyler?
13: Right. Oh, yeah.
11: Those guys are cool.
13: Yes. Oh, they're cool. But
9: yeah, but they're not cool they about
13: don't
9: their
13: give
9: names.
13: The props to her.
11: I think that's a great idea. She called her Todd and Tyler. That's funny. Another kid came along, they called him Puss. That'd be kind of weird, though. All right. Frank, that's funny you mentioned that, Frank, because I have two really good friends. Well, one's passed away, his buddy, my dad, but both named Frank. We called him Frankie all the time. That's right. Grew up with a guy named Frank.
10: Yeah, my mom would call me Frankie, but I don't think as I got older, many people. My son is Joe. Everybody calls him Joey. Almost everybody calls him Joey.
11: Yeah.
10: But there's so many different Joes. Like, we're keeping that. What was that? Number two? Is that Joe? What was number
13: two?
10: Joseph was two, or what was that?
9: Yeah, see, they list Mike and Michael as different. And
11: I always thought, call me Mike, yeah,
9: but I thought all Mikes were Michaels.
12: I don't think that's true. I think sometimes you can have just the shortened version as the official name.
10: Yeah, well, my name's Frank, and people go, is it Francis? I'm like, no, it's just Frank.
12: Yeah.
10: Franklin, Frank. We almost named my son Giuseppe, but I thought, which is spelled with a G. But which is just
11: is your wife Italian too?
10: Yeah, she's more Italian than me. So my kids.
11: So you wanted Giuseppe Caliendo?
10: Yeah.
11: Holy hell, man! Yeah. He's a cobbler.
10: Yeah. But that's the thing is that he would have been made fun of in school, and that's why we would have just called him Joey because Giuseppe's Joe. Joseph.
11: Yeah, I know. Non Italians would say that they'd call him just Giuseppe.
10: Well, in school he would have been Joey probably, maybe Gio.
11: But what stopped it?
10: I just didn't want to have him
9: Giuseppe
10: called names.
9: Pecorino Caliendo.
10: Non-Pecorino. Giuseppe Non-Pecorino Caliendo.
9: What are the other Italian equivalents? Because I know some. The one I don't get is Guillermo in Spanish is Willie. And I don't know where.
11: Was it William or is it Willie?
9: I don't know. Willie or William.
10: Yeah, I don't know. I don't know that. Yeah. It must be.
9: But Giuseppe is Joe. I knew that.
10: Giuseppe's Joseph.
11: If you were Francis
13: Caliendo.
11: Did
13: Rico have a nickname?
10: Rico, as legend has it, my brother's name is Rico.
11: Yeah,
10: and my dad gave my mom, because he's old school Italian, gave my mom three choices. Rico, Rocco, or Rolo, I think it was. And she chose Rico. But it made a little baby Rico.
11: Yeah. That's a great name.
10: Yeah,
11: Rico
10: I mean,
11: and Frank are babies.
10: But how about this? Rico. Frankie, Rico, and Terry.
11: Oh, Terry.
10: Yeah.
11: So that's just your other brother.
10: That's my other brother. So Terry
11: he's
10: got
11: just
10: the
11: number. Terry?
10: Okay. Frankie, Rico. Terry?
11: Yeah.
10: Yeah, because I think that was the one my mom got to choose. Totally. So. And her brother's name was Terry, so. Who always made fun of her. So that must have been some kind of weird thing.
11: Because he was Terry and you guys were, you know, Frankie and.
10: Yeah, very Italian. You know, Frankie Rico Terry. Rico is short. That's his full name on his birth certificate with two C's. But it's short for Enrico, which is Henry. So, But Rico, it's just Frankie, Rico, and Terry. It's the three of us.
11: All right, Giuseppe Caliendo with us this morning.
10: And my daughter's name's Juliet. Like, there were going to be Romeo some very Juliet. Italian names there. But my wife had it all picked out. And then she was born, she goes, Juliet. I go, but that's not what you've been saying for the last 2 months. She goes,
11: what was the Italian girl's name? Was picked.
10: Oh, I'm trying to think of what it was.
11: What's the Italian
13: Francesca.
10: No, it was like a Liliana or something like that. It was something, I think that might have been it. It's like birth certificate time, and she's, I'm like, Liliana. No, Juliet. What?
11: Yeah.
10: And it's the Romeo and Juliet spelling. And now Juliet has a dog named Romeo.
11: Her name is Pecorino. That'd be Pecorino. A good name for a girl, though. Pecorino.
9: Oh, Pecorino. I found on page 21, Todd is number 203.
10: 203. I told you I had to be in the top 300.
9: Yeah.
10: Page number 21? That's what I'm going to call you. P21. That's P21, your new nickname.
9: Yeah.
10: P21.
9: So your song would be Ping, Coke, Joke, and Pong.
10: Ping, Coke, Joke, and Pong?
9: Yeah, because, you know, Madden likes the cocaine.
14: Oh, yeah. Yeah. Who told you that?
11: You did.
14: When? Long time ago. No, I don't remember that.
11: You still got the clip, Frank.
9: We play repeatedly.
10: Yeah. I get asked that on stage in different parts of the country, too.
9: Really?
10: Yeah, not just here. I get it in different parts. I get, Madden on Coke. I'm like, what? We're in California.
11: Yeah. A lot of people listen everywhere.
12: Podcasts go everywhere.
11: There you go. All right.
9: That's one of your biggest regrets,
11: Matt.
10: No, I mean,
11: he just did. God, who we do earlier? I'm zoning out here. You just did the black dude's voice. Jesus.
10: Morgan Freeman.
11: You did Morgan Freeman banging his way through a tunnel of stuff.
9: Well, it happens, Sonny. You
11: pick out the voice, Frank. I don't care what you do, but there was a Thai man that sat on the toilet and he felt something biting on his nut sack, and it was a snake. But it was non-venomous. You see the picture of this, Nick?
12: What's happening? Yeah.
11: A non-venomous snake.
12: This is from a few years ago. It's an older story.
11: You remember the story? Okay.
12: I do. I think we talked about it back then.
11: Our buddy Fabricio, that's his name. He's calling from, he listens to us in Cancun, Mexico. And
9: that's a name that's not on the list.
11: No.
10: Fabricio. Fabricio. No. Yeah, he smells so good.
11: Yeah. Frank, you been working anything new?
10: Always.
11: But who's become famous that you think you want to?
10: I've been working more on that. I can't always get it, but it's the Billy Bob Thornton is one.
11: I love his voice.
10: I heard him talking about the only way I can get it, because usually you have those rev ups, the way to get into it, like the Jeff Goldblum, ooh, yes, of course. Like, I can get into it like that. Billy Bob, I don't have a thing yet, but he was talking about, in interviews, like, my kids think I sound like Hank Hill. So it's in here. That kind of thing like that. Yeah. Well, don't be a jackass. It's your problem, man. Trying to figure it out.
11: Just watch Landman.
10: That's the whole thing.
9: Actually, watch his T-Mobile commercials.
10: Yeah, the T-Mobile. Yeah.
9: You see it more often.
10: But he gets, in Landman, he gets that. He does that little bit quicker talking thing with the Texas. That kind of thing right there where just to get there. Comprende, amigo? Does that make sense to you? Oh, or are you just a jackass? Is that what you are?
11: That's so good. That's good.
10: And Mahomes has been the. I figured out what to do with Mahomes.
11: It's not just Kermit.
10: No. Okay. But he's a little kid. Have I told you this? He's a little kid. Like when he does interviews, it's like when a little kid is out playing with another little kid. The kid gets hurt, and one kid has to come back and tell the parents about it. That's Patrick Mahomes doing an interview. He's like, we were just out and playing by the creek, and Travis he tripped on a log and he fell down and skinned his knee and he hit his head, and I came back to just tell you about we're gonna need some Bactine Bactine a Band-Aid and a tourniquet, and don't worry, we're gonna if we and Travis Taylor wrote a song about it, so it's gonna end up okay.
11: Have you done the Kansas City yet?
10: Yeah, I actually did it in Denver.
11: Okay.
10: They hate
11: the Chiefs, right?
10: Yeah, when they clap like crazy, I'm like, that's the last time you're going to clap for Patrick Mahomes here.
11: Exactly.
9: You do Billy Bob the Thornton as Carl.
10: Yeah. Well, I mean, that's Gina. Mm-hmm. You can reverse engineer it to get to that where he's in here. Just talk like this. Don't piss me off, man. You're a jackass. What's your problem, man? What are you trying to get me to do that? And here, it's the stupidest thing I've ever heard in my entire life. Stupid. That's funny. Him just calling names that like little kids are calling you. You're a stupid head. Don't be a stupid head, jackass. Come on, man.
11: Oh, I love that. Frank Caliendo, Funny Bone. Tomorrow night in Omaha, the Thursday night in Des Moines is sold out, in case you're listening there. But he's in Kansas City on Friday and Saturday. A few seats left for the Funny Bone tomorrow night, right, Colin?
9: Omaha.funnybone.com.
13: We're always happy to have Frank back.
11: Yeah, he's with us for another break, too. Come on back.
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1: You get on top of the basketball so you can work on your Barkley impression, although you don't really need to work on that one, do you?
2: I always need to work on a man. Yeah. That's what it's all about, is working on it constantly.
3: Especially because you're thinner now because of the Ozempic there. You know.
1: Yeah.
3: You look good, man.
2: Just wear the giant suit, man. Wear the big old giant suit with a tiny little head.
1: I watched a little last night, and I found something shiny at halftime. The Cavs were down 4, and Donovan Mitchell was sucking. Spider. And then I turned it back on, middle of the third quarter. They're up like 15, and they ended up winning.
3: It's called that's a run. That's
1: but NBA, I cheer for the Cavaliers because they have the only good guy to come out of Arizona State basketball, James Harden.
3: Arizona State sunk up right here because of James Harden.
4: Well, Lou Dort's from there, too, right? Lou Dort.
3: Wow.
1: Oh, is he?
3: Yeah. Lou Dort
1: I did not know that.
3: Holy
4: and
3: hell.
4: Lou Dort is on, I think he's on...
3: What team's he on?
4: OKC now.
1: Yeah, okay. He's in one of the teams that are still playing. Now I'm conflicted.
4: Yeah.
1: Well, I suppose I got my Western Conference and my Eastern Conference teams.
3: Yeah. Frank Caliendo with us. Frank, there was a story earlier about, we didn't do the whole thing, but about actors and stuff that have done stuff that they regret later on. Is there any sketch, or and you've done some movies too, but is there any sketch or movie that

0: that you look back thinking, that was not a good one.
1: I have more that I wish I would have said yes to.
2: Oh, really? Okay.
1: Yeah, I had a lot of things I turned down. When I was
2: I'll take that question, yeah.
1: When I had TV, when I was on TV a bunch, a ton.
2: Yeah.
1: When
2: you were bigger, too, man.
1: Yeah, but they would ask me to, I would get things
2: Bigger than weight. You're still big. Yeah.
1: Well, no, I was bigger. I was bigger, more popular at the time. I mean, it was when I was on TV, had my show. That's the crazy thing about Hollywood. Right. Like, you're doing one thing, and then they want you to do 10 other things. You're like, well, I'm trying to just make this one thing good.
2: Got it.
1: So there were lots of game shows and hosting all types of stuff. I couldn't even tell you what they were. I would just say no, because I was like, and lots of commercials. I've heard Dana Carvey talk about this, too. Dana Carvey turned down millions and millions of dollars, because it used to be if you did a commercial, it looked bad. Now everybody just does everything. It used to be movie actors wouldn't do television.
2: Right.
1: Now the lines are blurred, and they'd probably rather do television, especially if it's streaming, because it's a...
2: Yeah, it's only the biggest of the biggest actors will only still do the foreign commercials. I mean, I'm talking about the Pitts and the cruises.
3: Oh, I think that's gone by the way.
2: No, they don't do USA.
1: I think I've seen
2: Brad Pitt. They're still not doing USA.
1: I think I've
2: seen Mark Clooney's doing them, but
1: they do them in much more subtle fashion. They aren't pitch people. Yeah. They're more like Clooney does, where he's just having a drink, walking through the commercial, whatever it is. I couldn't even tell you what the commercial is for. Probably something he has a stake in. So that's the other thing is when people like
2: it's his business.
1: Ryan Reynolds has
2: the phone thing.
4: Mint Mobile.
1: Yeah. Hi there, how are you? Yeah. You know, he's got the Mint Mobile. He's also got something else like a liquor of some sort or something.
4: Oh, it's the aviation gin.
1: Yeah. So he's got when people
2: Clooney seems like a voice just doesn't really resonate with anything weird, does it?
1: Who?
2: Clooney. Anybody ever done
1: Clooney's got? Yeah, I think he's doable. It's just very subtle.
2: Yeah.
1: And a lot of shrugging, I think, is probably part of it.
2: Got it. I don't want to put you on the spot. I just thought about that, you know. Certain voices that are famous people that don't really have a standout thing. Like you mentioned Billy Bob. And is there anything like that? You thought, well, this guy's just way too bland. There's no way I can do the voice.
1: Until you can find something, if they have something that... a movie role that you can, like I said, reverse engineer it.
2: Got it.
1: But usually you're talking about if the average, like the way the person talks in general, it's a little harder. As actors get older, like Pacino just plays Pacino now.
2: Yeah, he does.
1: He's played De Niro plays De Niro. That's why it's easier with people like that. Goldblum is very Goldblum-y.
2: Yeah.
1: But when actors are younger, they're a little
2: more. I love that.
1: Like Timothy Chalamet. What do you really do with him?
2: Yeah, I mean,
1: I'm sure a younger person probably could pull something off with that. But it's
5: He's too young and new in the career.
1: Yeah, too. I think it's as people
5: have something to hang on.
1: That was one of my theories, like why there are so many fewer actresses that people would do impressions of, because women weren't allowed to get old in Hollywood.
2: Right.
1: Like if they did, you just get, like now it's a little better than it used to be, but guys age, and you had Sean Connery playing this sex symbol at that age. Right. The only thing you could ever think of is Katharine Hepburn,
5: you're
1: 40 years ago. People do that type of thing.
2: Was that your only female voice?
1: I didn't even know
2: tried
1: if I do.
2: Voice, I didn't even know tried that. A female voice before.
1: I've tried. Yeah. It's not very good.
2: You're not a chick.
1: Yeah, I mean, I don't have that register, but I have a friend like Terry Fader, who's a friend of mine, can sing in these female voices. It's unbelievable.
2: Yeah.
1: But I don't really have that.
2: All right, Frank Caliendo with us tomorrow night at the Funny Bone in Omaha. One show. What time's that show, Colin?
5: 7:00.
2: All right.
3: Are there any female comics that just rely on impressions?
1: There are more now because there are more women to do impressions of.
3: Yeah.
1: There's that Mary... I don't know how much of them... Well, Melissa Villaseñor.
2: Yeah.
1: She's really good.
2: Yeah, she's good. Yeah.
1: And she's got more than just that, but she does lots of impressions.
3: Is she still on SNL?
1: No. She left years ago.
2: Yeah, a couple years back at least. Yeah. It's been a while. Yeah.
3: Okay.
2: I think she was only on 1 year, maybe.
1: No, she was on a few. But she got the call for Saturday Night Live while she was shooting a sketch with me for ESPN.
2: Wow.
1: Yeah. Like, I don't know if it was the audition or the callback. It was something, but she got, I remember she all of a sudden was like, just completely out of it. Like she was concentrating on the sketch, and then all of a sudden her mind was like somewhere else. I'm like, what's going on? I think I just got called for SNL.
2: Frank, in all your time around the NFL, did you realize that Mike Vrabel was banging Diana Rossini?
1: Yeah, I did a bit about it.
0: Ahead of time, okay.
1: Yeah, I did.
6: You know, you take it out, boom. now you might have a baby. You go over on the boat over there, you're doing a couple's night and a non-couple's thing, and you're getting information, and then boom.
2: You did a bit about Madden ahead of time. Okay.
1: Yeah. I actually probably have Vrabel's number still. I did something for them years ago when he was with the Titans.
2: Put him on, call him.
1: Yeah, let's call him. Let's see.
6: Hey, this is Diana Rossini. I sound like John Madden now. And I'm on coke. Where'd you hear that? I just said it. Oh, who am I? I'm multiple personality, man.
2: Oh, yeah, that's a mess, isn't it, man? It is a mess.
1: I don't know why people, I mean, it's just like. It's
2: just because there's something to talk about.
1: It's something to talk about. Yeah, there's a lot more people messing around. The thing that I do think is interesting in there is.
2: I always feel bad for the husband, basically, in that situation. Well, like, that guy's a cuck, man.
1: Yeah. And Vrabel's wife, right?
2: I feel bad for her, too, yeah.
1: Two situations. Yeah. Yeah. People cheat. There's lots of it going on. I think
2: in general, you're right, but you got the whole TV situation. Good looking people,
1: I think the difficult thing is, if you're romantically involved with a coach and you're a reporter,
2: that's the problem. Yeah,
1: can you not be loyal to that person? Like, if you're getting information inside from somewhere else that they're saying, well, don't say anything about this yet. But you can bring that information to your lover. That's the weird thing for me in terms of professional situation. What's Robert Kraft going to do about?
2: I know this guy got caught getting a handy in Florida. Yeah. He doesn't care. So, he doesn't care.
6: Yeah, we didn't really weren't concerned about Mrs. Kraft in that instance, were we?
2: Was she even alive?
4: I still say the way they're
6: good question.
4: With Vrabel and Rossini, the way they've been not even trying to cover it up, I think Vrabel's wife knew.
1: I think arrangements like that, right? I mean, there are situations.
2: I don't think her husband knew.
4: Think her husband knew. But I think I think his wife, because they've been together since like 97 or something. Yeah,
2: people can have affairs and people not know.
1: But there can be, like, people just don't care. I mean, there can be that type of situation, too. I've always hoped for that. But,
2: Frank, you're such a good guy. We were talking about this earlier.
6: People don't know people's
2: relationships. Frank, there's no scandal.
6: Situations.
2: Frank, if we scratch the surface, if something would come out about Frank Caliendo, we would go, no way.
1: I'm not perfect by any means.
2: Yeah. Well, I know you're not perfect, but, you know.
1: I've had people come after me for all sorts of stuff. So I don't
2: Like what? What'd you do?
1: I don't know. I mean.
5: You can't cheat at ping pong.
1: Right.
6: No, you really can't.
1: No, there's always something. I remember one joke we did at Fox that was about Chaz Bono.
2: Okay. Oh, right, she was changing to
6: could you alter the ping pong ball?
1: Can you alter the ping pong?
6: Yeah. Put a little weight on it.
2: What'd you do about Chaz? Yeah. Were you playing Chaz?
1: It wasn't even it wasn't a mean joke or anything. It was like it was Jack Nicholson
2: That's like Chaz Bono standing in a urinal for the first time.
1: Which is it's a fish out of water. It's not hurting anybody. But I guess that got bad stuff.
2: I love that it was Nicholson that did that. I just watched the end of A Few Good Men again the other day because it's so good.
1: I don't understand why roast jokes are so okay. Like people say terrible things.
2: Oh, terrible thing. I watched it live the other night. Most of it, not all of it, but
5: Kevin Hart's.
2: It was just so brutal, man.
5: It was.
2: I mean, listen, a lot of it was funny, but a lot of it was just like. Just seemed like they didn't like each other, really. I mean,
4: and that's coming from us.
2: Yeah, but I know that.
4: Firing squad every morning.
2: Really hard. You saw a lot of it.
6: No, somebody threw down a George Floyd joke.
4: I saw that, yeah.
1: Is that those things, I just don't.
2: That was Hitchcliff. That was the Nazi. Go ahead.
5: Yeah, he is. Yeah.
1: I just don't get it. I just think Well, that's the thing about comics is we find things, we find horrific things funny.
0: Yeah.
1: Because you just tear, like you've heard most jokes and something. Yeah. So it's just, it just gets to be awful things that I would never want
2: I'm with you on that.
1: Said.
3: Right. That's out the loud. Only thing that moves the needle in our head.
1: Yeah. We've heard it all. So it's one of those types of things. So, but then to go do that in public, I just feel like it's a like.
0: Have you done a roast as a character?
1: No, I don't like that stuff. I just I'm not a roaster type of person. Yeah. I don't enjoy it. I've been asked at times to do it, and I've never.
2: You have.
1: Yeah. I just don't feel like it's in my wheelhouse.
3: Yeah. You say being mean for this show.
1: I did. I did do the Terry Bradshaw roast years.
0: Oh, you did?
1: Okay. I did the Bradshaw roast. That was the only one I ever did. So.
2: You do it just in his voice?
1: Yeah, a lot of it. Just it was so easy.
2: Yeah.
1: I don't even have to write jokes. Just look at the guy over there, man. I tell you what, my grandpappy used to tell me.
2: He's almost Gruden-esque in a way.
1: Yeah, it's a little down here, man. Yeah. A little spider through my banana.
2: Frank, thanks for coming in early. Yeah, appreciate you. How we do, man.
3: Always appreciate it, bud.
2: Funny Bone tomorrow night in Omaha, omaha.funnybone.com. Pick up the last some tickets left, I'm sure. Just a couple left, right?
5: Grab some of those tickets because Frank's so busy, he's not going to be back for a while.
1: Yeah, that'll
5: better
1: be a while.
5: Catch him now.
2: He'll call us, though. You know,
1: I'll call, yeah, if I need something.
2: If he needs something, right?
3: And we're here for you.
2: Heather Jones tomorrow, right, Puss?
4: Correct.
2: All right. Have a good night. We'll see you in the morning. Thanks again, Frank. Thanks, Carl. Love you.
5: Bye.
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It's Lex. Happy Tuesday morning. We have tickets to give away today for Black Label Society at Stir Cove, September 26th. So if you want to win tickets to that show, all you got to do is stick around. I'll tell you how you can get entered later. 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If you haven't done it yet, it is not too late. And we've got some news from Clown from Slipknot. So if you want to hear what that is, you got to stick around for a little later in the show. 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

If you didn't hear the news, Sean Crahan, a.k.a. Clown from Slipknot, recently announced he is going to be having a heart surgery. He said he was very surprised because his doctors, he wasn't feeling the greatest. He was kind of feeling like he was having a heart attack. Didn't know what was going on, and the doctor said he was going to have heart surgery. Now, luckily, Sean says that this is a very easy heart surgery, and he should be in and out in a day. But it was still shocking for him because doctors found out that his heart was skipping beats, and his heart rate would drop down to, 33 BPM, which is very, very low. So that's very scary. But he said he's going to get it fixed quickly, and although it was shocking, it just pushes him to be healthier, to be around longer. So we wish Sean luck because, boy, that is a lot to take on. Coming up in a bit, we've got My Chemical Romance, but right now, let's do some Stone Temple Pilots on 104.1 The Blaze.

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I just want to give you some free tickets. So make sure you get that emailed over so you can be qualified for the two tickets to go see Black Label Society at Stir Cove September 26th. 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

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I am on my way out for the day, which means I have a couple reminders for you. One, if you want to win tickets to go see Black Label Society at Stir Cove September 26th, you got to shoot me an email right now to Lex, L-E-X, at KIBZ.com. 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I just want to get you qualified for some free tickets. 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It's a kind of a big deal because you cannot get tickets to those shows. 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
1: Well, I think that, it could be not only a memorable time, but you could really rub it in your Metallica friends, fans' faces. 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Let's see. Birthday, a rockiversary. Two rockiversaries, as a matter of fact. And, so there's plenty happening with our show today. Animal@KIBZ.com. 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So you guys are usually really good about giving me the questions. 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

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It's right on the front page. Be a Blaze homer. It's a simple sign up to win email thing. And yeah, you could win home plate seats for our Blaze night on the 21st, which we would love it if you could join us for Blaze night. It is a thirsty Thursday. President on the Blaze.

0: of Stain.
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1041 The Blaze. Soundgarden. Question of the day. Putting a button on this. What is the greatest invention in your mind? Chris, it's got to be electricity. I like the way you think, Chris, but I don't think we invented electricity. It's just me. There's no wrong answers. It's question of the day. I don't want anybody to go, well, I'm not going to give my answer. Alvaro says it's got to be central air. Yes, this is a good answer. Central air has now been noted a couple of times, especially in the last couple of days. And then Corey. Corey says it's got to be musical instruments. Yes. Corey, by the way, one of our winners. 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You can win a couple of vouchers, good for just about any weekend. 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

Pretty Reckless on 104 When the Blaze. Taylor Momsen, her band, When I Wake Up. Great video to go with that as well. Those of you headed to Bring Me the Horizon, who are playing in Kansas City this evening. Ollie was hit in the face with a phone last night in St. Louis. Thanks, St. Louis. Fan shot footage shows the phone hitting Ollie towards the end of Happy Song. Hit him in the head, tossed the phone to what appears to be security near the front of the stage. That actually caused them to lose track of their set list. In fact, they cut one song out of the set list of what they've been doing on their tour, which, of course, Kansas City tonight for Bring Me the Horizon. Might have to play a little BMTH for those of you hitting the road. A couple of rockiversaries and a birthday today. Nirvana.

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0: 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Spencer,
1: that guy is never not working. 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Keith Richards goes, no, that's not happening. 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
0: Right?
1: Steve Buscemi is going to be part of the cast of The X-Files reboot on Hulu. Of course, they've got a whole bunch of people listed here. There's no reason in going through all that. But the details came out on Instagram on Monday. Disney, of course, the parent company of ABC News and Hulu. So just a heads up that they are pushing for this. Interesting, too, by the way, Fallout Season 3, Aaron Paul is joining the cast. That is your Blaze Rock Buzz, powered by Vinny Krikac, your State Farm agent.
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STP on 104.1 The Blaze. STP, the version, of course, minus the late Scott Weiland, is part of that Godsmack Dorothy show happening in June down at the new Morton Amphitheater in Kansas City. And you have, like, another week to sign up to win tickets on KIBZ.com if you wanted to go down to that show. Maybe make a couple of days out of that. A little getaway for you. 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

I feel like every band we're playing right now, there's a concert. In fact, there's another one. Shinedown, Safe and Sound. Shinedown at the Nebraska State Fair on Saturday night, September 5th. Metallica! Your chance to see Metallica in Vegas at the Sphere, airfare, hotel. Oh, yeah, you get the whole shooting match. The three keywords a day, one in the 8 a.m. hour, one at noon with me, and then another one in the 5 p.m. hour. Your next keyword again, 5 o'clock hour. Part of the Metallica to see Metallica in Vegas at the Sphere, powered by Romantics. That will, I will give you that new keyword, which, by the way, is only good within that hour. So when I give it to you at 5 o'clock, you got to get that sucker in. Green Day.

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Tim Montana on 104 One The Blaze, always with the new rock. Animals serving up the latest from Tim. It's called Break Me Down. Rockiversary number one, Turn Blue, the eighth studio album by the Black Keys, released May 12th, 2014. In fact, it was the Blaze's first foray. We had kind of touched on with Howlin' For You, but we really got into the album Turn Blue here at the Blaze in 2014. This followed up their last, their album before that, El Camino, which was in 2011. I Give You from that album, released on this date, 2014, the Black Keys. Here's Gotta Get Away on the Blaze.

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tool on the blaze. All right, so, you know, we covered Nebraska man yesterday instead of Florida man. Guy was caught doing 160 miles per hour. And it literally happened while I'm reading the story on the air. Not who it was, not any of that information, but what kind of car was it? Because, you know, we have some gearheads who listen to this show. It was a BMW. Rachel also writes in literally seconds after I shut off the mic yesterday. Yes, of course we want to know what kind of car, but why was he running? Give me the juicy details. They actually don't give the details. They just say he was spotted already going 90 miles per hour and then decided, well, I mean, if you can, what did they say? Go big or go home? Problem is 160 miles per hour. It literally takes no movement at all on the wheel for the car to go bye-bye. That, and, you know, you can be a dumbass yourself, but when you're involving somebody else who's just like a bystander in another vehicle, you're just a clown. I get you, Rachel. But yeah, everybody wanted to know what kind of car it was, the BMW. Breaking Benjamin.

either on 104.1 The Blaze. Question of the day. Now, this may, I feel like it will include everybody, but it is a genre of movie that is usually, it doesn't do well at the box office. What's your favorite sports movie? Go sports! What's your favorite sports movie? And this is inspired, this is actually from me. Although I always appreciate when everybody throws in for question of the day, they've got an idea. You'll always get tons of credit. You are part of the animal staff, or I'm part of your staff, however you want to look at it. But what's your favorite sports movie? It can be whatever. It's your favorite sports movie. What is it? Like if it's on, you'll be like, yeah, I'll watch it. It's good. Animal at KIBZ.com. As I have mentioned, this band is suspiciously quiet. And now I can say no more. Beartooth on the Blaze. Got the

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Got a concert tonight if you happen to be, looking for some live music. 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

Dayseeker, 104.1 The Blaze. Animal, hello. How are you? How is your Tuesday rolling at you? Got two rockiversaries today and a birthday. William Henry Duffy. But of course, we all know him as Billy Duffy. Amazing guitarist. In fact, well, one of my favorite guitarists, one of Sparky's favorite guitarists, one of our favorite bands, The Cult. Billy grew up in Manchester, England. Began playing the guitar at the age of 14, influenced by Queen, Thin Lizzy, The Who, Aerosmith, Blue Oyster Cult. The list goes on. The late 70s, started getting involved in the punk movement, influenced by the New York Dolls, The Stooges. Started playing lead guitar with a number of different punk rock acts while still in school. And he started working as a shop assistant in the Kings Road studio. Just kind of doing, playing lead guitar part-time with a band called Theater of Hate. And then not long after that, he meets up with a dude named Ian Astbury. Then frontman, lead vocalist for what was called Southern Death Cult at the time. They shortened that up. They went with The Cult. So I give you a birthday. Billy Duffy, guitarist for The Cult. This is She Sells Sanctuary. Oh, on The Blaze.

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1: I have heard a couple of cover bands here in Lincoln that nail that song. I mean, pin it to the floor. So good. Next hour, Metallica continues. Yep, in the 5 o'clock hour, we'll give you the new Metallica keyword. 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You could win this trip to Vegas to see Metallica at the Sphere. Those two impossible tickets that go with it. Oh, my gosh. Powered by Romantics. Again, 5 o'clock hour. Concert announcements this week. Let's get you caught up. Well, yesterday we announced Switchfoot, who are playing at the Steelhouse on October 11th. Tomorrow, we have another concert announcement. Oh, yes, it does feel a bit nonstop right now with the concert announcements. Bill Murray, day to remember, always let you down on the Blaze.

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Chainz on a Blaze. I was talking to a buddy of mine yesterday who had just stopped to get gas, and it was pricey. Just going to say that. And I am not going to be the guy who drives a nail in. I don't care what you drive. I don't. Even if you're little guy in a big truck, I don't care. I don't care. You bought what you bought, you got to put gas in it. It's the end. But this whole idea that they're going to suspend the federal gas tax, you can all laugh with me. There ain't no way in hell they're going to suspend the federal gas tax. I've never said on the air that I would eat a hat for anything that's been said. But this might be that one time I'd say, I'll eat a hat on that one. If you think the federal gas tax is going to get suspended because of the price of gas. Yeah, again, just laugh with me. It's just a lot easier than crying. That's Rocks on the Blaze.

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Bad wolves. Zombie. Wolves and zombies. Oh, my. Animal on your Tuesday. Question of the day. What's your favorite sports movie? Go team! This is inspired by a movie I just saw over this past weekend. It came out a couple of years ago called Day of the Fight. It is, for me, it's 5-star, 10-star. It's 100%. It gets all of the thumbs ups. That along with Miracle. That's another great sports movie about, of course, the 80 Olympic hockey team. Brooksy! Day of the Fight, though. I encourage you to see this movie. It's black and white. It's good. And it's minor to everything that happens around it. You got to see that. What's yours? Animal at KIBZ.com. What's your favorite sports movie? Papa Roach.

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1: I was so lucky to get a Metallica show, 2018. 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

One of those songs that when it hit Glenn Danzig in the middle of the night, he had to call Rick Rubin and say, "I just wrote the greatest song I've ever written." And I wasn't meaning to. It just, as he said, it just came to him. Mother Danzig. Rockiversary number 2, 5 is the 5th full-length studio album by Lenny Kravitz, released May 12th, 1998. 6 singles released over the course of a couple of years. 5 by Lenny Kravitz. And, I mean, you Flyaway's on here. I Belong to You, Black Velveteen, if you can't say no. But the cover of American Woman, which was a bonus track released, just really good. And his own take on it, you know, with not too much of a copy, but it's definitely groovy. It's a Rockiversary. Lenny Kravitz, the album 5 on The Blaze.

0: 3 days grace. I don't want to go home tonight. Such a great song. I love the lyrics to that. 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And, of course, on the net, we announced Switchfoot, who will be playing up at the Steelhouse later this year. 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They are rebooting the X-Files. Steve Buscemi is going to be part of that new kick. And Ollie from Bring Me the Horizon was hit in the face with a phone last night in St. Louis. Bring Me the Horizon playing as close as Kansas City on this current run. 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

Breaking Benjamin on the Blaze. We do have concert tickets all this week. It could be Sabaton, could be Dogstar, could be Black Label Society. Hey, Nation's always got something cooked up. I have no idea what he's going to throw at you today. He's just got to keep his beard, hairs from, I'll come in here the day after his show and there'll be beard hairs on the console. At least not, I'm sure they're beard. They're beard hairs. Don't be weird. Dogstar, it's Keanu Reeves. You could win tickets to this show this week. You just got to listen. Dogstar, Keanu Reeves, all in now on the Blaze.

Lenny Kravitz on 104.1 The Blaze, Nate and Asian. We were supposed to have a concert announcement today. Got pushed. We're announcing it tomorrow, but I still have a pair of concert tickets to give away. I'm not sure which ones I'm going to give away tonight yet. Haven't decided. But I do have a pair of tickets to give you later on tonight. Plus other details, Metallica. Still got that going on. And, of course, New Rock. That's what you hear from Black

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